0: affected and there'll be more disruption today. These passengers were among those stranded at Gatwick.
1: Well, it's a really specific week. I like to be away. I've had to suffer from bereavement this week. My husband, a number of years ago, but it's hard and I like to get away and I'm so looking forward to the break.
2: We were told that BA staff would be here to help us when we got off the plane, but they're not in great attendance and they really can't help you.
3: The captain on the plane was brilliant. He came out and spoke to us and then gave us constant updates, and eventually after about 3 hours we were told the flight was cancelled.
0: The Prime Minister says he's determined to defend the UK's values after Israel condemned Britain's decision to sanction Israeli settlements in the occupied West Bank. Andy Burnham said the suffering of Palestinians was a scar on the conscience of the world, but stressed the measures were intended to support a two-state solution rather than to target the Israeli people. The MOD says some veterans will be mobilised next year in a government exercise to test the UK's readiness for war. The drill will involve members of the British military's Strategic Reserve, which has an estimated 95,000 retired regular and reserve officers, though it's not clear how many will be involved. Matthew Saville from the defence think tank RUSI says many people in the Strategic Reserve don't realise they can be called back into service.
4: The way it works is that officers and other personnel leaving the forces have essentially what's called a liability, which is that they can, under certain circumstances, usually the most dire or serious, be recalled to service. And for officers, I think the liability is actually technically for life.
0: US officials say American forces have struck Iranian tankers linked to the Islamic Revolutionary Guard after earlier Iranian attempts to hit a US Navy warship. Iran says it'll target ships in Kuwaiti and Bahraini ports. Kent Police has admitted it was warned on Friday that an anti-immigration protest could take place in Dover, but it failed to fully assess the information. Hundreds of masked demonstrators later descended on the town, closing roads for several hours. The force has asked the College of Policing to review just what happened. Paintings worth millions of pounds have been stolen on the French Riviera. The local mayor says thieves snatched four pieces of artwork from the Renoir Museum but dropped two while running off. After taking a year out in 2026, Glastonbury Festival has confirmed that tickets for next year's event will go on sale in October. Tickets for the weekend will cost more than £400. And Manchester City have made a winning start to their Champions League campaign with a 2-0 victory at Porto. Aston Villa came out top for the first time this season by getting past Club Bruges 3-2 in Belgium. That's the latest. I'm Siobhan Harris.

0: It's Jungle Van, Someday, Somewhere on BFBS. I love that song at the moment. JLS to get us underway. And then we move on to Justin Bieber. I hope you're well. It's Nikki Smith keeping you company.
1: I hear a lot about sinners.

Not talking about holy. We're going to be talking about Christmas very soon. You just wait. First of all, we do have a few other things going around before then, don't we? I mean, we've got Halloween, Bonfire Night, Remembrance, and then it is the

from 8 till 4 at Longdon Gym. And basically, we want you to climb as many steps as possible because we are calling this our Operation Summit. And if you do as many steps as possible, by the way, at NPC on the Stairmaster machine, with the camp-wide goal reaching 52,000 steps between the whole of the NPC area. Do you want to join in on this? Between the Army, Navy and the RAF and civilians, come on, you can put in the steps. Email fi@bfbs.com if you'd like to book your place. And there have been some landmarks and some targets to beat already. Olympus, by the way, is 108,000 steps. But if you want to just go a little bit smaller, Ben Nevis is 6,620 steps. Oh, yeah. I'll definitely go for Everest, you know. I'll beat the lot. When the light-

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1: Live in joy, it is Dreamer on BFBS. This is the latest single from Bieber Doobie. This is the lead single, by the way, of her fourth studio album called Pylon. It's out on September the 18th.

Yes, Midnight Sun, Zara Larsson. She's been doing the festival circuit lately and having an absolute ball. Now, just something to tell you about, because this is going to be happening tomorrow, September the 10th. Wherever you are around the forces world, it may not be your September the 9th, but September the 10th is when it's happening there. And the Royal Marines going against the Parachute Regiment. And it is basically on the football pitch that these rivals will be coming together for the Falklands Cup. And they're hosting it, as in the Royal Marines, the Parachute Regiment in Exmouth, for a night of football, passion and drama. Now, you can watch this on BFBS Sport. The match is going to be broadcast on BFBS Forces News YouTube channel and also on BFBS TV if you are serving overseas. And the coverage should start around about 5:45 UK time, that is in the evening. That is on September the 10th. So best of luck to both of the teams. Jax Jones now, Zoe Wees.

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Christy and Boston on BFPS, The Forces Station. Now, your rewind year is on the way. Just a few more tunes to take you there in this hour. Good throwback next then from Fergie, and this is Big Girls Don't Cry.

0: By the way, I just want to give a nod to Laura Evans and Laura Sharp, who have recently got married on Sea Lion Island. I was with Laura Evans in the Falklands. She worked with my husband in the ATC Tower, and they got married in Sea Lion Island. And it looks like the weather was amazing. It's always windy in the Falklands, but otherwise it was just the perfect day. Congratulations, you two.
1: Come on, Harry.

Maroon 5 and Sugar. And I tell you, another program that I cannot wait to catch up with. I think it's coming, the last ever episode of a series called 7 Up. And it was a TV experiment started in 1964 with 14 children aged 7. And basically, they followed up with them every 7 years. And this is the last ever one now.

0: Hundreds of planes, their passengers and crew will start today in the wrong location after an air traffic control system issue caused disruption to flights at many UK airports yesterday. Heathrow and Gatwick were affected the most. The chief executive of provider NATS, Martin Rolfe, says a long tailback needs resolving. He also apologised unreservedly for the faults.
1: Our system is now back up and running, so we have resolved the issue and now controllers are there to help make sure that we can recover as fast as possible. The best information in terms of how long this will take to resolve lies with the airlines. We will obviously support them in everything we do, but they are the best people for customers to go to.
0: The US military says it's destroyed five Iranian crude oil tankers after one of its warships was targeted by ballistic missiles. US Central Command says its carrier wasn't hit during attempts to strike it over the past 2 days. The MOD says some veterans will be mobilised next year in a major government exercise to test the UK's readiness for war. Danielle Jawiecka reports.
2: The Ministry of Defence says the drill will look at how quickly retired troops can be called up, equipped and deployed. It'll involve an as-yet unspecified number of the British military's strategic reserve, which has an estimated 95,000 retired, regular and reserve officers. The exercise in 2027 forms part of a plan by the MOD for a real step change to use the strategic reserve more. Earlier this year, ministers raised the age limit from 55 to 65 and lowered the threshold for them being called into service.
0: The Prime Minister insists trade negotiations against illegal settlements in the West Bank aren't aimed at the Israeli people, but rather at securing a two-state solution. Israel has ordered the closure of the British consulate in Jerusalem as part of its response. It didn't retaliate against 11 other countries who imposed sanctions, but the Palestinian ambassador to the UK, Hussam Zomlot, said Andy Burnham's government is leading, not following.
3: It's a turning point in the British-Palestinian relations. It's a good day for the UK. It's a moment of leadership, statesmanship, given the historic responsibility of Britain towards Palestine and the region.
0: Football and Manchester City have made a winning start to their Champions League campaign with a 2-0 victory at Porto. Erling Haaland scored both goals in the second half. Aston Villa came out on top for the first time this season, getting past Club Bruges 3-2 in Belgium. Newcastle scored late on to avoid an upset in the third round of the EFL Cup and get a 1-0 win at Championship side Millwall. Bournemouth have their first victory under Marco Rosa after thrashing Lincoln 4-0. Crystal Palace eased past Middlesbrough 3-0, while Sunderland won 1-0 at home to Hull. And Bradford are into round four thanks to a 3-1 triumph at Leighton Orient. And LIV Golf has filed for bankruptcy protection in the US as it attempts to restructure. That's the latest. I'm Siobhan Harris.

Estella Maitre and When You Were Young on BFBS. And before that, to get us underway for Rewind, one of the best songs, Xanadu, from the late Olivia John on BFBS. Here's Heart Now and Alone.

It's a good old romantic tune there, isn't it? And we continue with the sloppy droppy ones because we've got Barbara Streisand up next. Now, I did just have to Google Barbara Streisand to check that she was still going strong. She is. She's 84 years old now. The American singer, songwriter and actress, author and filmmaker, just to put under her belt on her CV.

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7: Back to the hits, hey. Back to the music.

The Style Council, and you know, some songs really do make you feel quite summery, don't they? And that one is it. I know it's in the title, but you know, some songs just make you have the summer vibe. Long Hot Summer on BFBS, which of course is what we had in the UK. I went back for that Long Hot Summer in the UK. A lot of people complaining though, and it was the hottest summer on record. It's official now, you can say that. So I suppose we'll allow you to have the complaints. Next, you'll be complaining about the rain. And

just the best tune ever, Unfinished Sympathy from Massive Attack on BFBS. So it is Gibraltar National Day, 10th of September at 9:30. It's going to be all over the place in Gib, then Casemate Square, John McIntosh Square, Victoria Stadium, Governor's Parade, and the Bay of Gibraltar. Lots of stuff happening with children's fancy dress, a concert, fireworks, drone display. Make sure you are where you need to be. Gibraltar Cultural Services on Facebook for all of the details. Right, this is Rush now. Spirit of Radio. We've got Elton John on the way, followed by Chicago.

John then and Nikita on BFBS, the Four Sisters station. I went to a one-day choir thing at the weekend and just chatting to a lady there that, you know, we were just sort of saying about... I mean, the one-day choir thing is kind of like this. You just turn up for 3 hours, you learn a song, and then you go home. And, you know, whether you're a good or bad singer, it doesn't really matter. Anyway, I said to this lady, oh, have you done a lot of singing before? And she went... Oh, well, actually, yes, I used to belong to a London choir, and we've done the backing singing on Hansen.

Summer's album, and the latest thing we did was on Elton John's album. I was like, oh, okay, you're kind of like professional then, really, aren't you? Next level. She was so good as well. She kind of like dominated the room at how good she was. Right, let's move on. This is Chicago, Hard Habit to Break.

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0: and Gypsy Woman, La Da Dee Da Dee Da. I do remember when that one came out, actually. I was working as a dental nurse at the time, back in the day. Oh, that was my previous job. Yeah, I know. I even worked in Episcopi at the dentist there. I know. I did a little bit of a military dentistry assistant type stuff. But yeah, not really my thing. I'm glad now that I'm in radio. Grandmaster Flash is on the way. White Lines. I love this song because I know all the words. So you can leave me in peace now for the next 3 minutes.
1: Peace.

Enjoyed that. Miss Bent Youth there, that I know all of the words. Grandmaster Flash and White Lines, Don't Do It. Now, if you're enjoying these tunes, you can get more Rewind on our BFBS platform, of course, which is available for you all day, every day. I know. But we do have another hour to go. First of all, we've got this one from Depeche Mode, People Are People, and then the news is after that. And then we have got Maxi Priest as your first track out of the news.

0: More flight disruption is expected across the UK this morning after an air traffic control issue left hundreds of planes stranded yesterday. Many planes and crew are starting today in the wrong place, but the chief executive of the air traffic provider, NATS, says it's now fixed the technical problem, but admitted recovery efforts took longer than hoped. Steve and Julie had their flights at Gatwick cancelled.
1: We've been on the plane as normal, and there was initially a short delay, and then it became a longer delay, and eventually after about 3 hours we were told the flight was cancelled.
2: We've sat on the plane for an hour and three quarters to be told no flights are going from the whole of London. Suffered bereavement this week. My husband, a number of years ago, but it's hard and I like to get away and I'm so looking forward to the break.
0: The MOD says some veterans will be mobilised next year in a government exercise to test the UK's readiness for war. The drill will involve members of the British military's Strategic Reserve, which has an estimated 95,000 retired regular and reserve officers, though it's not clear how many will be involved. The US Central Command says it's destroyed five Iranian oil tankers after an American warship was targeted. Posting on social media, it said the US had successfully evaded the attempted Iranian attacks and that there were no American casualties. The BBC's Gigi Arm reports.
3: CENTCOM says the Iranian Revolutionary Guards targeted a US warship twice with ballistic missiles over the past 2 days. Speaking in Colombia, the US Secretary of State Marco Rubio said Washington would not allow attacks on its forces to go unanswered. Every time Iran tries to hit US Navy ships, they will lose tankers, he said. Iran has threatened to retaliate, including against US bases in neighbouring countries, and has warned tanker crews near Kuwait and Bahrain to evacuate.
0: The Palestinian ambassador has described UK trade sanctions against illegal settlements in the West Bank as a moment of leadership and statesmanship. Israel's reacted angrily, ordering the closure of the British consulate in Jerusalem and banning 12 MPs from the country. Israeli government spokesperson Doron Spielman says the UK should be solving its own problems.
4: Stop focusing on Israel, we're building on our homeland, and focusing on your own land because it's important to the world. Go back to being British, go back to being leaders of the free world, and don't condemn and sanction the people who are trying to stand against evil.
0: More than half of people who've had money stolen through online fraud in the past 2 years say the experience has badly affected their mental health. 6 in 10 told a Which? Survey that scams involved at least one app or a website. Kat Chereda from the Consumer Watchdog says it has lasting effects.
5: We had one person who said it had a big impact on their marriage and another who said they needed counselling. And people who already had mental or physical health conditions were more likely to face serious knock-on effects like debt or even accounts being closed.
0: And LIV Golf has filed for bankruptcy protection in the US as it attempts to restructure. That's the latest. I'm Siobhan Harris.
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is Talk of the Town on BFBS Rewind and Maxi Priest with Close to You. Before that, Sneaky Smith then with you. Hopefully you're all well. Now, I used to be able to play this on my saxophone when I did used to play the saxophone. I mean, I still can, but it just sits in the box most of the time now. Do you know what I mean? I did have visions one day that I was going to be a professional musician. That just never transpired, but hey. Christopher Cross then, Ride Like the Wind. You got U2 and Def Leppard on the way to come. Sorry, it is not Thunderstruck. You cannot get your cowboy boots, but it is Pour Some Sugar on Me on the way.

who doesn't love a little bit of you two? And who's going to ride your wild horses on BFBS? Definitely not me. I'm actually a little bit scared of horses, to be honest. Now, I'm going to tell you about a show that you can get involved with. Do you fancy joining in on the new series of Bullseye? I know! There's another series back with Freddie Flintoff. It's good to see some of these old shows coming back. I'll tell you how you can put in your application. They want some people to join in after this one. It's Def Leppard.

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And basically, you just need one day of your time for filming, which is going to take place in Manchester between the 21st and the 25th of September. 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

0: 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Think about the last time your plans at work suddenly changed. 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
6: Come on, drums, please.

DJ Jazzy Jeff. That's actually quite hard to say that. DJ Jazzy Jeff. It's too many J's there. Fresh Prince and Summertime on BFBS. Now, you know what I was saying about a summertime feel song? That one is another one, isn't it? Love it, love it. Haircut 100 up next then. And favourite shirts, Nick Hayward. We loved him and his little dimple.

Now, we are back. That is what the words are saying from the Military Wives Choir, who are based at Helm Point in Gibraltar, open to all women with a military connection. No auditions, no experience needed, just a love for singing. A lovely group who'd like to have a chat as well. Some cake and a little bit of singing in between. So why not pitch up, join in? And it happens every Wednesday at 7:30. And that is at Helm Point in Gib. Why not? Singing is really good for your soul, isn't it? The Fat Bat Band up next then. I Found Lovin'. We've got a bit of Duran Duran and also the Strangler.

It's Rio and Duran Duran. Great video that went along with that song as well. Okay, time for me to go. You've got the news on the way next, and then Elliot will be taken over after that. And I will see you tomorrow. Have a good rest of your day. The Stranglers with 96 Tears. To the news.

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2: Passengers brace for more flight disruption today after air traffic failure.
3: This is the third summer where we have had mass disruption. Airlines are prepared and resilient, and so the same should be expected of NATS.
2: Veterans to be mobilised in major exercise to test war readiness.
4: I think a lot of people in the Strategic Reserve don't really appreciate that they are in it, which is one of the problems that is trying to be addressed.
2: And a million artillery shells from Ukraine's allies.
5: We must continue to support Ukraine's security and help them defend from Russia's brutal attacks.
0: This is Forces News
1: with Siobhan Harris.
2: Hundreds of planes, their passengers and crews are starting today in the wrong location after an air traffic control system issue caused major disruption to flights at many UK airports yesterday. Heathrow and Gatwick were affected the most, and there are warnings about more delays and cancellations this morning. These passengers had their flights cancelled at Gatwick.
6: We've been on the plane as normal, and there was initially a short delay, and then it became a longer delay, and eventually after about 3 hours we were told the flight was cancelled.
7: We've sat on the plane for an hour and three quarters to be told no flights are going from the whole of London. So for bereavement this week, it has been a number of years ago, but it's hard and I like to get away and I'm so looking forward to the break.
2: The chief executive of provider NATS says a long tailback still needs resolving, but Martin Roth did say sorry unreservedly for the fault.
8: Our system is now back up and running, so we have resolved the issue and now controllers are there to help make sure that we can recover as fast as possible. The best information in terms of how long this will take to resolve lies with the airlines. We will obviously support them in everything we do, but they are the best people for customers to go to.
2: But Ryanair wants him to resign, and so does the head of Wizz Air UK, Yvonne Moynihan.
3: This is the third summer where we have had mass disruption, so it should be a case of three strikes and you're out. Airlines are prepared and resilient, and so the same should be expected of NATS, particularly as they are critical national infrastructure.
0: This is Forces News.
2: The Minister of Defence says some veterans will be mobilised next year in a major government exercise to test the UK's readiness for war. Danielle Jarowiecka has more details.
9: The Ministry of Defence says the drill will look at how quickly retired troops can be called up, equipped and deployed. It'll involve an as yet unspecified number of the British military strategic reserve, which has an estimated 95,000 retired regular and reserve officers. The exercise in 2027 forms part of a plan by the MOD for a real step change to use the strategic reserve more. Matthew Saville, who is Director of Military Sciences at the defence think tank RUSI, says many of them may not realise they can be called back into service.
4: I think a lot of people in the Strategic Reserve don't really appreciate that they are in it, which is one of the problems that is trying to be addressed. The way it works is that officers and other personnel leaving the forces have essentially what's called a liability, which is that they can, under certain circumstances, usually the most dire or serious, be recalled to service. And for officers, I think the liability is actually technically for life.
9: Earlier this year, ministers raised the age limit for the Strategic Reserve from 55 to 65 and lowered the threshold for them being called into service.
0: This is Forces News.
2: It's been a furious response from Israel after the UK announced a ban on all goods from Israeli settlements in the occupied West Bank. Foreign Secretary Ed Miliband told the Commons that the government now viewed the continued occupation of the territory as unlawful. Israel's Foreign Minister Gideon Saar made his position clear.
10: We did not return to our ancient land after 2,000 years, only to lose it under pressure from jihadists, Islamists, anti-Semites, far leftists, and wolves. Not only will you fail to harm us, you will harm yourselves.
2: UK's chief rabbi, Ephraim Mervis, said it was truly a dark day for British Jews and condemned the British sanctions. He called them gesture politics that would harm the safety of Jewish people. Israel has ordered the closure of the British consulate in Jerusalem as part of its response. It didn't retaliate against 11 other countries who imposed sanctions. The Palestinian ambassador to the UK, Hussam Zomlot, says Andy Burnham's government is leading, not following.
11: It's a turning point in the British-Palestinian relations. It's a good day for the UK. It's a moment of leadership, statesmanship, given the historic responsibility of Britain towards Palestine and the region.
0: This is Forces News.
2: The US Central Command says it's destroyed five Iranian oil tankers after an American warship was targeted. Posting on social media, it said the US had successfully evaded the attempted Iranian attacks and that there were no American casualties. The BBC's Gigi Ahn reports.
12: CENTCOM says the Iranian Revolutionary Guards targeted a US warship twice with ballistic missiles over the past 2 days. Speaking in Colombia, the US Secretary of State Marco Rubio said Washington would not allow attacks on its forces to go unanswered. Every time Iran tries to hit US Navy ships, they will lose tankers, he said. Iran has threatened to retaliate, including against US bases in neighbouring countries, and has warned tanker crews near Kuwait and Bahrain to evacuate.
2: More than half of people who've had money stolen through online fraud in the past 2 years say the experience has badly affected their mental health. 6 in 10 told a Which survey that scams involved at least one app or website. After taking a year out this year, Glastonbury Festival has confirmed that tickets for next year's event will go on sale in October. Tickets for the weekend will cost more than £400.
0: BFBS. Forces News.
2: The Defence Secretary Wes Streeting says Britain has now delivered 1 million artillery shells to Ukraine, funded by European allies. He was co-chairing the Ukraine contract group for the first time, as Simon Newton reports.
13: This was the 36th meeting of the Ukraine Defence Contact Group, a gathering of 50 nations all supporting Kyiv in its fight against Russia. Britain co-chairs the group with Germany, and this was Wes Streeting's first appearance. Opening the meeting, he said the UK would provide £100 million of military aid to Ukraine this winter, including supplies of US-made Patriot interceptor missiles.
14: We're also making strong progress against the commitments made by my predecessors to provide 120,000 drones to Ukraine this year. We've delivered over 25,000 so far, with thousands more to be delivered before winter. We also continue to deliver large caliber artillery ammunition to Ukraine, delivering our 1 millionth round in July.
13: German Defence Minister Boris Pistorius said Berlin would also provide Kyiv with Patriot PAC-3 interceptors, the only weapon Ukraine has to shoot down Russian ballistic missiles. Berlin will also supply Ukraine with more A-9 Sidewinder air-to-air missiles to shoot down drones, as well as Iris-T air defence systems. Also attending the virtual meeting was NATO's Secretary-General Mark Rutte.
15: Today, the number of civilians killed is the highest recorded since May 2022, so right at the beginning of this terrible war. We must continue to support Ukraine's security and help them defend from Russia's brutal attacks.
13: Mr. Rutte said NATO allies have provided $10 billion of aid to Kyiv in the past 12 months through the US Pearl system, where Kyiv is supplied with American weapons paid for by European nations.
0: Forces News. Sports.
2: Manchester City maintained their winning start to the season with a 2-0 victory at Porto in the Champions League, Erling Haaland scoring both goals in the second half. Aston Villa got past Club Brugge 3-2 in Belgium. New Liverpool boss Andoni Iraola is looking forward to the experience of his first Champions League game as a manager tonight when they host Atletico Madrid.
16: Big responsibility, massive challenge, but I feel privileged to be there in that dugout. And now my thinking is about putting the team together in a position where we can play a good game, win the game and start strong this Champions League.
2: Elsewhere, Arsenal are in Italy to face Napoli. In the EFL Cup last night, Newcastle got a 1-0 win at Championship side Millwall. Bournemouth thrashed Lincoln 4-0. Crystal Palace eased past Middlesbrough 3-0. Sunderland won 1-0 at home to Hull. And Bradford beat Leighton Orient 3-1. West Ham are the new Championship leaders following a 3-2 victory at newly promoted Bolton. They're level on points with previous pace setter Swansea, who suffered a 3-1 defeat away to Southampton. Burnley and Cardiff's winless runs have extended to 6 games following a 1-1 draw against Wrexham and Stoke, respectively. Elsewhere, Sheffield United were 2-1 winners at Blackburn and Watford lost 2-1 to Preston. Harry Kane and Jude Bellingham are among the nominees for the Ballon d'Or. The England captain's the bookie's favourite and is shortlisted, along with Erling Haaland and Bruno Fernandes. England's cricketers will aim to complete a clean sweep against Pakistan when the third and final test gets underway at Edgbaston this morning. Joe Root's side have already secured the series with convincing victories at Headingley and Lord's. And LIV Golf has filed for bankruptcy protection as it seeks to salvage the breakaway league as a new entity without Saudi funding. It's understood to be entering talks with players about whether they want to take part in a new series next year.
0: Forces News.
1: Headlines.
2: More flight disruptions expected expected across the UK this morning after an air traffic control issue left hundreds of planes stranded yesterday. The MOD says some veterans will be mobilised next year in a government exercise to test the UK's readiness for war. And that's the latest. I'm Siobhan Harris.

with My Body Isn't Ready on BFBS, the Forces Station. Hello and welcome. It's Ops Breakfast. Elliot Darby with you. And I hope you're good. Coming up, music from Slater, Noel Gallagher's High Flying Birds as well. Coming up in just a few minutes' time. And this from Tori Amos now. It's Cornflake Girl. Welcome.

0: Nation.
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That's Slater with brand new Chanel on BFBS, the Forces station. Right, time now for Noel Gallagher's High Flying Birds. Oasis have been teasing us over recent days on new tour dates for 2027. This is Council Skies, the latest news coming up.

0: Our top stories today. More flight disruption is expected across the UK this morning after an air traffic control issue left hundreds of planes stranded yesterday. US officials say American forces have struck five Iranian tankers after earlier Iranian attempts to hit a US Navy warship. And the MOD says some veterans will be mobilised next year in a government exercise to test out the UK's readiness for war. Sport now. Manchester City have made a winning start to their Champions League campaign with a 2-0 win at Porto. Erling Haaland scored both goals in the second half. Aston Villa came out on top for the first time this season, getting past Club Bruges 3-2 in Belgium. Liverpool start their Champions League campaign against Atletico Madrid tonight at Anfield. Their Premier League matches have seen mixed results with two draws and then a win at newly promoted Ipswich on Friday. A positive has been 3-3 for striker Alexander Isak, who says he's ready to score his first European goal for Liverpool.
1: No, I feel good. Obviously, I would prefer to win all the three games, but we won the last one and we've got to keep going like that. Got to use the energy from that game and use it to do another good performance.
0: In the EFL Cup, Newcastle got a 1-0 win at Championship side Millwall. Bournemouth thrashed Lincoln 4-0. Crystal Palace eased past Middlesbrough 3-0. Sunderland won 1-0 at home to Hull, and Bradford beat Leighton Orient 3-1. Harry Kane and Jude Bellingham are among the nominees for the Ballon d'Or. The England captain's the bookies' favourite and is shortlisted alongside Erling Haaland and Bruno Fernandes. England's cricketers will aim to complete a clean sweep against Pakistan when the third and final test gets underway at Edgbaston this morning. Joe Root's side have already secured this series with convincing wins at Headingley and Lords. And LIV Golf has filed for bankruptcy protection in the US as it attempts to restructure. That's the latest. I'm Siobhan Harris.

Zed and Maren Morris for you there. That is The Middle on BFBS, The Forces Station. It's Ops Breakfast. I'm Elliot Darby. And if you're overseas and you normally get your Forces news fix through YouTube, there is now another way to watch it. Forces Shorts are available through the BFBS TV player app. So instead of having to sort of go looking for individual stories, you've basically got a feed of the latest Forces news videos sitting all in one place. I think we've become all incredibly patient with television now, haven't we? If somebody says there's a really interesting 45-minute documentary about this, that, and the other, I'm just like, nah. Can't do it, sorry. But give me like 7 videos that are 2 minutes each, you know, scrolling through TikTok or whatever. Suddenly, I've got all the time in the world. So yeah, you can find Forces Shorts through the BFBS TV player. It's available overseas, although not currently in the Falkland Islands. Right, coming up, music from Franz Ferdinand and girl group Cat's Eye as well. But let's get that BPM up, shall we? With Calvin Harris and Jazzy now. This is Satisfying.

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It's Franz Ferdinand. Take me out on BFBS, the Forces Station. More exciting news this week. It's either very exciting news or something that makes you feel absolutely ancient, because the in-betweeners are coming back. And importantly, they're not recasting everybody. Simon Burr, James Buckley, Blake Harrison, Joe Thomas, they're all going to be returning as Will, Jay, Neil and Simon for a new Netflix film. Now, production has already started in the UK, so this is like properly happening. They released a teaser to this on their socials this week. I'm fascinated to see what the in-betweeners look like when they're all grown adults. I wonder which direction the in-betweeners 3 is going to take, because obviously the entire original show is basically built around 4 teenage boys making horrendous decisions. Presumably now it'd be 4 men in their 30s making equally horrendous decisions, but also while worrying about all those things that we should worry about at that age, like mortgage rates, you know. But yeah, we'll see what that entails. Don't know when it's coming out yet, but it is in production. In between us three, very exciting news. Right, Ella Langley is coming up in just a bit after this from Cat Sight's Gabriella.

That's Ella Langley's Be Her on BFBS, the Forces Station. She's having a brilliant year. She's really a newcomer to the country world, but is taking it by storm. And yeah, country's making a real comeback. It already has made a real comeback, to be fair. But this year, particularly, real emphasis on country music, as you'll be seeing in the BFBS chart if you catch that every Sunday from 5 p.m. UK time. Right, coming up in just under 10, the latest headlines. But right now, this comes from James Arthur. It's called Impossible.

0: More flight disruption is expected across the UK this morning after an air traffic control issue left hundreds of planes stranded yesterday. Many planes and crew are starting today in the wrong place. The chief executive of provider NATS says the problem's been fixed but admitted the recovery efforts took longer than hoped. Steve and Julie had their flights at Gatwick cancelled.
1: We've been on the plane as normal and there was initially a short delay and then it became a longer delay and eventually after about 3 hours we were told the flight was cancelled.
2: We've sat on the plane for an hour and 3 quarters to be told no flights are going from the whole of London. So for bereavement this week, I think my husband a number of years ago, but it's hard and I like to get away and I'm so looking forward to the break.
0: The US Central Command says it's destroyed 5 Iranian oil tankers after an American warship was targeted in recent days. Posting on social media, it said the US had successfully evaded the attempted Iranian attacks and there were no American casualties. Iranian state media, quoting the Revolutionary Guards, say they've struck a US base in Jordan. Earlier, the US Secretary of State Marco Rubio had warned Iran.
3: The back and forth is pretty straightforward, and that is that Iran continues to try to hit US naval ships. And for every time they do that or try to do that, they're going to lose tankers. And I think you'll see that again today.
0: The Ministry of Defence says some veterans will be mobilised next year in a major government exercise to test the UK's readiness for war. The drill will involve members of the British military's Strategic Reserve, which has an estimated 95,000 retired regular and reserve officers, but it's not clear how many will be involved. Matthew Saville from the defence think tank RUSI says many people in the Strategic Reserve don't realise they can be called back into service.
4: The way it works is that officers and other personnel leaving the forces have essentially what's called a liability, which is that they can, under certain circumstances, usually the most dire or serious, be recalled to service. And for officers, I think the liability is actually technically for life.
0: Britain, France, Canada and 9 other European countries have imposed sanctions on Israeli settlements in the occupied West Bank, banning goods produced there. Leaders called it a turning point to protect the two-state solution. The Palestinian Authority welcomed the move, but Israel reacted angrily. Celebrity Traitors has been named Best Reality Competition at the National Television Awards, with winner Alan Carr receiving a special recognition prize. Clarkson's Farm was voted Best Reality Docuseries. Jeremy Clarkson called winning a thrill.
5: The people who voted for us, obviously, I think it's a great show, and that's down to these guys. But I also think they're kind of voting for farmers. I think that they're actually going, my God, it's a difficult job.
0: Best TV presenter went to Sir David Attenborough. Best quiz show was The 1% Club. Mrs. Brown's Boys won Best Comedy, and Emmerdale won Best Serial Drama. That's the latest. I'm Siobhan Harris.

Poppy Bascom joining Josh Baker for that. It's called My Place. Pretty new on that here on BFBS, the Forces Station, and kicked off with Flo Rida and Sia's Wild Ones. It's Elliot Darby with you here on Ops Breakfast, and I hope you're well. Coming up, music from Duffy, Royal Blood as well, with a recent release from them, actually. But throwing it back first, if you like your Rewind tunes, don't forget you can always listen to BFBS Rewind, our sister station, if you download the BFBS radio app.

That is Royal Blood with 10 over 10 on BFBS, the Forces station. Now, a quick heads up, because there are some fake BFBS presenter accounts appearing on social media. Scammers have been setting up profiles pretending to be BFBS presenters and then contacting people saying they've won prizes. They'll then ask for your card or bank information. So it's just a friendly reminder that BFBS will never ask you for your banking details in return for a prize, and scammers are annoyingly good at making these accounts look convincing now, with like profile pictures, logos, posts, sometimes even copying the way somebody writes. So if a random message suddenly tells you you've won something and immediately wants financial details, that is your cue to be suspicious, because we'll never ask for those details when you're claiming a prize from us. So yeah, just a friendly reminder for you there. Coming up on Ops Breakfast, got music from Pitbull and Silver Bumper as well. But this is Duffy with Mercy. Hit the beat and take it to the verse now.

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10: Me not working hard. Yeah, right. Picture that with a Kodak. Or better yet, go to town.

It's Pitbull Neo Afrojack as well on that with Give Me Everything on BFBS, the Forces Station. It's Ops Breakfast with myself, Elliot Darby. Coming up in just a few minutes, the latest headlines. Right now, though, this guy, again, pretty unheard of a couple of months ago. But this song has been going from strength to strength. And Silver Bumper certainly making a name for himself with this sort of new wave of garage that's coming about in the UK at the moment. So this one, yeah, Silver Bumper with On Tonight to get us to the latest.

0: Hundreds of planes, passengers and crew are starting today in the wrong location after a UK air traffic control issue caused disruption to flights yesterday. Tens of thousands of passengers have been affected. US officials say American forces have struck five Iranian tankers linked to the Islamic Revolutionary Guard after earlier Iranian attempts to hit a US Navy warship. And the MOD says some veterans will be mobilised next year in a major government exercise to test the UK's readiness for war. Manchester City maintain their winning start to the season with a 2-0 victory at Porto in the Champions League. Erling Haaland got both goals in the second half. The City manager Enzo Maresca is singling out teenage star Eyüp Boadi for praise.
1: He's just 18 and he's a fantastic player. I think tonight he was very good. You don't expect from a guy 18 and he was top. Never panic. I didn't see him in any moment panic. So congratulations to Eyüp. And this is the reason why he's here with us.
0: Aston Villa began their league phase of the Champions League by getting past Club Brugge 3-2 in Belgium. Liverpool host Atletico Madrid tonight. Arsenal are in Italy to face Napoli. In last night's third round League Cup ties, Newcastle got a 1-0 victory at Championship side Millwall. Bournemouth thrashed Lincoln 4-0. Crystal Palace eased past Middlesbrough 3-0. Sunderland won 1-0 at home to Hull. Bradford beat Leyton Orient 3-1. England captain Joe Root has been impressed with how the bowlers have handled the burden of operating without Ben Stokes. Jofra Archer's put in some impressive displays going into the third test against Pakistan, which starts at Edgbaston today. Root knows their attack is in safe hands.
2: Across the board, all of them have been outstanding, but he's a world-class performer across all three formats, and it's been great to see him, you know, deliver some really exciting moments so far in this series and another opportunity ahead.
0: World tennis number one Aryna Sabalenka remains on course for a third successive US Open title after reaching the semi-finals. The top seed needed a deciding set, though, to beat Linda Noskova at Flushing Meadows. That's the latest. I'm Adam Gilchrist.

Big tune from Bob Sinclair, Love Generation on BFBS, the Forces Station. It's Ops Breakfast with me, Elliot Darby. Coming up in the next 10, 3rd Battalion, the Rifles, has been running a dismounted close combat survivability instructor course in the gym at Dreghorn Barracks in Edinburgh. And we are going to be finding all about it in the next 10. After this one from Miles Smith, it's nice to meet you. Love.

0: Joel Corry, MK and Rita Ora there with Drinking on BFBS, the Forces Station. Selly at Derby with you. Now, 3rd Battalion, the Rifles, has been running a dismounted close combat survivability instructor course in the gym at Dreghorn Barracks in Edinburgh. And our very own Mark McKenzie from BFBS Scotland went along to find out more.
1: Lance Corporal Francis Utu. So I'm with 3 Rifles, Assault Pioneers, A Company. So we're running the DCCS, that's the Dismount Close Combat Survivability course today. It's like a form of hand-to-hand combat that helps. It's got a bit of lethality to it. So taking people down in terms of like crowd control. So if we get in buildings or we're clearing buildings, sometimes we want to like limit the lethality. There's people in there that are limiting us in terms of trying not to, for us to get into the building, but they're not imminent threats, but we need to get them out of the way. So it's a way of tackling them, pinning them to the wall, pinning them to the ground for our markers to come in. So pretty much we're equipping the blokes with their skills just to fight their way through such situations, or if they've got a big bloke on them one way or the other, how to get the bloke off them. If someone's got hold of the rifles or secondaries, how to break that room or that space so they can engage if they need to. We're just pretty much giving them that competitive advantage so that in times of battle or in times of crowd control or wherever we get ourselves in, they can have that in their locker that they can use when they need to.
2: How easy is it for them to get in the zone when it's their mates they're doing it against rather than some random?
1: Yeah, so that's where the challenge comes in. So when we're doing the training now, we try to limit it in terms of the power and the punches and the strikes. So it's hard. Like in everything, we train as we fight. In this case, it's the first one we're running now. So what we tend to do is leave it

0: for the adrenaline to kick in. And once that kicks in, they go full force, and no one tells them to go full force or not. So we just let it ride as it naturally would. And obviously with anger kicking in with other people or with the enemy himself, then it's going to get worse for the enemy, and they're not going to like it. So yeah, we train as we fight any day. So yeah, that's how I go with.
1: I think it was Mike Tyson that said, everyone has a plan until you get a punch in the face.
0: Yeah, exactly. We've got that quote in the gym somewhere. Yeah, we do have it.
1: And you can see that, can't you? I mean, they are mates, and they're a wee bit cagey, and then one punch just goes...
0: Yeah, we get that in our spar. So we just say, you're sparring 50%, and they start sparring, and you can see it's 110% at the end.
2: And there is more on this on the BFBS Scotland Instagram account. So go and follow that. Right, coming up, music from George Michael. Going to play you his track, Star People, plus Tom Grennan and his track, Boys Don't Cry. This one now, though, with BB Rex and Faithless, it's New Religion.

George Michael, Star People on BFBS, the Forces Station. Seriously, who doesn't know a George Michael fan? Like, they're all between a similar age and usually of a certain gender. But I know quite a few, actually. I know quite a few George Michael fans. That is Star People on BFBS, the Forces Station. It's Ops Breakfast. Coming up in just under 10 minutes' time, your latest headlines. Before we get there, though, Adele with Set Fire to the Rain. And first, this one comes from Tom Grennan. It's called Boys Don't Cry.

0: Hundreds of planes, passengers and crew are starting today in the wrong location after an air traffic control issue caused disruption to flights yesterday. There are warnings about more delays and cancellations this morning, with the chief executive of the provider, NATS, saying a long tailback needs resolving. Martin Rolfe, who's due to meet the Transport Secretary later, has also apologised for the fault.
1: Our system is now back up and running, so we have resolved the issue and now controllers are there to help make sure that we can recover as fast as possible. The best information in terms of how long this will take to resolve lies with the airlines. We will obviously support them in everything we do, but they are the best people for customers to go to.
0: The US and Iran have exchanged another night of airstrikes. America's military says it destroyed five Iranian crude oil tankers in retaliation for one of its warships coming under fire in recent days. State media in Tehran has reported missiles being fired at US targets in Jordan. Authorities there say 18 were shot down. The Ministry of Defence says some veterans will be mobilised next year in a major government exercise to test the UK's readiness for war. Daniel Jaroleska has more details.
2: The Ministry of Defence says the drill will look at how quickly retired troops can be called up, equipped and deployed. It'll involve an as yet unspecified number of the British military strategic reserve, which has an estimated 95,000 retired, regular and reserve officers. The exercise in 2027 forms part of a plan by the MOD for a real step change to use the strategic reserve more. Earlier this year, ministers raised the age limit from 55 to 65 and lowered the threshold for them being called into service.
0: The Prime Minister insists trade restrictions against illegal settlements in the West Bank and Israel aren't aimed at the Israeli people, but rather at securing a two-state solution. Israel's ordered the closure of the British consulate in Jerusalem in response. It didn't retaliate against 11 other countries who imposed sanctions. But the Palestinian ambassador to the UK, Hussam Zomlot, says Andy Burnham's government is leading, not following.
3: It's a turning point in the British-Palestinian relations. It's a good day for the UK. It's a moment of leadership, statesmanship, given the historic responsibility of Britain towards Palestine and the region.
0: The celebrity traitors, Call the Midwife and Clarks's Farm were among the winners at last night's National Television Awards in London. This year's special recognition award, which is chosen by a panel of judges, went to the comedian Alan Carr.
4: When you've got like Sir Stephen Fry, Graham Norton, John Frost and Claudia, I mean, that's what set me off crying, because these are people I really admire and they're like saying these lovely things. Well, my friends are going to laugh their heads off because any I can't take compliments that they knew. Because I was sitting there and I thought this is a good seat. I never have that seat.
0: Walking quickly may be just as good for your health as longer, slower walks. A study by the British Journal of Sports Medicine found 80 steps per minute may be just as effective as 60 steps in the same time. That's the latest. I'm Adam Gilchrist.

Billie Eilish for you there, Birds of a Feather on BFBS, the Forces Station. It's Elliot Darby with you here on Ops Breakfast, and I hope you're good. Coming up, music from Lady Gaga, Lewis Capaldi as well, and brand new now from Alex Warren. This one is called Emerald Eyes. It's from his brand new album called Wild Child.

Reach my telephone. Lady Gaga and Telephone on BFBS, the Forces Station Ops Breakfast with myself, Elliot Darby. I love that, you know, if you're in the UK anyway, you're getting to that point now where summer's pretty much over, isn't it? And you're now heading towards autumn and winter, and we're looking at what's on TV to keep us sustained throughout the next couple of months. Well, Richard Osman appears to have accidentally revealed something he probably wasn't supposed to reveal about the celebrity traitors. But to be fair, I'm going to let him off because he was basically recording a live edition of The Rest Is Entertainment. This is a podcast that he does. When the conversation turned to the new series of celebrity traitors and the launch date came up. Now, this launch date apparently is still embargoed, but Richard basically acknowledged that the information was correct. So yeah, he not a great way of keeping a secret, poor Richard there, getting himself into a little bit of a pickle. But yeah, basically, Celebrity Traitors due to release on the 23rd of September, which is only in a couple of weeks' time. And I think it's inevitable. The season two is going to be much more intense than the first celebrity version. But apparently Richard Osman himself has says it is. Series one, obviously, everyone's thinking, you know, what a laugh, we're on the traitors. Series two, it's more like, you know, they've watched series one and they've now arrived with spreadsheets. They've got their alliances sorted and a very good psychological profile of people like Alan Carr. So yeah, we'll see. We'll see how that goes down. But yes, it will hopefully be coming to your TVs on Wednesday, the 23rd of September. Right, this is Lewis Capaldi in Strangers. We were strangers.

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Everything But The Girl and Missing on BFBS, the Forces Station. It's Ops Breakfast and Elliot Darby with you. Coming up, the latest headlines. First, though, I want to play you something brand new from an artist called Biba Doobie. She's got a lovely voice, Biba Doobie. This is a new track of hers called Sun Has Set.

0: More flight delays are expected after hundreds were cancelled by air traffic control glitches yesterday. The Foreign Secretary has been accused of outrageous lies after he announced sanctions on illegal Israeli settlements in the West Bank. And Alan Carr has picked up a special recognition prize at the National TV Awards. Celebrity Traitors, won by Carr, picked up the Best Reality Show Award. Manchester City maintain their winning start to the season with a 2-0 victory at Porto in the Champions League last night, and Aston Villa also won on the road, 3-2 at Club Brugge in Belgium. After the turmoil of all the players leaving, Villa manager Unai Emery is a happy manager.
1: I am so, so happy today. Thankful because we are improving collectively, tactically, individually, and this victory is through it.
0: Liverpool host Atletico Madrid tonight. Arsenal are in Italy to face Napoli. In last night's League Cup ties, Newcastle won 1-0 at Millwall. Bournemouth thumped Lincoln 4-0. Crystal Palace beat Middlesbrough 3-0. Sunderland won 1-0 at home to Hull City, and Bradford beat Leyton Orient 3-1. Celtic are hoping for a sixth straight victory in the Scottish Premiership when they travel to St Johnstone this evening. Rangers and St Mirren both have the chance to move up to second. They meet at Ibrox. England's bowlers will aim to inflict more pain on Pakistan's batsmen in the third and final test beginning at Edgbaston today. The attackers powered England to two comfortable victories, with the pacemen doing the damage, amongst them Jofra Archer.
2: There's not a lot of research on what you have to do. You just say if the ball is swinging, if it's not, if it's nipping from this end, you know, if it's coming a bit wider where it's like, it's nothing too in detail because everyone is so good in themselves anyway. So yeah, it's only one small things.
0: LIV Golf has filed for bankruptcy protection as it seeks to salvage the breakaway league as a new entity without Saudi funding. LIV is understood to be entering talks with players about whether they take part in a new series next year and whether existing stars will be able to leave. That's the latest. I'm Adam Gilchrist.

It's the 1975 About You, 25 to 7 right now. Good morning, Wednesday the 9th of September today in Edinburgh and Glencore, sunny intervals with highs of 16 Celsius, similar for Glasgow, Helensburgh and Faslane, and also 16 with sunny intervals for Inverness and Fort George.

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0: Brilliant stuff, that's Iggy Pop. It's The Passenger here on BFBS, The Forces Station, 10 to 7.
1: 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The big game.
0: So it's a different game each day. Today we do Who Is It? But recapping Wednesday's first of... Also, recapping, it was Wednesday today, isn't it? Recapping yesterday, which was Tuesday, yeah. And a big game yesterday, it was the missing word, a line from a song with a word missing. The line from Jazzy and Chris Lorenzo's Invisible was take my picture in a frame with my something stain.
2: Take my picture in a frame with my lip gloss stain.
0: So it was lip gloss, the answer yesterday. Moving on to Wednesday. And who is it? It's a couple of clues in the clip. Today, it's a former model with 7 Brit Awards and 3 Grammys. We find her in the kitchen in this clip.
3: After I've washed my potatoes, I keep it really simple. I just cut them into discs.
0: It's such a random clip in the Vogue kitchen there, making roasted sea bass. Yeah, but definitely a singer, not a chef or a cook. Any ideas who it is? Scotland at bfbs.com. I'll have the answer for you just after 7:30.
3: After I've washed my potatoes, I keep it really simple. I just cut them into discs.
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0: Golding. Anything can happen here on BFBS, the Forces Station in Scotland, taking us to the news at 7. It's Olivia Rodrigo. Stupid song.
1: New York City's never looked so blue. My friends are

0: There's mass flight disruption after a UK air traffic control failure.
1: This is the third summer where we have had mass disruption. Airlines are prepared and resilient.
0: Veterans are to be mobilised to test the UK's readiness for war.
2: I think a lot of people in the Strategic Reserve don't really appreciate that they are in it, which is one of the problems that's trying to be addressed.
0: And we'll pick through the big winners at the TV Awards.
3: I was sitting there and I thought this is a good seat. I'll never have that seat.
4: Forces News with Adam Gilchrist.
0: Hundreds of planes, passengers and crew are starting today in the wrong location after an air traffic control system issue caused disruption to flights at many UK airports yesterday. Heathrow, Gatwick and Stansted were all affected. There are warnings about more delays and cancellations today. These passengers have had their flights cancelled from Gatwick.
5: We've been on the plane as normal and there was initially a short delay and then it became a longer delay and eventually after about 3 hours we were told the flight was cancelled.
6: We've sat on the plane for an hour and three quarters. We're told no flight. Are going from the whole of London. So for bereavement this week, my husband a number of years ago, but it's hard and I like to get away and I'm so looking forward to the break.
0: The chief executive of the traffic control system, NATS, says a long tailback now needs resolving. Martin Rolfe has apologised unreservedly for the fault.
7: Our system is now back up and running, so we have resolved the issue and our controllers are there to help make sure that we can recover as fast as possible. The best information in terms of how long this will take to resolve lies with the airlines. We will obviously support them in everything we do, but they are the best people for customers to go to.
0: But Ryanair wants him to resign, and so does the head of Wizz Air UK, Yvonne Moynihan.
1: This is the third summer where we have had mass disruption, so it should be a case of three strikes and you're out. Airlines are prepared and resilient, and so the same should be expected of NATS, particularly as they are critical national infrastructure.
4: This is Forces News.
0: The Ministry of Defence says some veterans will be mobilised next year in a major government exercise to test the UK's readiness for war. Danielle Yarovetska has more details.
8: The Ministry of Defence says the drill will look at how quickly retired troops can be called up, equipped and deployed. It'll involve an as yet unspecified number of the British military strategic reserve, which has an estimated 95,000 retired regular and reserve officers. The exercise in 2027 forms part of a plan by the MOD for a real step change to use the strategic reserve more. Matthew Saville, who is Director of Military Sciences at the defence think tank RUSI, says many of them may not realise they can be called back into service.
2: I think a lot of people in the Strategic Reserve don't really appreciate that they are in it, which is one of the problems that is trying to be addressed. The way it works is that officers and other personnel leaving the forces have essentially what's called a liability, which is that they can, under certain circumstances, usually the most dire or serious, be recalled to service. And for officers, I think the liability is actually technically for life.
8: Earlier this year, ministers raised the age limit for the strategic reserve from 55 to 65 and lowered the threshold for them being called into service.
4: BFBS. Forces News.
0: There's a furious response from Israel after the UK announced a ban on all goods from Israeli settlements in the occupied West Bank. The Foreign Secretary Ed Miliband told the Commons the government now viewed the continued occupation of the territory as unlawful. Israeli Foreign Minister Gideon Saar made his position clear.
9: We did not return to our ancient land after 2,000 years, only to lose it under pressure from jihadists, Islamists, anti-Semites, far leftists and wolves. Not only will you fail to harm us, you will harm yourselves.
0: The UK's chief rabbi, Ephraim Mervis, says it was a truly dark day for British Jews and condemned the British sanctions. He called them gesture politics that would harm the safety of Jewish people. Israel's ordered the closure of the British consulate in Jerusalem as part of its response and banned a number of MPs from going there, including the Greens' Ellie Chans.
10: I wasn't expecting this particularly, but to be honest, I had absolutely no plans to travel to Israel. What's important in terms of what's happened today is the statement from the Foreign Secretary. This is a significant step. It's something that I've been calling for, the Green Party's been calling for years.
0: Israel hasn't retaliated against the 11 other countries who've imposed sanctions. But the Palestinian ambassador to the UK, Hussam Zonlot, says Andy Burnham's government is leading, not following.
11: It's a turning point in the British-Palestinian relations. It's a good day for the UK. It's a moment of leadership, statesmanship, given the historic responsibility of Britain towards Palestine and the region.
0: US Central Command says it's destroyed five Iranian oil tankers after a US Navy ship was targeted. CENTCOM says they evaded the Iranian attacks and there were no American casualties. Mourners will gather later for the funeral of one of the police officers killed in last month's crash on the A66. PC Matthew Blades died when his patrol car was hit in a head-on collision near Middlesbrough. Cleveland Police Federation's Lawrence Somerville has a message from his family.
12: Matthew was a best friend, a husband, a father, a brother and a son. And there aren't any words powerful enough to describe how the family feel. They've said he was the heart of the family and he'll be loved and remembered beyond words today, tomorrow and always.
0: Tech giants including Apple and Google are being told to do more to protect children from taking, sharing and viewing nude pictures. The culture secretary says she could be forced to bring in legislation because the measures introduced so far don't meet the scale of the crisis. And after taking a year out in 2026, Glastonbury Festival has confirmed that tickets for next year's event will go on sale next month. They'll be the most expensive ever. Tickets for the weekend will cost more than £400 each.
4: This is Forces News.
0: The celebrity traitors Call the Midwife and Clarkson's Farm were among the winners at last night's National Television Awards in London. Although it was comedian Alan Carr who got some special recognition, as Vicky Turner reports.
13: He said he'd do some ugly crying if he won anything, and he stayed true to his word. Alan Carr was shocked when he got this year's special recognition award and amazed by who was paying tribute.
14: When you've got, like, Sir Stephen Fry, Graham Norton, John Ross and Claudia, I mean, that's what set me off crying, because these are people I really admire, and they're, like, saying these lovely things. Because I was sitting there, and I thought this is a good seat. I've never had that
13: scene. Mrs. Brown's Boys took home the Comedy Award, while Sir David Attenborough was named Best Presenter in his milestone 100th birthday year, ending Anton Deck's hopes of reclaiming the title. Clarkson's Farm won celebrity-led reality docu-series for the second year running.
15: The people who voted for us, obviously I think it's a great show and that's down to these guys, but I also think they're kind of voting for farmers. I think that they're actually going, my God, it's a difficult job.
13: Vicky McClure took Best Drama Performance for Trigger Point, making history as the winner from the category's first all-female shortlist. Celebrity Traitors was named Best Reality Competition. Strictly Come Dancing claimed the talent show gong. Actress Amber Davies was part of last year's cast.
16: It's just the perfect cherry on the cake of what was just a life-changing and incredible experience.
13: Among the other winners this morning in the daytime category, Factual Entertainment went to Gogglebox, and Emmerdale beat rivals EastEnders and Coronation Street to be crowned Best Serial Drama.
4: Forces News Sports.
0: Manchester City have opened their Champions League account with a 2-0 victory away to Porto. Erling Haaland got both the goals. City manager Enzo Maresca, though, is singling out teenage star Eyüp Buadi for praise.
17: He's just 18 and he's a fantastic player. I think tonight he was very good. You don't expect from a guy 18, and he was top. Never panic. I didn't see him in any moment panic. So congratulations to Eyüp. And this is the reason why he's here with us.
0: Aston Villa also won away from home in the Champions League. They beat Club Brugge 3-2 in Belgium. Tonight, Liverpool will host Atletico Madrid. Arsenal are in Italy to take on Napoli. There are two big games in the Scottish Premiership tonight, with Celtic away to St Johnstone and Rangers at home to St Mirren. In last night's third round EFL Cup ties, Newcastle got a 1-0 victory at Championship side Millwall. Bournemouth thrashed Lincoln 4-0. Crystal Palace eased past Middlesbrough 3-0. Sunderland won 1-0 at home to Hull. Bradford beat Leyton Orient 3-1. The England cricket captain Joe Root has been impressed with how the bowlers have handled the burden of operating without Ben Stokes in the attack. The third test against Pakistan will start this morning at Edgbaston. And Root says they have the fast bowlers to do it again, Jofra Archer included.
18: Across the board, all of them have been outstanding, but he's a world-class performer across all three formats. And it's been great to see him, you know, deliver some really exciting moments so far in this series and another opportunity ahead.
0: Well, tennis number one Aryna Sabalenka remains on course for a third successive US Open title after reaching the semi-finals. Sabalenka beat the Wimbledon champion Linda Noskova at Flushing Meadows. And LIV Golf has filed for bankruptcy protection as it tries to salvage the breakaway league as a new entity without any funding from Saudi Arabia.
4: Forces News.
8: Headlines.
0: More flight disruptions expected across the UK after an air traffic control issue left hundreds of planes stranded yesterday. The Ministry of Defence says some veterans will be mobilised next year in a government exercise to test the UK's readiness for war. US officials say American forces have struck Iranian tankers after earlier Iranian attempts to hit a US Navy warship. And Alan Carr has picked up a special recognition prize at the National TV Awards. That's the latest. I'm Adam Gilchrist.

0: dirty.
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4: Too dirty to clean my act up. If you ain't dirty, you ain't.

Christina Aguilera, there is a Dirty here on BFBS. How you doing? Jim Gillitley with you from Drigcorn Barracks in Edinburgh. Edinburgh and Glencoe, sunny intervals with highs of 16 Celsius, similar for Glasgow, Helensburgh and Faslane, and also 16 with sunny intervals for Inverness and Fort George. Brexit.

0: That's Adela, it's Ain't in LA.
1: 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The big game.
0: 18 minutes past 7, recapping today's big game. We do a different game each day, and on a Wednesday, who is it? I can tell you it's a former model with 7 Brit Awards, 3 Grammys. We find her in the kitchen in this clip.
2: After I've washed my potatoes, I keep it really simple. I just cut them into discs.
0: I love that. She's not known really as a cook. Yeah, musician, singer-songwriter, a former model. Anywho, it is Scotland at bfbs.com. I'll have the answer for you just after 7:30.
2: After I've washed my potatoes, I keep it really simple. I just cut them into discs.
1: 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Travel. Travel.
0: At the airports, after yesterday's technical difficulties, some knock-on disruption likely as operations recover across the UK. On the roads, Edinburgh City bypass queuing westbound to the Sheriff Hall roundabout, and in Glasgow, building up as always on the M8, M74, and M77.
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Dragon Ball Man, All You Ever Wanted here on BFBS. One for the diary, Scotland's Festival of Remembrance. The first ever Festival of Remembrance for the nation, organised by the Royal British Legion Scotland in association with Poppy Scotland, taking place at the Usher Hall in Edinburgh on Saturday the 7th of November. 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

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Takes the news at 7:30, after which we'll have the answer to today's big game. 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

0: More than 1,000 flights have been cancelled at UK airports yesterday after a technical problem hit air traffic control systems. US officials say American forces have struck 5 Iranian tankers after earlier Iranian attempts to hit a US Navy warship. The Ministry of Defence says some veterans will be mobilised next year in a government exercise to test the UK's readiness for war. And the Foreign Secretary has been accused of outrageous lies after he announced sanctions on illegal Israeli settlements in the West Bank. Israel's government says it'll close the British consulate in East Jerusalem in retaliation. Manchester City have maintained their winning start to the season with a 2-0 win away to Porto in the Champions League. Erling Haaland scored both goals in the second half. Aston Villa have made a winning return to the league phase. They beat Club Brugge 3-2 in Belgium. Tonight, Arsenal travel to Italy to take on Napoli, while Liverpool will host Atletico Madrid. Liverpool striker Alexander Isak says he's ready to score his first European goal.
1: No, I feel good. Obviously, I would prefer if we won all the three games, but we won the last one, and we've got to keep going like that. Got to use the energy from that game and use it to do another good performance.
0: West Ham are the new Championship leaders after a 3-2 win at Bolton. Swansea dropped to second after a 3-1 defeat at Southampton. Burnley and Cardiff remain without a win in 6 after 1-1 draws with Wrexham and Stoke, respectively. Jessica Pegula will play the defending champion Aryna Sabalenka in the semi-finals of the US Open Tennis Championships. The number 3 seed won an All-American showdown against Emma Navarro 6-3 in the deciding set. Pegula lost to Sabalenka in the 2024 final. She says she's determined not to let that defeat affect her this time around.
2: I do a great job of having a short-term memory, so I know that every time I come out, no matter what, I just have to tell all the negative me to shut up and just play tennis and compete and battle and think out there and try and problem solve as best I can. That's all I'm trying to do, really.
0: That's the latest. I'm Adam Gilchrist.

can be anything I wanna be, and I can feel the things I don't normally feel. Yeah, I can finally be totally honest. It's like I'm

0: Charlie XCX there. That is Camera.
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0: 26 minutes to 8 o'clock. Time to reveal the answer to today's Big Game. It's a former model with 7 Brit Awards and 3 Grammys. And in the clip, we found her in the kitchen.
2: After I've washed my potatoes, I keep it really simple. I just cut them into discs.
0: I just love that. She was in the Vogue magazine kitchen.

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0: In Glasgow, building on the MAM74 and M77. Edinburgh City Bypass, queuing both ways at the Sheriff Hall roundabout. Slow westbound Sheriff Hall to Lothian Burn. Also congestion on the A702 around Hill End for traffic heading from the bypass towards Glencorse. And at the airports, after yesterday's technical difficulties, some knock-on disruption likely as operations recover across the UK.
2: Good morning!
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5: This time, US bases come under fire from Iran. How risky is it for British troops in the Middle East?
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0: 60 minutes to 8 o'clock. That is Fontaine's DC, Marianne, here on BFBS, Sunday the 22nd of November, playing the Hydro in Glasgow. And just announced for July next year, huge gig on Glasgow Green, Tuesday the 6th of July.
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0: Scotland's Caroline Weir, who joined Lyon in June from Real Madrid, has made the shortlist for the Women's Ballon d'Or after scoring 20 goals in all competitions for the Spanish side. The award celebrating its 70th anniversary. The winner will be announced at the ceremony in London on the 26th of October. Celtic looking to maintain their perfect start to the Premiership season when they travel to St Johnstone this evening. Champions are chasing a sixth straight league win. Manager Martin O'Neill has confirmed Casper Hu and Kieran Tierney could play a part as the pair close in on returns from injury. In tonight's other fixture, Ibrox, Rangers and St Mirren both have the chance to move up to second in the table. That spot currently held by Hearts. Rangers captain Lauren Shankland will be out for up to 4 months because of a hamstring tear and may need surgery. Manager Derek McInnes confirmed his skipper suffered a recurrence of the injury when both were at Hearts last season, when Shankland missed 9 weeks.
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busted there this year, 3000 on BFPS, the Forces Station in Scotland. Jim Gellatley with you from Dreghorn Barracks in Edinburgh. Big event coming up. Well, no, actually, loads of big events coming up until the 8th of October, which is Big Salute Day for BFPS. That's the day we're marking to celebrate everybody that's been raising money for the BFPS Big Salute for Operation Summit. And basically, your opportunity to raise money for smaller military charities by climbing a hill, stairs, or even using gym equipment. Any way you like, and then get your donations to the BFPS Big Salute. And BFPS teams around the world doing their own climbs. Here in Scotland, Mark McKenzie leading an Edinburgh 7. Now, Edinburgh built on seven hills, planned to walk and climb them in a day, the 30th of September, starting and finishing at Edinburgh Castle. Let us know what you're planning. Get some inspiration if you visit bfbs.com/summit so that we can tell your story. This is Taylor Swift. It's The Fate of Ophelia, 11 minutes to 8 o'clock.

Taylor Swift there with the fate of Ophelia on BFBS. Big birthday at the Forces community here in Edinburgh today. Jaden Noah Kaliva, 13 years old today. Happy birthday to you, celebrating 13 years and sharing your birthday with Eurythmics legend Dave Stewart. Teamed up the Scottish singer Annie Lennox. Eurythmics, thorn in my side.

Eurythmics, a thorn in my side here on BFBS, the Forces Station. Jim Gellatley with you from Dreghorn Barracks in Edinburgh. On Saturday, the Royal Regiment of Scotland given the freedom of Inverclyde. The latest episode of Daily Dits, you'll hear more about that. 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

0: More flight disruptions expected across the UK today after an air traffic control issue left hundreds of planes stranded yesterday. Many planes and crew are starting today in the wrong place. The chief executive of the provider, NATS, says it's now fixed the technical problem, but admitted recovery efforts took longer than hoped. Margaret Sloan spent hours on the tarmac in Glasgow.
1: We just had to sit and wait, and it was the captain came online and told us there was issues in London with flight control. He has just been trying to get information.
0: The Ministry of Defence says some veterans will be mobilised next year in a government exercise to test the UK's readiness for war. The drill will involve members of the British Military Strategic Reserve, which has an estimated 95,000 retired regular and reserve officers, though it's not clear how many will be involved. Matthew Saville from the defence think tank RUSI says many people in the Strategic Reserve don't realise they'll be called back into service.
2: The way it works is that officers and other personnel leaving the forces have essentially what's called a liability, which is that they can, under certain circumstances, usually the most dire or serious, be recalled to service. And for officers, I think the liability is actually technically for life.
0: The US and Iran have exchanged another night of tit-for-tat airstrikes. The American military says it destroyed five Iranian crude oil tankers in retaliation for an attempted strike on a US Navy ship. State media in Tehran's reported missiles being fired at US targets in Jordan, where officials say 18 were shot down. The funeral of a police officer killed in last month's crash on the A66 will take place in Hartlepool. PC Matthew Blades died alongside colleague Tom Clough when their patrol car was hit by a vehicle travelling the wrong way on a dual carriageway near Middlesbrough. Cleveland Police Federation Chair Lauren Somerville has read a tribute from his family.
3: Matthew was a best friend, a husband, a father, a brother and a son. And there aren't any words powerful enough to describe how the family feel. They've said he was the heart of the family, and he'll be loved and remembered beyond words today, tomorrow and always.
0: More than half of people who've had money stolen through online fraud in the past 2 years say the experience has badly affected their mental health. 6 in 10 told a Which survey that scams involved at least one app or website. Tech platforms are expected to be forced by the government to make it impossible for children to take, share or view nude images. The Culture Secretary, Lisa Nandy, says the changes made so far don't meet the scale of the crisis.
4: The government will also require apps that children use to prevent them from accessing or sharing nudity as soon as possible. We will explore what legislation is needed to implement this commitment with a view to moving as quickly as possible.
0: She says she's almost certain she'll have to introduce new laws, but will drop those plans if tech firms impose tighter restrictions. That's the latest. I'm Adam Gilchrist. We'll

0: This the cook's there. She moves in her own way. It's 8:05. 10 minutes soon. We've got more on Inverclyde being awarded the on the Royal Regiment of Scotland being awarded the Freedom of Inverclyde. Get that the right way round. In Edinburgh, wet course today, sunny intervals with highs of 16 Celsius. Similar for Glasgow, Helensburgh and Faslane. Also 16 with sunny intervals for Inverness and Fort George.
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Yes, Dasha, there is Austin here on BFPS, the Forces Station in Scotland. There's an exhibition currently on at the National War Museum at Edinburgh Castle. It's Maps, Memories from the Second World War, a chance to explore the creation and use of maps during World War II, discovering their use through personal stories, photography and memorabilia. It's on until the 4th of October, so not long to catch it. There's more information if you get along to nms.ac.uk.

Oh yeah, Bon Jovi recently, and Murray Field there as You Gave Love a Bad Name here on a BFPS The Forces station, hearing about the Royal Regiment of Scotland getting the Freedom of Inverclyde at the weekend. After this, from Topic and A7S, here's Breaking Me. Come.

0: 16 minutes past 8 o'clock, topic featuring A7S, that's Breaking Me. On Saturday, the Royal Regiment of Scotland given the Freedom of Inverclyde following a public parade and ceremony. I spoke to Corporal Paul McEntee from Two Scots Pipes, Drums and Bugles, who's local to Inverclyde, hailing from Greenock.
1: I've marched through here back in, I think it was 2000, and they mentioned it in the parade there, 2012 with Five Scots previously. And then on this one, it's obviously my hometown. It's where I grew up. I just went to high school up the road. So it's proud to march through. All my family came and seen me.
2: What does the Freedom of Inverclyde mean to the Royal Regiment of Scotland from a soldier's perspective?
1: We're still a young regiment, so we're trying to build up all the parades that we're actually doing and getting the freedom of. And Inverclyde obviously is a big one for us because it links from ties from the Argyll and Southern Highlanders. So it's massive, amazing stuff for the regiment.
2: Friends and family out to see you today. What's that like?
1: Yeah, so I don't get the chance to have my family come because obviously they live here and the parades we do are up in Edinburgh and there's ones up in the top of Scotland as well, I think. So to be down here, most of my family were actually here and my kids and all that. So it was great. Amazing.
2: And it's a massive year for the Royal Regiment of Scotland, this being the 20th year. What does that mean?
1: Oh, that's outstanding for the regiment, 100%, because obviously, as I said before, it's a young regiment. The 20 years that we're actually still been going.
2: And you get to have this homecoming.
1: Oh, yeah, yeah. This is, and I can go home.
3: Lieutenant Colonel retired Jonathan Tink, Regimental Secretary for the Royal Regiment of Scotland. A very, very proud day for the regiment. To be the first recipients of the Freedom of Inverclyde region is a huge honour for us. What it really means to us is that we know that when we're deployed on operations and exercises, we have the full support of our local communities that support us so well when we're deployed. We had a lot of meetings with the Inverclyde Council. They were extremely proactive, very engaging, and really wanted this parade to happen for their communities. So a lot of recces, a lot of planning, but the result was tremendous today. We had soldiers from the 2nd Battalion, the Royal Regiment of Scotland. We had the band from the Royal Regiment of Scotland, and we had the pipes and drums from the 2nd Battalion as well.
2: Of course, this is a massive year for the Royal Regiment of Scotland. So many highlights. This must rank among them.
3: Very much so. It's been a big year for us in our 20th anniversary, and whenever we march through our communities, that is definitely one of the highlights for the soldiers.
0: And there's more on the Freedom of Inverclyde on the BFPS Scotland Facebook and Instagram, also on our Daily Dits podcast, where I joined Laura Mitchell for a chat about it. 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

0: This is BB Rex, David Guetta. There's Sad Girls, 21 minutes past 8. BFBS. Travel. Travel. In Glasgow, building up as always on the AMI M74 and M77. Delays on the M8 around Junction 2 at Claylands and slow coming off the M9 there. Edinburgh City bypass queuing both ways at the Sheriff Hall roundabout. Also slow westbound Sheriff Hall to Lothian, Sheriff Hall to Dreghorn. And there's congestion on the A702 around Hill End for traffic heading from the bypass towards Glencorse. And all the airports after yesterday's technical difficulties have some disruptions, knock-on disruption likely, as operations recover across the UK. 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
1: Turn it up loud. This is breakfast. The hardest part of looking out for your mate can be telling them they shouldn't drive. Long journeys, tiredness, alcohol and distractions can affect your ability to drive safely. And sometimes the safest decision is not to drive. Military personnel are a higher than usual risk group on UK roads. So if you're tired, rest before setting off and plan breaks on longer journeys. If you've been drinking, give alcohol time to leave your system. And when you're driving, leave your phone alone. If you think a mate shouldn't drive, say something. Looking out for your mate doesn't stop on the road.
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Switch Disco with Ella Henderson. 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New one from Beyoncé teaming up with Pharrell Williams and taking us to the headlines at 8:30. This is George Ezra with Budapest.

0: boss of the UK's air traffic control system has been summoned to speak to the Transport Secretary about a technology collapse which has caused chaos for travellers around the UK. The Foreign Secretary says he regrets the response from Israel after the UK announced sanctions against Israeli settlements in the occupied West Bank. And the MOD says some veterans will be mobilised next year in a major government exercise to test the UK's war readiness. Manchester City's Erling Haaland scored both goals as Enzo Maresco's side began their Champions League campaign with a 2-0 win at Porto. Haaland is now level with Sergio Aguero, won 36 goals in the competition for City. Maresca praised him and the squad for a dominant win.
1: I think the performance was a complete performance on the ball and off the ball for the 95 minutes. Even first half, I think we create enough chances to win the game. The keeper was very good. And then second half, we just tried to continue in the same way. Overall, I think we deserve to win the game.
0: Aston Villa enjoyed an away win, getting past Club Brugge 3-2 in Belgium. Tonight in the Champions League, Liverpool play Atletico Madrid. Arsenal are away to Napoli. Crystal Palace secured their place in the fourth round of the League Cup with a 3-0 victory over Middlesbrough. There were also wins for Bournemouth, Bradford, Newcastle and Sunderland. There's an all-Premier League third round tie tonight as Chelsea welcome Leeds. Celtic boss Martin O'Neill says they'll need to make changes for tonight's trip to St Johnstone in the Scottish Premiership. The champions have the first of four games in 10 days. O'Neill says there are some fitness issues with a number of their late summer signings.
2: Some of the lads just, you know, who I think will make really good progress with us in the next couple of weeks. If they have to wait that long, I just think that they're just wanting to see how we play and try and win games at the same time. So it's just it's that balance.
0: Rangers and St Mirren both have the chance to move up to second in the Scottish Prem table. They meet at Ibrox. And England's cricketers will aim to complete a clean sweep against Pakistan when the third and final test match gets underway at Edgbaston this morning. That's the latest. I'm Adam Gilchrist.

Ray there featuring your sisters, absolutely. And Amma, that is Joy on BFPS, the Forces Station, and featuring the legend that is David Byrne from Talking Heads, Sex Rest 2, and Lazy.

0: 21 minutes to 9 o'clock, Express 2 featuring David Byrne. That's Lazy.
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0: On the roads in Glasgow, building on the M8, M74 and M77. Delays on the M8 around Junction 2 at Claylands and slow coming off the M9 there. Edinburgh City Bypass queuing both ways at the Sheriff Hall roundabout and slow westbound Sheriff Hall to Lothian Burn. At the airports, after yesterday's technical difficulties, some knock-on disruption likely as operations recover across the UK.

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0: Celtic will look to maintain their perfect start to the season when they travel to St. John's. Well, to the league season, certainly. When they travel to St. Johnston this evening, the champions chasing a sixth straight league win. Manager Martin O'Neill has confirmed Casper Hu and Kieran Tierney could play a part as the pair close in on returns from injury. In tonight's other fixture, Ibrox, Rangers and St. Mirren both have the chance to move up to second in the table. Rangers captain Lauren Shankland will be out for up to 4 months because of a hamstring tear, may need surgery. Manager Derek McInnes confirmed his skipper suffered a recurrence of an injury when both were at Hearts last season when Shankland missed 9 weeks. And Scotland's Caroline Weir, who joined Lyon in June from Real Madrid, has made the shortlist for the Women's Ballon d'Or after scoring 20 goals in all competitions for the Spanish side. The award is celebrating its 70th anniversary and the winner will be announced at a ceremony in London on the 26th of October.
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0: 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The winner become the BFBS track of the week. That title currently held by Alex Warren and his new one, Emerald Eyes. This week we've tunes from Miley. Tune called Bass Persuade. Also got Jake Budd. Never can tell. There's Tiny Tempa as well, to the floor.
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0: Today's track is new from Beyoncé. It's a brand new song that's included on the 20th anniversary deluxe edition of Beyoncé's album B-Day. And on this song, teaming up with Pharrell Williams, Can I Catch You?
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Can I Catch You here on BFBS? 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Become the track of the week by getting along to bfbs.com/music. And they're coming up after 9 o'clock, 9.30 in fact, Jim's new music from Scotland each day. Brilliant new song from Glasgow-based Archie.

Call Me Up here on BFBS, the Forces Station in Scotland. After nine this morning, going to be hearing about Three Rifles Chosen Man competition. Taking us to the news at nine, it's Zara Larsson and Pink Panther's Midnight Sun.

0: The Foreign Secretary says he regrets the response from Israel after the UK announced sanctions against Israel over settlements in the occupied West Bank. Israeli officials have ordered the closure of the British consulate in East Jerusalem and banned 12 MPs from entering the country. Ed Miliband says the government's taken an important step.
1: We have a choice as a country, which is, do we stand by in the face of that terrible injustice, or do we call it out? And we chose to call it out, and I think that most British people will think it's right to do that.
0: Britain's chief rabbi has warned it may embolden people who use hatred as a weapon against Jews. The boss of air traffic control provider NATS says he takes full responsibility for a fault that caused disruption to more than 600 flights yesterday. Martin Rolfe says an investigation into the incident is underway and a fix is in place. But Ryanair wants him to resign, and Wizz Air says NATS needs overhauling. Travel correspondent Simon Calder warns the delays will continue.
2: Already, British Airways is saying some of its flights are going to be up to 9 hours late in and out of Heathrow. There are going to be dozens of cancellations in the morning of flights coming into Heathrow.
0: US Central Command says it's destroyed 5 Iranian oil tankers after a US Navy ship was targeted. CENTCOM says they evaded the Iranian attacks and there were no American casualties. Officials in Jordan have reported 18 Iranian missiles and drones were shot down. Mourners are preparing to gather for the funeral of PC Matthew Blades in Hartlepool. He was killed in last month's A66 crash alongside his colleague Tom Clough when their patrol car was hit by a car travelling the wrong way on the road. The Ministry of Defence says some veterans will be mobilised next year in a major government exercise to test the UK's war readiness. Danielle Yarevyetska has more details.
3: The Ministry of Defence says the drill will look at how quickly retired troops can be called up, equipped and deployed. It'll involve an as-yet unspecified number of the British military's strategic reserve, which has an estimated 95,000 retired, regular and reserve officers. Earlier this year, ministers raised the age limit from 55 to 65 and lowered the threshold for them being called into service.
0: More than half people who've had money stolen through online fraud in the past 2 years say the experience has badly affected their mental health. 6 in 10 told a Which? Survey that the scams involved at least one app or website. Kat Chereda from the Consumer Watchdog says it has lasting effects.
4: We had one person who said it had a big impact on their marriage, and another who said they needed counselling. And people who already had mental or physical health conditions were more likely to face serious knock-on effects like debt or even accounts being closed.
0: Alan Carr's picked up a special recognition prize at the National Television Awards. He was serenaded by his co-stars from Celebrity Traitors, which also won Best Reality Competition. Sir David Attenborough was named Best Presenter in his milestone 100th birthday year. That's the latest. I'm Adam Gilchrist.

0: There's Avicii, there's Wake Me Up here on BFBS. It's 7 minutes past 9 o'clock. Jim Gallantly with you on The Breakfast Show in Edinburgh and Glencore, sunny intervals with highs of 16 Celsius, similar for Glasgow, Helensburgh and Faslane, and also 16 with sunny intervals for Inverness and Fort George.
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0: Sienna Spiral. There's great expectation here on BFBS, the Forces Station in Scotland. Jim Gellatley with you. The Army Welfare Service are having a fundraising car boot sale later this month, Saturday the 26th of September from 10 a.m. till 2 p.m. It's at Scots Corner Community Centre at Glegg Course, and money raised from the £10 fee for a car boot be used to support events and sessions like Youth Club. If you want more information, you want to book a car boot or a stall inside the community centre, you can email Gina at the AWS. That's gina.clark without an E, 117 at mod.gov.uk. gina.clark 117 at mod.gov.uk.
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1: It's Clooney with Prosper and Tristan Henry. That is Good Girl here on BFBS, the Forces station in Scotland. Please note this next story features the sound of gunfire from the start. Soldiers and three rifles here at Dreghorn Barracks have been competing against each other for the right to call themselves the chosen man. The troops have been taking part in a week-long patrol competition to test their core skills and claim the historic honour. David Civils McCann has more.
2: What does it take to become the chosen man? A title steeped in history that dates back to the Napoleonic War. These troops are competing against each other for that honour, testing their physical and mental skills. The fundamentals of soldiering that matter on the battlefield. The essentials they need if called into combat. The things they've to get right every time to be effective. Rifleman Jack McCassey says it's great training.
3: We need the training on it so we're always ready if we ever go to war. If we go to war and we don't know some of this stuff, then everything's just going to hit the fan. You need to work in a team because you need to communicate with each other so you know everything that's going on. Then individually, it's good to work as an individual, but it's always better to work as a team, especially in some of these skills and drills you need to learn. It's good to always learn from people who know what they're doing, so learning from them has helped me become a better soldier.
4: Take over, yeah? What I've got to do is I'm trying to liaise with Delta Fire Team, okay?
5: Yeah, happy.
4: Take over the Sith.
5: All right.
2: Three rifles hold this competition every year. Traditionally, the chosen man was the soldier believed to be top of their cohort, demonstrating the ethos and values expected of a rifleman in battle. The elite among the ranks, selected for their exceptional marksmanship, intelligence and leadership.
5: Scene.
4: To the left.
5: Go to the front.
2: Lance Corporal David Lund believes you can't do too much of this training.
6: They did a lot of lessons and revision last week, so they should be all over their drills for this week, and they're getting assessed this week to see who the best is in the company. We've got lads going off and doing different tasks, so it's always good to get the basics. Just keep rehearsing, so because skill fade is a massive thing within our job, so it's always good to get the lads reminding, revising, getting assessed to see actually where they are and what work on points we can give them. This is a lane for the two ICs, the Lance Jacks in our company, and so they're getting prepared for Junior Brecken, and you've got the riflemen, new and old. The new ones are preparing to look up to the seniors and get like prepared for an NCO card if that's the way that they're inclined and they want to do that for their career.
2: The riflemen are being put through a week of challenges, spread across the Pentland Hills, testing their ability when fatigued and in challenging terrain to keep their core skills sharp. Rifleman Jakob Assage thinks it'll be useful when they're deployed.
7: You want to keep on top of it because at the end of the day, whenever you go on overseas or on exercises, you want to look good, and that's the way to do it. Just keep revising and just doing these small exercises that build up to create a better rifleman. So mainly we're training navigation skills. So that's just from getting point A to B. That's important because if you're a point man, you've got all the responsibility to get your section from one point to another in a firefight.
8: Right.
2: The title Chosen Man has a special place in the Rifles Regiment. For some in the competition, it signals their first intent to move up the ranks, as well as being an important part of the regimental heritage that reflects the exploits of those who've served across the decades. Today's Chosen Man, following those who've gone before them and joining that proud history.
1: David Civils McCann with that report, and there's more on Three Rifles Chosen Man on the BFBS Scotland Instagram and Facebook.

Roses. So there's Waterfall here on BFBS, the Forces Station. Jim Gellatley with you from Dreghorn Barracks in Edinburgh. Today's Jim's new music, new song from Archie, his fourth release of 2026, which he's been described as a Scottish crash out country pop. The song that's on the way very soon. Right now it's Rudimental. Here's Break My Heart. Yeah.

0: Rudimental there, that is Break My Heart.
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CNCO and Little Mix there is at Reggaeton Lento here on BFPS, the Forces Station. And Mark McKenzie back in the afternoon show tomorrow. Richard Hatch in for Mark today. And Mark also back on Saturday Sport, including the return of the Predictor. How many goals will be scored in total in these two matches that he has selected? And one of them's a cup game with extra time a possibility. So who knows? So the games are Liverpool versus Fulham and Ross County against Hibs in the League Cup quarterfinals. Any extra time, as I said, goals will be included. Have a guess. I'm thinking maybe six. What do you think? Email goals at bfbs.com with a prediction, or better still, send a voice message through the BFBS radio app and keep up to date with all the scores Saturday from 2 with Mark on Saturday Sports. Jim's new music from Archie after this. It's Jungle. Someday, somewhere.

0: quality stuff. Good to have them back on live a few years ago. The art school in Glasgow, just phenomenal. That is a jungle, and someday, somewhere. It's Jim Gellatley with you. This is BFPS, the Forces Station in Scotland. And time for Jim's new music. 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
1: BFPS. My name's Archie, and I'm an artist and producer from Glasgow. I'm really excited about this new track, The Narcissist, as it's one of the first songs to really go down an introspective route in the writing. There's a lot of new sounds here, a lot of country elements, a lot of pop elements, and then a lot of darker elements that kind of lead towards the upcoming songs from the project we have planned. So this is The Narcissist, and I hope you enjoy.

0: Poza and Adventures of Stevie V. There's Dirty Cash, Money Talks here on BFBS, the Forces Station in Scotland. Jim, with you from Dreghorn Barracks in Edinburgh, and taking us to Totally Connected at 10 o'clock with Lydia Tester. Today we have Rewind. Five songs from 1 year. See if you can identify the year from the songs and the clues from the news. And we kick it all off next with Major Lazer.
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0: Kicking off today's Rewind is Major Lazer featuring Moo and DJ Snake. That's Lean On. In our mystery year, Justin Trudeau became the 23rd Prime Minister of Canada, becoming the second youngest person ever to hold the office.
1: This is what a positive, hopeful vision together can make happen. Canadians from all across this great country sent a clear message tonight. It's time for a change in this country, my friends. A real change.

Rachel Platten, there's Fight Song here on BFBS, the Forces Station Rewind. We're looking for the mystery year. And Caitlyn Jenner's reveal on the cover of Vanity Fair was a defining moment in this year and made major steps in opening up the conversation about the transgender community. Also in this year, Adele returned from a four-year hiatus with a new album called 25. But what's the year? Continue with One Direction, he's Drag Me Down. I've got

One Direction there has dragged me down here on BFBS, the Forces Station. It's the year that Andy Murray married his long-term partner Kim Sears in Dunblane, also in this year. Princess Charlotte was born. So what is the year? Continuing the music with Jess Glynn and Don't Be So Hard on Yourself.

0: Jess Glynn, don't be so hard on yourself here on BFBS. It is a rewind looking for the mystery year, the Waverley Railway between Edinburgh and Tweed Bank. That was reopened after 46 years. And TV presenter Jeremy Clarkson suspended from Top Gear. An argument over a steak, if I remember correctly. But what is the year? I'll tell you after this. From Galantis.
1: Sleep.

Oh, no, that in ages. That is Peanut Butter Jelly's Galantis here on BFBS. Our mystery year today, 2015. Well done if you got that. Another rewind tomorrow. It's Lydia in for Joe on Totally Connected after the news at 10. Richard Hatch for Mark McKenzie from 1. Around

0: Foreign Secretary Ed Miliband has rejected suggestions the government's new trade sanctions against Israel will put British Jews in danger. The measures ban imports from illegal Israeli settlements in the occupied West Bank, as well as the people and businesses involved in them. The Israeli embassy in London fears an anti-Semitic backlash, so too the UK's chief rabbi, as BBC political correspondent Henry Zeffman explains.
1: The chief rabbi, Ephraim Mervis, saying this announcement will impact Jewish safety. Ed Miliband, responding to that idea, says, "I don't accept that. Any person who targets British Jews because of the actions of the Israeli government is an anti-Semite. I think that view is shared across the House of Commons. I believe we all have a responsibility to protect British Jews as a government, as a society. I say that loudly and clearly."
0: The Ministry of Defence says some veterans will be mobilised next year in a government exercise to test the UK's preparations for war. The drill will involve members of the British Military Strategic Reserve, which has an estimated 95,000 retired regular and reserve officers. It's not clear how many will be involved. More flight disruptions expected across the UK after an air traffic control issue left hundreds of planes stranded yesterday. The chief executive of the provider NATS says it's now fixed the technical problem, but admitted recovery efforts took longer than hoped. Margaret Sloan spent hours on the tarmac in Glasgow.
2: "We just had to sit and wait, and it was the captain came online and told us there was issues in London with flight control. He has just been trying to get information."
0: A man's been charged with causing death by dangerous driving after a car hit three cyclists in Kent at the weekend. A man in his 60s and a woman in her 50s were pronounced dead at the scene in Gravesend on Sunday. A third victim has minor injuries. 22-year-old Aaron Turner is also accused of fleeing the scene. The body, which represents food and drink manufacturers, says it expects food inflation to hit nearly 4% by Christmas and peak at more than 6% by next July. The Food and Drinks Federation predicts prices will continue to rise until next summer. Its chief executive, Karen Betts, explains why.
3: "Everything that a food company needs to make food has gone up in price and continues to go up in price. So that's the cost of ingredients, the cost of energy, logistics, packaging and labour costs. They have all persistently gone up because of wars, climate change, and also because of the increasing cost of regulation."
0: Celebrity Traitors, Call the Midwife and Clarkson's Farm were among the big winners at last night's National TV Awards in London. For the second year running, Michael McIntyre's Big Show took home the Bruce Forsyth Entertainment Award. McIntyre says it's great to get a back-to-back win with the prize.
4: "What's so lovely is the recency of it. It's 2026. Because I won this in 2012 and then didn't win one until 2025. That was 13 years. I nearly threw it away because it was just depressing me so much. So it's really nice."
0: That's the latest. I'm Adam Gilchrist.

It's Stella Lefty and Boston before that 5 seconds of summer, and she looks so perfect. Or Five Sauce if you're a real fan. How's it going? Happy Wednesday. It's the 9th of September. It's Lydia Tester with you filling in for Joe Carden this week. Hope you're well. You've made it to the middle of the week. It's looking good so far. On the way, we've got your takeover track for today. And we've got some Lily Allen and Smile coming up for you as well. It's going to be a good one. Some Wet Leg on the way for you as well. Let's get straight into it, shall we? Ed Sheeran right now and Eyes Closed.

Ed Sheeran and Eyes Closed. Now, a question for you. Good morning, good afternoon, good evening, wherever you are around the forces world, by the way. Thanks so much for joining me. But a question that I want to put out there, because I was just having this discussion in the kitchen, right? What is like your go-to hot drink? And I've actually met a lot of people this year that don't drink hot drinks at all, so I'm really sorry. But for me, I think drinks have different purposes. And maybe you have this with cold drinks as well. Like, I have a routine where I get up in the morning and I make a black coffee because it's a go-to. We've got to be busy. It's a busy drink. Like, if you've got stuff to do, black coffee is the way to go. But when I feel a bit cozier, like I've got time to relax or anything, I'm going for a cup of tea. That's, and when it's raining and miserable, it's hot chocolate. That's just how it goes, right? Let me know what you think. Connected at bfbs.com. Or why don't you send me a voice note through our free BFBS app, which you can download. 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Yes, I did. It's Lily Allen right now, and smile.

0: Yes. Right here. Totally connected. Right now.
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0: 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It's playing right here on BFBS, the Forces Station. Now, I've got your takeover track and we're going to have a look at what our sister stations have on offer. 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
0: 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It's in the title. It's very guitar-y from all eras as well. Rock and indie. I mean, say no more. It explains itself, right? Well, today's example, today's little snippet comes from Jake Bug throwing it back to 2012. It's Lightning Bolt.

Such a good song, Jake Bug, Lightning Bolt, and that's just one example of what you can find on Edge. There is everything. There's 30 Seconds to Mars, there's Nickelback, there's U2. We kind of only slow down really for the likes of Stairway to Heaven. So go and check it out. It's on the BFBS app, which is free to get, and it's 24/7 uninterrupted music. Sunny Federa and Becky Hill for you right now is Say Something.

It's Somber. My Body Isn't Ready. It's playing right here on BFBS, the Forces Station. Now, very quickly, heading back to the tea coffee debacle that I'm calling it. Apparently, I'm the only one that drinks drinks for different occasions. The consensus is that people stick to what they know. And I get it. Okay, matcha is really popular these days, but I just can't get behind it. Until someone can show me that it doesn't taste like grass, then I'll change my mind. I can't get behind it right now.

Alanis Morissette, Hand in My Pocket. The matcha debate has got people going. NASA over in engineering said blueberry matcha, and I've had it. It's not very good. It just tastes like grass, honestly. I don't get the point of putting a syrup in something that's supposed to be good for you, but it's a debate for another day. I could talk about it forever. On the way, we are going to be going over to BFBS Germany as the Zennerlager Garrison Health and Wellbeing Fair is on. So hopefully catching up with Lauren as she will be there to hear what is going on. We've got some Eminem coming up after Biffy Clyro and Goodbye.

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0: It's Eminem and the Real Slim Shady. It's right here on BFBS, the Forces Station. Now we head over to Germany, to Sennelager, as the Sennelager Garrison Health and Wellbeing Fair is on today. But who better to tell us about it than BFBS Germany afternoon presenter, Lauren Mitchell. Hello.
1: Hello, Lydia.
0: How's it going? What's going on over there? Fill us in.
1: So it's so nice, actually, to be honest with you. So the Sennelager Garrison Health and Wellbeing Fair is being run today. And it's essentially an opportunity for personnel and civilian workers and their families to come over to the Normandy Rooms and find out the kind of support that is on offer for them. So we've got like the Med Centre here. They're here with lots of pamphlets and healthy guidance and things like that. The NAFI are here providing fruit and these lovely, like, you can build your own granola pots.
0: Oh,
1: I've had
0: wow.
1: two already. It's fantastic. The dental centre are here. They're giving away some little tubes of toothpaste, perfect for if you're going travelling. And they obviously, they've got lots of pamphlets there about gum health and teeth health. Then we've also got ourselves, BFBS, are here showing off all of the opportunities and support that we have for our personnel here as well, from everything from our audience support website to the BFBS TV. You know, when you do want to switch off from the busy day-to-day life, we can provide the opportunity to do that with our BFBS TV services.
0: Oh, that's absolutely amazing. And yeah, I do think people forget that when it comes to health and well-being, just like being able to switch off and switch on the TV. So it's good that you guys are there. I want to ask you how it's been so far. Like, is it busy? I

0: Can hear lots of noise in the background.
1: It has been really busy. In fact, what's just been really adorable is the school, Attenborough School, have just been up for a visit as well. And they were all adorable. They were there in the little high-vis jackets, aww, learning all about things. I mean, they did just keep coming over to us asking for the freebies that we've got of the BFBS merch. And it's like, well, if we give you one, then we've got to give everybody one. But a lot of them were coming up and asking lots of really inquisitive questions, which is really nice. You know, like, why do you play the music that you play? Like, how can... And then one of them even asked me if she could sing on the radio. So,
0: are we waiting for that? Is that gonna happen?
1: Do you know what? Our agents will call her agents and we'll get something in the diary.
0: No, it's until 2 p.m. today, and it's saying that there's like Zumba, spinning bikes. Is there anything that you are gonna try out, Lauren?
1: Yes, so there is a bit of Zumba going on. Sylvia's here from the Zumba class. She's doing a bit of a taster session and things like that. There is a bike challenge going on. I haven't gone on it because I'm wearing trousers and some like fancy smart shoes because I have to head back to the office soon. However, our administrator from BFBS Germany, Emily, has taken part in this cycling challenge, this spin challenge, and she's done quite well, actually. I think I'd be surprised if somebody beats her because, oh my goodness me, she was absolutely pulling the pin.
0: Oh, amazing. Well, it's on for a few more hours, isn't it? But Lauren, you'll be heading back for your show soon. So you can catch Lauren and catch up with it if you're over in Germany from 2 p.m. local time. Lauren, thanks so much.
1: Oh, no, thank you.

It's Silver Bumper, and on tonight, that BFBS Germany lot are everywhere. At the weekend, they were at Shapefest. Today, Zenilog at Garrison Health and Wellbeing Fair. You can still go along if you fancy it. Thanks so much, Lauren. Now, on the way, we've got Jungkook and Latto. It's 7.

Dunkirk and Latto with Seven on the way. Forces News with the latest headlines for you. We've got your five side coming up for today as well, but more on that very soon. Right now, Beyonce and If I Were a Boy. If I were

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1: Flight delays continue after a UK air traffic control glitch.
2: This is the third summer where we have had mass disruption, so it should be a case of three strikes and you're out.
1: A mobilisation plan for veterans as part of a plan for war.
3: I think a lot of people in the strategic reserve don't really appreciate that they are in it, which is one of the problems that is trying to be addressed.
1: And small screen big winners, the best of the TV awards.
4: I was sitting there and I thought this is a good seat. I'll never have that seat.
5: This is Forces News
6: with Adam Gilchrist.
1: The Foreign Secretary Ed Miliband has rejected suggestions that the government's sanctions against Israeli settlements in the occupied West Bank will put British Jews in danger. He said the UK would stand up for the rule of law and the freedom and dignity of people while also countering anti-Semitism. Chief Rabbi Ephraim Mervis has said the sanctions will harm the safety of Jewish people in Britain. Mr. Miliband gave this response.
7: I don't agree with the Chief Rabbi, of whom I have great respect. Anyone who holds British Jews responsible for the actions of the Israeli government is engaging in anti-Semitism, pure and simple. I want Jews, I want people of all faiths and none to feel safe in our country. We will pursue that with the utmost vigour at the same time as doing the right things when it comes to our foreign policy.
1: In response to the UK sanctions, Israel ordered the closure of the British consulate and barred a number of MPs from entering the country. Doran Spielman is a spokesperson for Israel's Prime Minister.
8: This is not really how an ally behaves, and we feel that we are standing alone with the United States against the evil of the world, Hamas, Hezbollah, and Iran, and we would expect gratitude.
1: 12 countries, including France and Canada, have taken similar action to the UK. There's been a general lack of reaction so far from the Trump administration. Political analyst Eric Hamm outlines what response the UK can expect.
9: This looks more and more like the West drawing a line in the sand, recognizing that they believe that Israel has gone too far in their actions. And yes, President Donald Trump will respond very angrily, but I don't think we're going to see that turn into actual policy that could see the United States and UK and the UK move further and further apart.
5: This is Forces News.
1: The Ministry of Defence says some veterans will be mobilised next year. It's a major government exercise to test the UK's readiness for war. Danielle Yaretska has more details.
10: The Ministry of Defence says the drill will look at how quickly retired troops can be called up, equipped and deployed. It'll involve an as yet unspecified number of the British military strategic reserve, which has an estimated 95,000 retired regular and reserve officers. The exercise in 2027 forms part of a plan by the MOD for a real step change to use the strategic reserve more. Matthew Saville, who is Director of Military Sciences at the defence think tank RUSI, says many of them may not realise they can be called back into service.
3: I think a lot of people in the strategic reserve don't really appreciate that they are in it, which is one of the problems that is trying to be addressed. The way it works is that officers and other personnel leaving the forces have essentially what's called a liability, which is that they can, under certain circumstances, usually the most dire or serious, be recalled to service. And for officers, I think the liability is actually technically for life.
10: Earlier this year, ministers raised the age limit for the strategic reserve from 55 to 65 and lowered the threshold for them being called into service.
1: 1,000 flights were cancelled yesterday. Today, more than 250 have faced the chop. The knock-on effects continue after a technical problem at air traffic control caused travel chaos for tens of thousands of people. The Transport Secretary, Heidi Alexander, has summoned the chief executive of the air traffic provider, NATS, Martin Rolfe. He's apologised.
11: We will be doing a very, very thorough and full investigation. We have at this point ruled out cyber. We don't believe it was a cyber attack. My focus and that of the team has been on both getting our system operating back up normally, which it is now, but there's obviously a huge tail to the disruption, and we'll be working on that through the course of today. And then obviously our attention will turn to exactly what's happened in this particular incident.
1: Passengers are being urged to check with their airlines for up-to-date information. These people were diverted from Heathrow to Cardiff.
12: There hasn't been a kind of duty of care
0: care to any of the passengers.
12: And communication.
0: We were kind of stranded in Cardiff.
13: Consideration of safety. We were stranded at an airport. There was nowhere to get a drink, nowhere to sit down.
12: It's been a journey from hell, and we're just trying to get there for work, and we're still trying.
1: Travel expert Simon Calder says the impact is continuing at the airports Heathrow, Gatwick, Manchester and Stansted.
14: I've been hearing overnight from people stranded in various places, all telling the same story, which is that the airline was trying to get them to fly home. They couldn't, and I'm afraid today is going to be horrible as well. Pilots, planes, passengers out of position. A lot of people will be waiting till the weekend before they get where they need to be.
1: Fighting between US and Iranian forces has flared up again. Iran says it attacked a number of ships attempting to pass through the Strait of Hormuz. As a result, oil prices have risen to over $100 a barrel for the first time since July. The United States is expanding its trade restrictions on Canadian goods to include outright import bans on alcoholic drinks, dairy products and motorcycles. This after Canada implemented its own retaliatory 50% tariffs on US goods. And the UK Food and Drinks Federation is predicting price rises for at least another year, up by 4% by Christmas, 6% by next July. The Federation's chief executive, Karen Betts.
15: Everything that a food company needs to make food has gone up in price and continues to go up in price. So that's the cost of ingredients, the cost of energy, logistics, packaging and labour costs.
16: This is Forces News.
1: Celebrity traitors, Call the Midwife and Clarkson's Farm were among the big winners at last night's National TV Awards in London. But it was comedian Alan Carr who got some special recognition, as Vicky Turner reports.
17: He said he'd do some ugly crying if he won anything, and he stayed true to his word. Alan Carr was shocked when he got this year's Special Recognition Award and amazed by who was paying tribute.
18: When you've got, like, Sir Stephen Fry, Graham Norton, John Frost and Claudia, I mean, that's what set me off crying, because these are people I really admire, and they're, like, saying these lovely things. Because I was sitting there, and I thought this is a good seat. I'll never have that seat.
17: Mrs. Brown's Boys took home the Comedy Award, while Sir David Attenborough was named Best Presenter in his milestone 100th birthday year, ending Anton Deck's hopes of reclaiming the title. Clarkson's Farm won celebrity-led reality docu-series for the second year running.
19: The people who voted for us, obviously I think it's a great show and that's down to these guys, but I also think they're kind of voting for farmers. I think that they're actually going, my God, it's a difficult job.
17: Vicky McClure took Best Drama Performance for Trigger Point, making history as the winner from the category's first all-female shortlist. Celebrity Traitors was named Best Reality Competition. Strictly Come Dancing claimed the talent show gong. Actress Amber Davies was part of last year's cast.
20: It's just the perfect cherry on the cake of what was just a life-changing and incredible experience.
17: Among the other winners this morning in the daytime category, Factual Entertainment went to Gogglebox, and Emmerdale beat rivals EastEnders and Coronation Street to be crowned Best Serial Drama.
5: Forces News Sports.
1: Manchester City are off to a winning start in the Champions League. Erling Haaland scored twice in a 2-0 win away to Porto. City boss Enzo Maresca.
21: I think the performance was a complete performance on the ball and off the ball for the 95 minutes. Even first half, I think we create enough chances to win the game. Overall, I think we deserve to win the game.
1: Aston Villa won in the Champions League Road 2, 3-2 at Club Brugge in Belgium. The Villa manager Unai Emery is happy with his new look side.
22: I am so happy today. Thankful because we are improving collectively, tactically, individually. And this victory is through it.
1: Liverpool host Atletico Madrid tonight, while Arsenal are in Italy to face Napoli. In last night's League Cup ties, Newcastle won 1-0 at Millwall, Sunderland 1-0 at home to Hull, with third-round victories too for Bournemouth, Bradford and Crystal Palace. Celtic are hoping for a sixth straight victory in the Scottish Premiership when they travel to St Johnston this evening. Rangers host St Mirren tonight. The winners could go second in the table. England's cricketers will be aiming for a series clean sweep against Pakistan as the third test match starts at Edgbaston. England won the first test by an innings and the second by 194 runs. Pakistan have been put into bat their four without loss. There's a big upset at the US Open tennis. The defending champion Carlos Alcaraz has been knocked out by American Ben Shelton in five sets in the latest finish ever. Hundreds of fans stayed until 3:30 in the morning New York time to cheer Shelton on.
23: For me, it's always about the people in the crowd or the city of New York that showed up tonight till 3 a.m. with the USA chants until the very end. That's what kept me going, and that's what got me this win tonight.
5: Forces News headlines.
1: The boss of the UK's air traffic control system has been summoned by the Transport Secretary to explain why more than 1,000 flights were cancelled yesterday. The Ministry of Defence says some veterans will be mobilised next year in a government exercise to test the UK's readiness for war. And the Foreign Secretary says he regrets Israel's response to the UK decision to end trade with illegal settlements in the West Bank, but is proud to have taken action. That's the latest. I'm Adam Gilchrist.
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It's Demi Lovato. Sorry, not sorry. It's playing right here on BFBS, the Forces Station. How's it going? It's Lydia Testa with you, filling in for Joe Carden this week. It's Wednesday, the 9th of September. Good morning, good afternoon, good evening, wherever you are around the Forces world. It is so good to have your company. Demi Lovato, I'm in a Demi Lovato era right now. She's very confidence boosting, if you need a bit of that. On the way, fresh new music track number 3 is coming up today, and we have your five aside, your chance to win an Echo Dot. But right now, Hugel, Emel Angel and Ultranate, it's Moving to the Sun.

Can you reminisce something that's finished like 2 minutes ago? Because why is that making me reminisce on the summer just gone, even though it's just finished, literally? But this is the third day in a row that I'm sitting in a fleece rubbing my hands together for warmth. Anyway, we'll deal with that another time. Right now, it is time for Five Aside. So all this month, you get a chance to put your hands on a new Gen Echo Dot. It's the perfect way to listen to BFBS with our BFBS skill as well. But in order to win, you need to enter. And in order to enter, you need to know what it is. So let's get into it, shall we? Today's Five Aside. A Few Good Men. Jerry Maguire. Night and Day. Top Gun. And Good Will Hunting. A Few Good Men, Jerry Maguire, Night and Day, Top Gun, and Good Will Hunting. Which one is the odd one out? Please let me know. 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

0: Sam Fender and Wild Grey Ocean on the way. 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
10: La música. Oh, oh. Yeah.

Spilla and Sophie Ellis-Bextor with Groove Jets. It's playing right here on BFBS, the Forces Station. It's Lydia Tester with you. I'm here all this week filling in for Joe Carden. Still to come, we got brand new Fisher on the way. We've also got your fresh new music track coming up for today as well. And a reminder of your five aside. So, A Few Good Men, Jerry Maguire, Night and Day, Top Gun, Good Will Hunting. Which one is the odd one out? Connected at bfbs.com is where you need to send your answer to. It's going to be revealed a little bit later on, but get that in for your chance to win this Echo Dot.

0: Fred Again, featuring Sammy Virgie and Reggie with Talk of the Town. That is one of my favourite Fred Again songs. He's got a lot of good ones, to be honest. That one and Adore You are up there with my top favourite songs of all time.
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0: We have important business to discuss because it is track number 3 this week of our fresh new music. And it comes from Tiny Temper. Yes, Tiny Temper is back with Trop Killers and Afro Jack for a brand new track. My goodness, that was a tongue twister and a half. Called To The Floor. Tiny Temper has recently released an album and it is his first album in 9 years. He is so back, and later he is doing some shows around the UK and Europe as well. 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

0: Tiny Temper, Trop Killers, and Afrojack to the Floor. 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

Nirvana, Smells Like Teen Spirit. I really love going from something brand new to something old because that's how I like listen to my music anyway. So I'm all over this. Now, a couple of you getting this five-a-side absolutely spot on so quickly as well. Fiona and Jib, you've absolutely smashed it. Elliot, yeah, of course. Callum, you're getting it. Ulrika, you're getting it. Lee, you've got it. Tegan, you were in so quickly with your answer as well. So here it is one more time for your five-a-side. I'm revealing it after Alex Warren. It's coming up after Alex Warren. So A Few Good Men, Jerry Maguire, Night and Day, Top Gun, Good Will Hunting. Which one is your odd one out? Get your answer in right now because I'm revealing it very soon. Connected at bfbs.com. Let's get a bit of Fisher on for you now. It's brand new with Florence Armand. It's What a Life.

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Alex Warren and Fever Dream is playing right here on BFBS Force Station. Okay, time to reveal. So your five aside, A Few Good Men, Jerry Maguire, Night and Day, Top Gun, Good Will Hunting. Seems that this one was pretty easy. Everyone was so quick with their answers today. Of course, the odd one out today is Good Will Hunting, as the rest are all Tom Cruise films. He is not in Good Will Hunting. It is Matt Damon. So there you go. Well done if you got that right today. Five aside is back tomorrow.

Mal Smith and Gold. Before that, it was Carly Rae Jepsen with Call Me Maybe. Now, how are you loving BFBS TV and radio? 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It's the Red Hot Chili Peppers now and Under the Bridge.

the Red Hot Chili Peppers and Under the Bridge. It's right here on BFBS Forces Station. On the way, Forces News with the latest headlines for you. We've also got anthems coming up for you. A little clue about one of them. It was the theme tune of a British sitcom. I'll let you guess which one that is when the time arrives. Right now, another and 54 Ultra. It's Talk To You.

0: More than 250 flights have been cancelled a day after a technical glitch brought UK airports to a standstill. While the problem has been fixed, the knock-on effects have caused further delays. The disruption was caused by an issue with the air traffic control system, leading to the cancellation of nearly 2,000 flights yesterday. The BBC's Ellie Price is at Heathrow Airport.
1: Ryanair, for example, said that 65,000 of its passengers had been delayed for more than 8 hours. EasyJet cancelled 200 flights, British Airways cancelled 100 flights. There were loads of passengers in the wrong place, not getting to where they wanted to be. And of course, the problem with that is that aeroplanes and crew now, today, are in the wrong place. So it's causing ongoing disruption.
0: The Foreign Secretary's disputed warnings British Jews could be at more risk because of new sanctions on Israel. Ed Miliband set out a ban on imports from the occupied West Bank yesterday and insists he's standing up for British values.
2: We have a choice as a country, which is, do we stand by in the face of that terrible injustice, or do we call it out? And we chose to call it out, and I think that most British people will think it's right to do that.
0: Britain's chief rabbis warned it'll embolden people who use hatred as a weapon against Jews. There's been a new escalation in the conflicts between Iran and the US, with both sides targeting each other's ships. The price of oil has consequently hit $100 a barrel for the first time since July. The Ministry of Defence says some veterans will be mobilised next year in a major government exercise to test the UK's readiness for war. Danielle Jarovczyk has more details.
3: The Ministry of Defence says the drill will look at how quickly retired troops can be called up, equipped and deployed. It'll involve an as yet unspecified number of the British military's strategic reserve, which has an estimated 95,000 retired, regular and reserve officers. Earlier this year, ministers raised the age limit from 55 to 65 and lowered the threshold for them being called into service.
0: A 22-year-old due in court charged with causing death by dangerous driving after two cyclists were killed in a crash in Kent. Aaron Turner from Hyams also accused of fleeing the scene in Gravesend on Sunday morning. Michael McIntyre used last night's National Television Awards to tap up potential guests for his big show. The comedian went home with the Bruce Forsyth Entertainment Award for a second year running. But he was also looking to secure a few big names for the next series.
4: There's a few in the audience. I've been saying Gordon Ramsay is here. Yeah. And, you know, he is a man who's so busy. And I would like him to come on the show, and I've asked him many times, so I'll ask him again.
0: England's bowlers are destroying Pakistan in the first session of a third test at Edgbaston. A short time ago, the tourists were 35 for 4. Ollie Robinson and Jofra Archer have both taken 2 wickets. Joe Root's men have already won the series. That's the latest. I'm Verity Gear.
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7: Anthems. How's it going? Happy Wednesday. It's the 9th of September. It's Lydia Tester with you filling in for Joe Carden on Totally Connected this week. We're kicking the hour off with anthems. We've got tunes from the likes of Rihanna on the way, Harvey Danger as well. But first, German singer-songwriter Billy Ray Martin with Your Loving Arms. This song hit number one in Italy and number six on the UK singles chart.
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0: Bobby Danger and Flagpole Sitter from 1998. This was the American rock band's debut single from their debut album, and later became the theme song for the sitcom Peep Show, from the second series to the ninth. One more anthem on the way, and you'll recognise this one instantly. It's Rihanna and Disturbia.
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A fantastic choice to finish off anthems today. It's Rihanna and Disturbia from 2008. That song actually reached number one in Belgium and the top 10 in more than 20 countries, including the UK. How's it going wherever you are around the force as well? Thanks so much for joining me today. We've got an hour together on the way. Tunes from the likes of Sabrina Carpenter coming up. We've got some Noah Kahan as well. It's very exciting. It's very busy this next hour. So let's get straight back into the tunes. It's the latest from Cat's Eye. It's Animal.

0: connected.
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2: It's game.

Calvin Harris and Disciples with How Deep Is Your Love. Now on the way, we're going to be heading over to Jib because it's the biggest day of the year tomorrow, but we're going to be finding out a bit more behind the scenes of the celebration that is coming up after Sabrina Carpenter and Tears.

0: Sabrina Carpenter and Tears. Now, tomorrow, Thursday, the 10th of September, is National Day, the biggest day of the year for Gibraltar. It's a national holiday and sees people dress in red and white and throw a party. But behind the celebrations, music and good times, the day holds a great deal of significance for proud Gibraltarians. It marks a pivotal moment in the territory's history, the 1967 sovereignty referendum, when residents chose to remain under British rule rather than pass under Spanish sovereignty, affirming their right to self-determination. Ginny Carlin spoke to commanding officer of the Royal Gibraltar Regiment, Lieutenant Colonel John Pitto, about what the day means to him.
1: I think, well, for me, what National Day is, as we know it here in Gibraltar, is a period of reflection, thinking back over the last year and how things in Gibraltar have developed, have come along. It's so important for all of us Gibraltarians because it gives us the opportunity to showcase and show off to the world what a proud nation we are. Yes, we are British, but we also have our unique Gibraltarian identity that we're also very proud of. And that's what National Day should be. It's about remembering who we are, where we came from, and where we're going to go to in the future.
2: Now, I mean, I've been to different days in different countries, but nothing is quite like National Day, is it?
1: Nothing's ever going to beat what National Day is all about. You know, putting our red and white out there so the whole world can see is incredible. Just the show of force as a nation, as people, it's immense. Everyone's in good spirits. I'm not known for, you know, many pockets of issues to happen during National Day. But it's such a great day, wonderful atmosphere. And it's when Gibraltar comes together as a big family and celebrates in the best way possible, which is just a massive street party.
2: I was just about to say, it is just red and white everywhere you look. It's not just in one place in Casemates. It's just everywhere, just that sea of red and white. A really good vibe over the whole place, isn't it?
1: Absolutely. I mean, you can't look left or right or up or down and not see the red and white on show. It is quite literally everywhere, from cars being dressed up to to buildings. It's just incredible. And again, I think for such a small country to come on the big screen, on the world scene, showcasing the strong pride we have, it's just incredible. You just don't get it anywhere. You know, no one celebrates, no one parties like a Gibraltarian. Fact.
2: that is a big fact. And do you know one of the nicest things is as well, as a visitor to this country, that we are all invited to that party as well, and invited to join in. Nobody's made to feel left out at all. We all don our red and white wherever we're from, and join you. And that's just how welcoming it is, isn't it?
1: Yeah, Gibraltarians were just very welcoming people. Everyone becomes your brother or sister or cousin. It depends how you impress, but you always become a family member when you come here, and that's the strong part of being Gibraltarian, is the fact that we absolutely bring everybody in. Our history has demonstrated that we persevere through adversity, and God knows that we've had our fair share over our history of having our fair problems and issues. But the way that we've gotten over those problems, those issues, is by coming together and bringing people together, irrespective of where you come from, who you are. On that day specifically, on that 10th of September, everyone's Gibraltarian as soon as you come through the now fictional land frontier, because, you know, we are so welcoming.
0: 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Ginny Carlin's definitely going to be there. And you can hear more on National Day on BFBS Radio and the podcast Daily Dits.
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1: Blackstreet and No Diggity. Now, on Saturday, you can join Mark McKenzie for Saturday Sport from 2 p.m. UK time. But with Saturday Sport comes the predictor. So this week, how many goals will be scored in total in these two matches? So Liverpool versus Fulham and Ross County versus Hibs, okay? So it says here, any extra time goals included as well. So get your guesses in, goals@bfbs.com with your predictions, or send a voice note through our BFBS app. Send them that way and keep up to date with all the scores. And you can join Mark McKenzie on Saturday Sport from 2 p.m. UK time. Let's get some Noah Kahan on for you now. It's Stick Season.

Noah Kahan and Stick Season coming up. We've got some Olivia Rodrigo coming your way, throwing it back to the early noughties as well with some Pretty Green Eyes. And we're heading over to Northern Ireland to hear about an engagement day that took place recently. It's all to come right now, the latest from Bieber Doobie. This is Sunna Set.

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0: Ultra Beat versus Darren Styles with Pretty Green Eyes. It's here on BFBS, the Forces Station. Now, 54MI Company have recently held an engagement day with local companies in Northern Ireland. Rachel Cochrane spoke to training officer Captain Andy Lennox.
1: So this is Exercise Intelligent Challenge. And what we're trying to do is we're going to bring in employers from six different companies. And we're going to give them a little bit of a behind-the-scenes look at some of the intelligence tasks that we do, a little bit of the analytical training and some of the military skills that we do as well, to try and do a little bit of team building and bonding and just break down those barriers, the behind the scenes of what the Army do.
2: And a great day for engagement. Why is it so important that companies outside the wire learn a little bit more about those transferable skills for possible employees in the future?
1: That's exactly it. We've got a lot of our reservists and regular soldiers coming out of the Army. They don't realise just how employable they are and just what we do day to day and how easy that comes across. The people skills, the analytical skills, the problem solving we encounter it every day. And just to let potential employers see and let them see what we do as well, it just helps break down those barriers.
2: I know you maybe can't tell me too much about the intelligence corps and what you do behind the scenes, but what's different about the challenges today than maybe some other challenges that units would put on?
1: So we've tried to concentrate on our analytical and problem solving skills. So the teams will be facing problems, but they'll have to work together, use different sort of analytical tools, and we'll do a little bit of teaching, a little bit of sort of prompting as they go around the stands. They'll sort of pick up little bits of how to link problems together. So they're analytical exercises that just help them look at problems different ways.
2: The Intelligence Corps Reserve is based here in Thetford Barracks, and how often do you train?
1: So we have a company based here in Lisburn. We travel across the mainland now and again for training, but most of ours is done locally. And Tuesday night we would be in for a couple of hours, and then most of our weekends are done either in Ballykin or McGilligan. Similar to most reserve units, the one advantage that we have is that occasionally we're able to pick up more analytical tasks, which it gives us a slightly different flavour from some of the other reserve units. You know, we can go across and support regular units on regular tasks quite often.
2: And I know you've had an open night not that long ago. If people want to find out a little bit more about what you do, or maybe keep an eye on the next event that's coming up, how can they do that?
1: The best way for us is just to get in touch. Go through Army Jobs and find out where we're located, or the RIFCO website will have contact details for us. But also the Intelligence Corps sort of social media pages on Instagram and Facebook, we'll advertise there for any events that we've got coming up. It's a great field. It's a really interesting and diverse organisation, and we're constantly looking to bring in new people.
0: That was Captain Andy Lennox, training officer of 54 Military Intelligence Company, chatting to Rachel Cochrane at the recent engagement day in Thetford Barracks in Lisbon.
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Olivia Rodrigo and Drop Dead. I can't help but sing along to that one. If you're over in Estonia and you love to sing as well, then this is perfect for you because prayers and battle group choir practice is on today at 7:30 p.m. If you want to head along, it's at the Padre's office. Maybe you haven't been before and you want to try something new. Maybe you go every week and this is just your friendly reminder. Either way, it will be fun. Jazzy and Chris Lorenzo on for you now. It's Invisible.

Daddy, Chris Lorenzo and Invisible. Forces News is on the way with the latest headlines for you next. That's it from me. I'll see you same time tomorrow. Have a fantastic rest of your Wednesday. See you for Thursday. It's B.O.B. and Hayley Williams and Airplanes.

0: defence spending gets thrashed out in the Commons.
1: We will honour our NATO commitments. 3.5% by 2035.
0: Second day of travel chaos after air traffic control breakdown yesterday.
2: So we've lost 2 days of our honeymoon. We're going to go all the way to the Maldives, I think, for about 4 days.
0: And MPs criticise government compensation schemes for veterans.
3: My genuine real fear is that this is too little, too late.
4: Voices News with Verity Gear.
0: The Prime Minister and the Conservative leader have clashed in the Commons over defence spending and the deal over the Chagos Islands. During Prime Minister's questions, Kemi Badenoch asked about the decision of the former Defence Secretary and now Chancellor John Healey to resign from Keir Starmer's cabinet.
5: His Chancellor resigned as Defence Secretary because the Labour government would not increase defence spending to 3% by 2030. Does the Prime Minister think he was right to quit?
1: Mr. Speaker, as I said last week, I appointed this Chancellor because of his strong commitment to the defence of this nation. That was the reason why. And we will honour our NATO commitments. 3.5% by 2035 and a target date for three. And that will all be set out in the spending review, Mr. Speaker.
0: Kemi Badenoch says Argentina was threatening the Falklands due to Britain appearing weak on the Chagos Islands. The government's Chagos deal would see sovereignty transferred to Mauritius. The deal would also see the Diego Garcia base leased back for 99 years with an option to extend beyond that.
5: We are talking about paying £35 billion to give away British territory. And all of that is happening while his government is cancelling £30 million of vital training for British soldiers. The Prime Minister may be new to the job, so let me tell him what may not be in his briefing paper. Last year, defence funding fell in real terms. That is on them.
0: In reply, Auntie Burnham said he didn't think she was on strong ground when it comes to defence spending.
1: It was 2.5% of GDP when the last Labour government left office. It was 2.3% of GDP when the government she was in left office. It's now set to be 2.7% in the next year. So that is the reality of the situation, Mr. Speaker. A government that is strong on the defence of this country. That is what we are doing. It's why we've set out a defence investment plan that will be fully funded.
0: He also told the Commons that his government will not surrender our base at Diego Garcia. He said, "We are in discussions with the United States about that. We will always respect the rights of the Falkland Islanders to choose to be British."
4: This is Voices News.
0: The boss of the UK's air traffic control system says he doesn't believe a cyber attack is behind the collapse of its technology. Martin Rolfe's been summoned by the Transport Secretary to explain why more than 1,000 flights were cancelled yesterday. He's apologised unreservedly for the fault.
6: Our system is now back up and running, so we have resolved the issue and now controllers are there to help make sure that we can recover as fast as possible. The best information in terms of how long this will take to resolve lies with the airlines. We will obviously support them in everything we do, but they are the best people for customers to go to.
0: Heathrow, Gatwick and Glasgow airports say they're experiencing knock-on disruption. The issue has been resolved, but more than 250 flights have been cancelled today and others are being delayed. Sean Tipton from the Association of British Travel Agents says airlines now have to get travellers where they need to be.
7: It's not always possible to get you an alternative that's actually suitable for you, in which case the airlines would say, OK, fair enough, you can either rebook at a later time of year or you can have your money back. Same on the package, the tour operator would do the same. So it's far from ideal.
0: Sam Stansfield from Lincoln was hoping to be on her honeymoon in the Maldives, not at Stansted Airport.
2: It's been awful. Yesterday, it was shoulder to shoulder. You couldn't move and nobody knew anything. We got an email this morning. We are getting on a flight tonight at about 5:30, but it also means a delay at Abu Dhabi. So we've lost 2 days of our honeymoon. We're going to go all the way to the Maldives, I think, for about 4 days.
0: A report by a group of MPs has criticised government compensation schemes, including one set up to make payments to veterans impacted by the ban on LGBT people serving in Britain's armed forces. James Wharton reports.
8: The report by the Public Accounts Committee looked at a number of compensation schemes, including those set up for the Post Office Horizon scandal, the infected blood scandal, and for those discharged from the military because they were gay. The report calls for the establishing of an independent body that would be responsible for administrating compensation schemes in the future. Peter Gibson is the chief executive of Fighting With Pride, a charity set up to support LGBT service personnel and veterans.
9: There's been so many frustrations throughout the entire process. And whilst we've represented veterans and we've put those concerns forward and we've met with ministers and we've lobbied and campaigned, it feels as though we've been battling.
8: The report includes criticisms and recommendations aimed at the MOD directly over the way it's delivering the scheme set up to compensate LGBT veterans, known as the Financial Recognition Scheme. It says there's a deep-seated distrust among veterans and that the MOD has not advertised the scheme widely enough.
9: To launch a campaign just 100 days before this scheme closes, my fear, my genuine real fear, is that this is too little, too late, and they should have been doing this from January last year when the scheme was launched.
8: BFBS Forces News understands that the MOD will set out a departmental response to the report in due course. It says it deeply regrets the treatment of LGBT serving personnel between 1967 and 2000.
0: Some other news, and the Prime Minister insists Britain stands for fairness after criticism over sanctions placed on illegal Israeli settlements in the occupied West Bank. Yesterday, the government announced a ban on goods produced in the area. The chief rabbi warned the decision could make life more dangerous for British Jews. A body's been found in the search for a 15-year-old boy who got into difficulty in the sea off the Welsh coast. The teenager from Yorkshire went missing on the 30th of August at Marlowe's Sand in Benbrookshire on a family holiday. And around 340 jobs are being axed at Channel 4. The broadcaster's cutting 28% of its workforce by the end of the year as part of a restructuring plan.
4: This is Forces News.
0: The celebrity traitors Call the Midwife and Clarkson's Farm were among the winners at last night's National Television Awards in London. But it was comedian Alan Carr who got some special recognition, as Vicky Turner reports.
10: He said he'd do some ugly crying if he won anything, and he stayed true to his word. Alan Carr was shocked when he got this year's special recognition award and amazed by who was paying tribute.
11: When you've got, like, Sir Stephen Fry, Graham Norton, John Frost and Claudia, I mean, that's what set me off crying, because these are people I really admire. And they're like saying these lovely things. Because I was sitting there and I thought this is a good seat. I never have that seat.
10: Mrs. Brown's Voice took home the Comedy Award, while Sir David Attenborough was named Best Presenter in his milestone 100th birthday year, ending Ant and Dec's hopes of reclaiming the title. Clarkson's Farm won celebrity-led reality docu-series for the second year running.
12: The people who voted for us, obviously I think it's a great show, and that's down to these guys. But I also think they're kind of voting for farmers. I think that they're actually going, my God, it's a difficult job.
10: Vicky McClure took Best Drama Performance for Trigger Point, making history as the winner from the category's first all-female shortlist. Celebrity Traitors was named Best Reality Competition. Strictly Come Dancing claimed the talent show gong. Actress Amber Davies was part of last year's cast.
13: It's just the perfect cherry on the cake of what was just a life-changing and incredible experience.
10: Among the other winners this morning in the daytime category, Factual Entertainment went to Gogglebox, and Emmerdale beat rivals EastEnders and Coronation Street to be crowned Best Serial Drama.
4: Forces News Sports.
0: Ben Shelton's knocked out defending champion Carlos Alcaraz in the US Open tennis in a five-set thriller. The American won 10-7 in the tiebreak in a match that lasted more than 4 hours. Shelton plays compatriot Francis Tiafoe in the semi-finals. Pakistan have made a poor start to the third test with England. A short time ago, they'd slumped to 100-7 at Edgbaston. Ollie Robinson, Jofra Archer and Josh Tung have all taken scalps. The tourists have gifted wickets, with all the batters out going for seven or less.
4: Forces News.
10: Headlines.
0: Prime Minister and the Conservative leader have clashed in the Commons over defence spending and the deal over the Chagos Islands. A second day of travel chaos after an air traffic control breakdown yesterday, and a report by a group of MPs has criticised government compensation schemes for veterans. That's the latest. I'm Verity Gear.

Lydia Tester in for Joe Carden on TC. Doing a great job, right? It's not the UK afternoon show. It is Wednesday, 9th of September. I hope you're well today. You all right? Everything all right in your world? 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Also, if you'd like to donate, look, he's hitting it hard already. Look, first link, he's already going in for it. bfbs.com/dinal, okay? All the information on there. Find out about what we're up to in the Yorkshire Three Peaks Challenge on the 6th of October. I think we should start with a guess how much today, just to keep you on your toes. So, tickets for Glastonbury go on sale next month, right? This is for 2027. They're going to be released at 9 a.m. on October the 4th. It's going to be a massive scramble. It'll be a big story on October the 4th, right? And tickets bundled with coach travel, if that's how you want to get there, go on sale at 6 p.m., earlier than that, on the 1st of October. Apparently, it is only a rumour, but they think Harry Styles could be the headliner. Although, Emily Eavis, the organiser, has said there's going to be three headliners, so maybe he's just one of them, or not headlining at all. Who knows? Anyway, the festival next year, June 23rd to the 27th. Here's your guess how much. Guess how much a ticket, so the cheapest ticket, guess how much a ticket for Glastonbury costs next year, if you want to go. So guess how much a ticket for Glastonbury costs next year. If you want to play, have a little guess, rich@bfbs.com.

Biff BS, the Forces Station. It's not the UK Off News Show. It's Wednesday. So I was talking about Glastonbury. Tickets for Glastow go on sale next month. For next year, for the 2027. The dates, June 23rd to the 27th. Have you ever been? I've never been. I feel as though I should have committed years ago, but I haven't, and now feel it's too late. And when I say it's too late, I'm not on my last legs or anything, but I just don't want to rough it anymore. You know, I don't want that kind of experience. If I could copter in, yeah, stay in a yurt, have my own toilet, I'm in for that. But, and also, you know, it's so good watching on the telly, and I know that sounds awful, but it's brilliant on the telly. I like watching lots of life through the telly. I like golf on the telly. I've watched tournament golf. It's brilliant, but you can't really see much, and you're like 15 rows back. You know, if I watch it on the telly, I'm literally standing next to the guy who's putting on the green. It's brilliant. But yeah, okay, let's go back to the guess how much. Guess how much a ticket for Glastonbury costs next year. If you want to play, rich@bfbs.com.

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See the team, see what it's all about. It's all on the page. Today, we've got three training updates from our team members, Joe Stretton, Amelia Rudd, and Christy Stretton, all coming up in the show. So, back to the guest how much. Tickets for Glastonbury go on sale next month for 2027. The festival is on from June 23rd to the 27th. And it's funny, because I was thinking about, and we've actually tried to do this, because it's so expensive to go to music festivals, we thought, oh, I know, and also we don't really want to sleep in a tent. I thought, oh, we've got an old camper van, so we thought, I'll just take the camper van. And we looked at this a few months ago, thinking, oh, this is a good idea, we'll go along, then we've got like a really comfy bed later on, and all the rest of it, and we've got a toilet in our camper as well. But it was so expensive. I think it worked out, it was something like 800 quid. I mean, it was like a few hundred quid for the tickets, but then to take your own bed added such an enormous amount of money. It was something like about 800 quid, and we were like, no. I mean, look, or we, you know, fly business class to the Seychelles for 2 weeks, or do we just go and sleep in the back of a car and watch some music? No. Just, it was crazy. Right, shall I do the answer for this then? So, guess how much tickets for Glastonbury cost next year? I thought this was a lot of money. Hi to Steph, who says 438 quid. Chris reckons 450. You're not a million miles out. Tiny little bit cheaper than that. The actual answer is the cheapest ticket, £408. But you'll also pay £5 booking fee. It's a little bit tight. Just, surely that's in. You know what I mean? £5 booking fee. After paying 400 quid. Right, this is 5.

Terrifying headline on Sky News. I don't know whether you've seen it today. More than 10% chance AI could kill all humans, says Anthropic researcher. More than 10% chance AI could kill all humans, says Anthropic researcher. Look, I make a little bet on a Saturday. I don't even get those odds on Haaland scoring for City. How can that be right? And how can't we be more concerned about that? Terrifying. Right, it's BFBS, the Forces Station. 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
5: Back to the hits, hey. Back to the music.

We've got some more fresh new music coming up in the next hour. We'll get some news in about 15. Also, we'll have our first Dana Dash training update. That's from Amelia Rudd. That's coming up. That's up in about 20-odd. So Della ain't in LA.

WFBS, the Forces Station. Little story in the news, I thought this was quite interesting. Hollywood superstar Hugh Jackman is in talks to buy a stake in Norwich City. It's quite exciting. Following in the footsteps, of course, of Ryan Reynolds and Rob McElhenney at Championship rivals Wrexham, of course. I think Jackman's worth about 100 million. Wrexham have done brilliant, haven't they? They've risen from like non-league to the Championship in three seasons. That'd be really cool, wouldn't it? Right, BFBS, the Forces Station, we'll get some news in just over 10.

after the success of my walking boots purchase of Vinted, I'm back on it. I made another couple of purchases today for the Biff BS Dana Dash. I'll tell you all about that a little bit later on. Couple more tracks after this one. We'll get some news. Got Ella Langley coming up. Kian Ducrow coming up as well. This is Maloko and Sing It Back on BFBS.

0: The Prime Minister and the Conservative leader have clashed in the Commons over defence spending and the deal over the Chagos Islands. During PMQs, Kemi Badenoch asked about the plan to transfer sovereignty to Mauritius, with the Diego Garcia base leased back for 99 years, with an option to extend beyond that.
1: I tell you what he is funding. Keir Starmer's £35 billion surrender of the Chagos Islands and its crucial military base. That is British sovereign territory. This is a weak decision, and it is no wonder that Argentina is now threatening the Falklands.
0: In reply, the Prime Minister said, "We will not surrender our base at Diego Garcia. We're in discussions with the United States about that. We will always respect the rights of the Falkland Islanders to choose to be British." Meanwhile, the Prime Minister insists Britain stands for fairness after criticism over sanctions placed on illegal Israeli settlements in the occupied West Bank. Yesterday, the government announced a ban on goods produced in the area. The chief rabbi warned the decision could make life more dangerous for British Jews. But Andy Burnham's told MPs he stands behind the move.
2: Where people are being bullied out of their homes, intimidated, we will always stand with the underdog and take what action we can to support them. That, Mr. Speaker, is leadership on the world stage. Britain being true, that is what the British people expect of us, and that is what this government will do.
0: Hundreds of flights have been cancelled or delayed today as UK airports grapple with the fallout from a technical problem yesterday. The issues with air traffic control have now been fixed, but thousands of travellers are still being affected by the chaos. British peacekeepers have been awarded medals for service with the United Nations in Cyprus. 3-9 Engineer Regiment and attached units were presented with the medals at Ledra Palace in Nicosia. And our reporter in Cyprus, Will Hollis, has the story.
3: Head of the United Nations peacekeeping force in Cyprus, Kazim Diagne, personally handed medals to the sappers. The men and women are from the British Army, but have been wearing the blue beret of the UN peacekeeper for the last 6 months. 3-9 Engineer Regiment was joined by other units, including reservists for the Optosca tour. They're here for an important job. Daily patrols of the Green Line buffer zone help to keep the peace between Greek and Turkish Cypriots on the divided island. Soon, 8th Battalion the Rifles will take over in Sector 2. Will Hollis, BFBS Forces News, Nicosia.
0: Channel 4's confirmed it'll cut more than a quarter of its workforce by the end of the year. 340 jobs will be lost, with the broadcaster saying it needs a fundamental change to the way it operates. And a short time ago, Pakistan had fallen to 107 for 9 after lunch with England's bowlers completely on top of day one of the third test at Edgbaston. Wickets have fallen quickly as the tourists have been outclassed. That's the latest. I'm Verity Gear.

0: Pink, get the party started. Good afternoon if you're listening across the UK today. Good afternoon if you're joining us in Gibraltar. Good afternoon if you're in Scotland. Lovely to have your company in Northern Ireland as well today. Good afternoon if you're listening along the Arabian Peninsula. If you are in the Middle East, good evening to you. Okay, let's get a little update from another one of our BFBS Dino Dash team members.
1: Hi, Richard. This is Amelia Rudd, and I'm on the Dino Dash BFBS team for the Big Salute. I'm thinking about in week one a bit of training. It's raining outside, but going to get my boots on and go for a hike anyway. Snacks, very important. I'll probably add some squashy sweets and maybe some honey nuts on the actual day. And I think at the moment I'm thinking about how excited I am to meet the rest of the team and to take part all together. It's going to be great fun. So I'm really looking forward to that. Oh, and don't forget, you can donate. 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

0: passenger and let her go. It's BFBS, the Forces Station. The Royal Irish Regimental Veterans Day is a highly anticipated annual event in the regiment's calendar, held in Clanava Barracks in Belfast. Jerry Casey went along and asked the commanding officer of 2 Royal Irish, that's Lieutenant Colonel Wayne Nichols, why this day is so special.
1: It's a very important day because it brings together that golden thread of our veterans, our serving personnel and our cadets. But the focus primarily is on our veterans, and it's a day to be able to showcase their service. And for the veterans themselves, you know, throughout all our antecedent regiments to come together on a day and parade and when we look at today in particular, one of the new standards from the Royal Irish Regiment Association will be on parade and having been dedicated in Ballymena just 2 weeks ago at St Patrick's Church in Ballymena. So, when you look at what the veterans have done, and we all will become veterans, one day, and they acknowledge, their service to support. And we are, as serving personnel, we're here to support veterans today. It's important that the focus is on them. And I think it'll be a really, really enjoyable day.
2: Just as you were saying that, I was thinking it's lovely for the cadets, if they are thinking along the lines of a career, to know that it's right through life that you are part of this regiment, you are part of the family.
1: Yes, exactly, and we always showcase that this is a family regiment, and today we'll demonstrate that to everyone who participates and those who can't join us today as well. And for the cadets on parade, hopefully they'll see if they can serve, whether it's regular or reserve, that they will be acknowledged and recognised right throughout their career and looked after.
2: And you mentioned the new standard. I mean, getting a new standard is a really big deal.
1: It's a huge deal, and this is a new association that was formed in Ballymena and North Antrim only over the last sort of year or two, and they've done a lot of fundraising for that to be able to purchase their new standard and to have it dedicated in St Patrick's Church a couple of weeks ago, which I attended, and it was a really good event on a Sunday morning, and then they paraded through Ballymena itself. But then to be able to bring it here and show the other associations there's growth there within the veteran community, and because there's, when you look at a veteran, typically people will see maybe someone who's in their 60s, 70s, 80s, but actually you could be a veteran in your 20s, and it's really, really important that we have places that people can go no matter what age you are, and activities for them to do as well, because someone in their twilight years will want to do something different than someone who's a lot younger. So it's that breadth of offering to our veterans that's important, particularly from a regimental point of view.
2: And you've mentioned activities on the lighter side, because of course we have the parade, it's lovely, but there's a lot of socialising that happens before and after the parade.
1: Yes, there is indeed, and it's important that everyone who participates in today can chat and there'll be a lot of reminiscing of old stories, but also for the veterans themselves to meet those who are currently serving and those who may serve in later years, to be able to speak to them and tell them their stories as well, because without that, then those stories that don't necessarily get published in a book may get lost. So it's good. It'll be good crack today.
0: Jerry Casey chatting to the CEO of 2 Royal Irish. That's Lieutenant Colonel Wayne Nichols at a recent Regimental Veterans Day.

Taylor Swift doing what Taylor Swift does. I knew it, I knew you. It's BFBS, the Forces Station. I've got another good guest on March. I'll do it really soon. Oh my.

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0: The Forces

I'll tell you about my recent vinted purchases for the BFBS Diner Dash. I think I've made some pretty shrewd purchases. And yes, it is work before you ask. Okay, we'll get some news very soon. After this little belter.

0: Iran have exchanged another night of tit-for-tat airstrikes. America's military says it destroyed five Iranian crude oil tankers in retaliation for one of its warships coming under fire in recent days. State media in Tehran's reported missiles being fired at US targets in Jordan. Authorities there say 18 were shot down. The Foreign Secretary Ed Miliband has rejected suggestions the government's new trade sanctions against Israel will put British Jews in danger. The measures ban imports from illegal Israeli settlements in the occupied West Bank, as well as the people and businesses involved in them. The Israeli embassy in London fears an anti-Semitic backlash. So too is the UK's chief rabbi, as BBC political correspondent Henry Zeftman explains.
1: The chief rabbi, Ephraim Merv, saying this announcement will impact Jewish safety. Ed Miliband, responding to that idea, says, "I don't accept that. Any person who targets British Jews because of the actions of the Israeli government is an anti-Semite. I think that view is shared across the House of Commons. I believe we all have a responsibility to protect British Jews as a government, as a society. I say that loudly and clearly."
0: Russia and Ukraine have carried out a series of overnight missile and drone attacks on each other, killing several people. The governor of Russia's southern Krasnodar region said four people were killed in a Ukrainian drone attack on the city of Novorossiysk. Kyiv says Russian drones hit a border crossing between Ukraine and Moldova. The Ministry of Defence says some veterans will be mobilised next year in a major government exercise to test the UK's readiness for war. The drill will involve members of the British military's strategic reserve. Danielle Yavzetska has more details.
2: The Ministry of Defence says the drill will look at how quickly retired troops can be called up, equipped and deployed. It'll involve an as yet unspecified number of the British military's strategic reserve, which has an estimated 95,000 retired regular and reserve officers. The exercise in 2027 forms part of a plan by the MOD for a real step change to use the strategic reserve more. Matthew Saville, who is Director of Military Sciences at the defence think tank RUSI, says many of them may not realise they can be called back into service.
3: I think a lot of people in the strategic reserve don't really appreciate that they are in it, which is one of the problems that is trying to be addressed. The way it works is that officers and other personnel leaving the forces have essentially what's called a liability, which is that they can, under certain circumstances, usually the most dire or serious, be recalled to service. And for officers, I think the liability is actually technically for life.
2: Earlier this year, ministers raised the age limit for the strategic reserve from 55 to 65 and lowered the threshold for them being called into service.
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There's only two of them, isn't it? Make a lot of noise for two of them. Imagine the noise they'd make if there was three of them. Royal Blood, 10 over 10. It's BFBS, the Forces Station. It's not the UK Afternoon Show. Happy Wednesday. So let's do another little guess how much for you. Now, there's been a lot of debate recently about the cost of the UK's welfare system, right? And of course, at the moment, whether the new Labour government are going to tackle it or kind of kick the can down the road, so to speak. And Andy Burnham is now fully in number 10. Was it last week he had his first Prime Minister's questions? You know, with much of the talk about government expenditure and the welfare bill. And whatever your views on it, there's no getting away from the fact that it's one of the biggest areas of government spending, and the bill is expected to keep growing over the next few years. And last week we talked about the bond market and how the UK is expected to spend around £110 billion a year just on interest payments. I'll say that again. We're going to spend £110 billion a year just on interest. Isn't that just crazy? Anyway, so you guess how much today? It's about the welfare bill. So if things continue the way they are, guess how much the UK is expected to be spending on welfare. So that's like pensions and disability benefits and support for people. So I'll do it again. Guess how much the UK is expected to be spending on welfare by 2030 every single year, if nothing changes. So guess how much the UK is expected to be spending on welfare by 2030 every single year. 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

0: 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So if things continue the way they are, so we're just kind of extrapolating it, right? So if things continue the way they are, guess how much the UK is expected to be spending on welfare by 2030 every single year. 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

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We'll have another one for you tomorrow. Now, we've got a little Dino Dash training update from Joe Stratton, who's on the team. That's coming up in about 15 minutes. But we've also got some more Dino Dosh. So let's just thank Julia Smith, £25. I haven't thanked her, so thank you very much, Julia. And this is the message is good luck, Caroline, and to everyone taking part. Brilliant. Well done, Julia. And thank you to Mark Yeeman. Mark Yeeman, who says, keep up the great work. £10 to the BFBS Dino Dash. If you want to find out more or donate, go to bfbs.com/dino.

0: SPFBS, the Forces Station. So you guess how much? So if things stay the way they are, guess how much the UK is expected to be spending on welfare by 2030?
1: Every single year.
0: If you want to play, richatbfbs.com. We've also got a little countdown conundrum. It's our poorly thought out, celebrity-based, badly named TV show pastiche of countdown. Which famous person in the news is in today's countdown conundrum? That's up in 25.

0: Prime Minister and the Conservative leader have clashed in the Commons over defence spending and the deal over the Chagos Islands. During PMQs, Kemi Badenoch said Argentina was threatening the Falklands due to Britain appearing weak on the decision. She said the UK needs to project strength, so why, she asked, is he prepared to surrender the Chagos Islands? In reply, Andy Burnham said she was using the worst kind of point scoring.
1: We will not surrender our base at Diego Garcia. We are in discussions with the United States about that, and we will always respect the rights of the Falkland Islanders to choose to be British. That will never change under this government, and we will be relentless in defending that.
0: It comes as the Prime Minister has told MPs his government is showing leadership following yesterday's announcement to ban imports from illegal settlements in the West Bank. The sanctions on Israel have been met with a furious reaction from the Israeli government, which says it's closing the British consulate in Jerusalem. Downing Street says the government still has confidence in the Britain's main air traffic control boss. Martin Rolfe has faced calls to resign after 2,000 flights were cancelled yesterday and today. He says he doesn't believe a cyber attack is behind the tech failure. Carolyn Hicks was due to fly to Greece from Cardiff yesterday afternoon with her husband and 81-year-old mother-in-law, but is still in the UK.
2: We sat on the tarmac for 2 hours and then we were all told to get off the plane and go back into departures. Eventually, we had an email to say the flight's been cancelled, keep an eye on your emails for updates and when it's being rescheduled. So we went down to the baggage area where we had to wait for over an hour, and we eventually left the airport. I think it was about 7 o'clock, up at 7 in the evening.
0: Hundreds of police officers have lined the streets at the funeral of their colleague PC Matthew Blades, who was killed in last month's crash on the A66. Bagpipes were played as the coffin was brought to St Joseph's Church in his hometown of Hartlepool, while flowers spelling the word Dad could be seen on the roof of the hearse. 37-year-old was killed alongside fellow police officer PC Tom Clough in a collision near Middlesbrough, in which five young men also died. A top safety researcher at the tech firm Anthropic has warned there is more than a 10% chance AI could kill all humans within the next decade. Evan Humbinger said the risk from current models was low, but said he was concerned about the advances it could make in the future. And England cricketer Josh Tung took 4 wickets as Pakistan were bowled out for 133 before tea on the first day of the third test at Edgbaston. Joe Root's team have just started their innings. That's the latest. I'm Verity Gifford.

0: Verity Gear, you should be ashamed of yourself. You can't do that as an and finally on the news. You hear that on the news? And finally? Oh, and finally, an AI researcher says we have a 10% chance of AI wiping out mankind. That's Fortis News. I'm Verity Gear. You can't do that. That's not... And finally, we know this in news, the and finally story has to be a light, nice story, not about the end of mankind. You know, it's like a cat's got stuck up in a tree and been rescued, or someone in Spain has just baked the world's biggest paella. That's basically, that's the rule. Not happy with that. Right, let's just clear up the guess how much today. So we're talking about the welfare bill. So if things continue the way they are, guess how much the UK is expected to be spending on welfare by 2030?
1: Every year.
0: It's a lot, okay? No one anywhere near with this. The answer, £407 billion a year.

somber and my body isn't ready, which is so true at the moment because I'm not ready at all. So we're doing the Yorkshire Three Peak Challenge. We're wrapping it up in something called the BFBS Diner Dash, raising as much money as possible for the BFBS Big Salute. The actual day of that is the 8th of October. Our silly little event, our walk, is on the 6th. So, yeah, looking forward to that, I say. But, yeah, I think my training is going okay. But part of me is just like, well, it's walking. You know, how hard can it be? But then the other half is like, my knees creak just getting up, just standing up from a chair. Do you know what I mean? So I'm like, well, maybe it is bad. But what I am doing is making sure that I've got the kit, because I've sent everyone all the kit list, and then I was like, well, you know what? Perhaps I should actually have a look at that and see what I've got. And I've realised I've got absolutely nothing. So I bought some waterproof boots. They're quite good boots. They're a good make, anyway. And they fit. I've actually got them on now. I'm trying to sort of wear them in. They're only second hand, but they're really comfortable, actually. So that's going quite well. So that's a good purchase, £35. Really good pair of walking boots, because they're normally hundreds of quid, aren't they? So I'm very happy with that. Anyway, it's sort of emboldened by, you know, my success there. This morning, I've hit Vinted again, and I've bought a waterproof jacket. I mean, I have got a waterproof jacket, but it's just like, it's not quite right. And I managed to get one for £15, which I think is quite good. It's a brand which I've never heard of before called Dare to Be. Is that a good brand? Someone tell me that's a good brand. So I think I've done quite well with that. And the other thing I bought off Vinted was a waterproof cap, which you would think is quite an easy thing to have. But I suddenly thought, if it's pouring it down with rain, and I'm thinking that I'm going to, at some stage, well, quite a lot actually, is I'm going to be holding a microphone on the side of a mountain. You know, it would be good if I can sort of shield whatever it is that I'm talking into from water. So, look, it hasn't got an extended peak. It's just like a normal little thing. So, yeah, so that's my other purchase. That was £15 as well from someone called Sealskin. People out there will know much more about this than me. But, look, I think it's quite good. It sort of goes with the jacket. Hopefully, they're not terrible. But there we are. So that's where I am with my kit. Quite pleased with it, actually.

I must also thank Mark Airy, who I bothered this morning from Team True Spirit. They're looking after us on the walk. Him and his team of mountain heroes. I phoned him today and just like, are my knees supposed to ache just getting up off my, you know, from my chair and walking to the printer? And he's like, not really. So thank you. He just sent me some exercises to do for my knees. So thank you, Mark, if you're listening.

Down Who Lunch, I'm coming up very soon. Amy Winehouse, Tears Dry on Their Own. Okay, we've got some more Dino Dosh. Thank you very much. Yes, thank you very much to Matt Everett, who says, don't let the Brontosaurus beat you rich. Great effort, buddy. 20 quid. Thank you very much, Matt. Also, £10 from Liam Hale, who says, good luck, Steve and team. Brilliant. Thank you so much. If you want to find out more about the Dino Dash and the BFBS Big Salute, check out bfbs.com/dino.

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7: 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Play that.

0: BFBS, the Forces Station. Right, let's get another BFBS Dinah Dash team member training update. I love these. I've got another one. I think I'm playing another. I've got another one in about 10 minutes. Look, see what you think of this. Ready? That was, by the way, Barry Can't Swim, Dance, Dance, Dance.
1: Afternoon, Rich. We've just over 5 weeks left until the Dino Dash Challenge in the Yorkshire Three Peaks. Starting to look forward to it. Training, going well. Plenty of PT, thankfully, at work. Plenty of tabs, plenty of high rocks. Getting the fitness to where it needs to be for the challenge. With kit, obviously you're having a day sack, nice bit of wet and warm kit in there, plenty of snacks, so like protein bars, electrolyte gels, getting on with it. Looking forward to the challenge. If you wanted to get on board, go to bfbs.com/dino. 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
0: He doesn't sound like he's bought all of his kit on Vinted.

We had another donation of money for the BFPS Dino Dosh. I mean the dash, but more dosh. It's Mario's fault. He came in while I was in the studio, right? Okay, let's do this. Welcome to the Countdown Hunundrum. Which famous person in the news is in today's Countdown Hunundrum? If you think you know, email me at rich@bfbs.com. rich@bfbs.com. Are you ready to play the Countdown Hunundrum? Okay, rearrange the letters in these two words. It's a short one today, so get ready to write these down. The two words are jet moons. Jet moons. Right, let's go to spelling corner. Okay, first word, jet, spelt J-E-T, jet. Second word, moons, spelt M-O-O-N-S. So jet moons. What's that? 1, 2, 3, 4, 5. 8 letters. Rearrange all of them by the famous person who's being talked about in the news today. You have got 6 minutes. Okay, your extra little clue is, Welsh singing legend. Good luck.

funny, the Dino Dash, getting all the kit ready, because I'm kind of beg, borrowing and buying really cheap stuff, it just reminds me of when I went skiing once as a kid, and look, it was quite a lot of money for my mum and dad to spend. So basically they borrowed all the kit from different people, and by the time I turned up on the slope, it looked like I'd run through a washing line. Do you know what I mean? Like every colour under the sun. I'm going to look like that. Anyway. Okay. So, countdown Hoonundrum, Jet Moons, 8 letters, rearrange all the letters, find the famous person who's being talked about in the news today. I'll do the story next and the answer. I do.

0: Oh, you're very quick today.
1: Baby, how you feeling?
0: Lizzo, good as hell. Okay, countdown conundrum today. Jet moons, 8 letters. Rearrange all of them. Put them in the correct order today. It should have spelled Tom Jones is today's countdown conundrum. Yes, Sir Tom Jones has stepped down from The Voice UK after 13 years on the show working as a coach. The legendary musician who's 86 has appeared on the show since its launch back in 2012. And a new shake-up has been revealed. The Welsh singer will no longer act as a coach on the series. Tom Jones wanted to stay, apparently, in the show. Great headline in the news today. It said, why did you sack me? Okay, we've got a top four today. Chris, you are fourth. Well done. Lizzie, well done. You are third. Thank you very much for the message as well. Craig Hamilton from RF Marham. Well done, Craig. You are second today. Great work. Nice to hear from you. But number one today from Catterick. Yes, Lee Halley. Well done, Lee. You're number one.

0: Biffy Clyro and A Little Love. You're listening to Not the UK Afternoon Show. I'm Rich, it's Wednesday, and we've got some more Dino Dosh in. Okay, big thank you to the lovely Verity Gear. Yes, her from the news. Good luck to all the team. Fantastic course. Thank you very much, V. Very kind of you. Remember, every penny of that goes to the BFBS. Big salute. If you'd like to find out more, go to bfbs.com/dino. All the information is on there. Dead easy. And you can donate on there as well. No pressure.
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BFBS, the Forces Station, BB Rexha, Faithless, New Religion. Good track, isn't it? Right, a couple more tracks from me, and then George with you after the news. I've got Burna Boy coming up after this one, The Cardigans.

It's BFBS, the Force Station. Well, that's pretty much it from me. Catch you Thursday. I hope you've enjoyed the music today. Stick around as well. George Ryland with you very soon after the news. Leave you with Burner Boy. That, of course, the Cardigans, my favourite game. See ya.

0: Kemi Badenoch says Andy Burnham's creating confusion over whether his government will raise defence spending to 3% of GDP. The leader of the opposition has been pressing the Prime Minister on the issue in the Commons. Arguments over military budgets saw the now Chancellor John Healey resign as Defence Secretary in June.
1: Argentina is threatening the Falklands now. Russia is threatening us in the North Sea now. And Mr. Speaker, he didn't answer my question. The Chancellor was right to quit. I asked him if he was right to quit. The Chancellor was right to quit, which is why it's so wrong that he's not sticking to his principles.
0: Yeah. Andy Burnham insists his government will honour NATO commitments. Meanwhile, Andy Burnham says the UK will always stand with the underdog as he defended sanctions on Israeli settlements in the occupied West Bank. The Prime Minister says the government must stand up for fairness despite criticism from Israel and the UK's chief rabbi. The UK's air traffic control provider NATS says operations are stable after hundreds of flights were cancelled or delayed this morning on a second day of disruption. It's apologised to passengers, saying it'll investigate a technical glitch in the system. Some experts have warned the knock-on effects may be felt for another few days. Neil McMahon, chief operating officer at Ryanair, says this should never have happened.
2: Let's be clear. Problems happen with systems, but the whole purpose of being the CEO is that you have a resilient backup plan for when things happen. It is a critical piece of UK national infrastructure, and it is criminal the fact that there is not a resilient backup system.
0: The Metropolitan Police has announced it's investigating allegations Reform UK broke the law in relation to foreign funding. The announcement comes after a broadcast by Channel 4 last week, which included undercover footage of leader Nigel Farage. Jurors in the Lindsay Clancy trial in America say they were ready to acquit the mother of murder, but one juror wouldn't agree. The three women have been speaking to NBC about the deadlock that led to a minstrel case which has captivated the world.
3: We read to him on numerous occasions the definition of reasonable doubt from Judge Sullivan's instruction. He actually said one day in the end, well, why don't we have the judge come in and read it again? And we were like, no. We have it in front of us.
0: Lindsay's lawyers didn't dispute she killed her three children, but argued she was suffering from postpartum psychosis. All bus driver cabs in London will be fitted with air conditioning next year. It follows recent industrial action by some drivers following this summer's record heat waves. And it's been a mixed first day of the third test against Pakistan for England's cricketers. They impressed with the ball as they bowled their opponents all out for just 133 runs before tea at Edgbaston. But the hosts have lost a couple of early wickets. They were 35 for 2 a short time ago. That's the latest. I'm Verity Gear.
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0: I like the way. From Body Rockers on BFBS, the Forces Station. I'm George Ryland. Got music from Lil Nas X on the way, Milky and More Grab and Suede's Beautiful Ones next. After we find out what is on today's download from Forces News, Victoria Lawrence is with me in the studio.
1: I am. Hello. Well, there's criticism of the Ministry of Defence over its compensation scheme for LGBT veterans. Some background on this, George. Those impacted by the so-called gay ban in the armed forces that was in place between 1967 and 2000 can claim financial redress from the government over the way they were treated. But a report by MPs has warned there's no clear plan to trace those affected once the compensation programme closes. The MOD has responded. It says that it will respond as a department in due course to that report. We've included footage released by US Central Command, which it says shows the moment a strike hits an Iranian oil tanker. Now, the video shows the vessel in flames before it sinks in the Gulf of Oman. There's also a major claim from Iran in today's download. It says its navy has captured a US underwater drone near the Strait of Hormuz. Tehran says it was seized largely intact, but Washington disputes the significance of that capture. Sappers from 39 Engineer Regiment are recognised for their peacekeeping efforts in Cyprus. They've been presented with their Optosca medals for patrolling Sector 2 of the Green Line buffer zone. They've been out there for 6 months on deployment. It's coming to an end. 8th Battalion, the Rifles, are going to be taking over duties from them this month. And we've news about a title tussle as we head into the 2026 Inter-Services Rugby League tournaments, with details of how you can watch some of the live action.
0: Thank you very much. So as always, head to forcesnews.com for the download. You can also search for it on socials, or if you are serving overseas, find it on BFBS Extra. This is Suede's Beautiful Ones. Coming up, we're going to be finding out about a brand new memorial from Combat Stress. Work has begun on that. We're also going to be finding out about the new NFL season from the Bros in Cyprus, Hal and Ryan.

0: Milky and Moorgrab, just the way you are on BFBS, the Forces Station. I'm George Ryland. Hope you are doing well today, wherever you are around the Forces world, or at least better than me. I'm having my accident-prone days of the month, which is always fun. So for some reason, my left ankle bone is like black and purple now. Not really sure what I did to that. It doesn't hurt, which is also worrying. And right thumb doesn't want to work today. Don't know what I did to that. I'm sure there's various other things. So I'm going to try and get through the show unscathed. But put it this way, the double decker today, oh, that's going to be spiteful. It's going to be horrid.
1: I got

love the at the end of that. Montero from Lil Nas X. Got music on the way from Rita Ora. I've also got the Jonas Brothers tune with the most amazing lyrics ever after Zara Larsson and Pink Pantheress.

0: Nation.
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0: The incredible Waffle House from Jonas Brothers on BFES, the Forces Station. My guest today is the Director of Fundraising for Combat Stress, Robert Marsh. Now, work has just begun on a new memorial at the National Memorial Arboretum. It's dedicated to veterans living with the psychological trauma of military service. Robert, thanks very much for being on the show with me today.
1: Always great to be with you. Thank you for having me.
0: So this memorial is called Hidden Wounds. Can you describe what it'll look like when it's finished?
1: The sculpture depicts a veteran who has effectively been overwhelmed by the weight of their experience, but also it demonstrates that with the right support, recovery is possible. I mean, it really is very difficult to depict psychological injury, but I think the artist, Andy de Common, has done a really, really good job.
0: And that is the whole thing of it, isn't it? That you can't necessarily see these wounds. They are hidden, but the effect that it can have on people is absolutely devastating. Why is it so important to have this memorial?
1: We hope it will serve as a powerful reminder that no veteran has to face these challenges alone and that support is always available. We definitely acknowledge that for the vast majority of people who serve in the armed forces, they have a very positive, powerful experience, and then they leave and go off and lead very successful civilian lives. But there is a small, significant minority that do need the support of organisations like Combat Stress. And I think that not having been at the National Memorial Arboretum, which of course is a fantastic place if you haven't been, we were conspicuous by our absence. And it's only by the generosity of two of our long-term supporters has this particular memorial been realised. So we broke ground last Monday with a veteran who has been through one of our programmes but also now works for Combat Stress, and we're hoping to unveil it publicly in May 2027.
0: And what message of hope would you want veterans and their families to take from this once it has been unveiled?
1: Well, the hope is that if one seeks help, and clearly there is an enormous amount of courage that is required to just pick up the phone, over 70%, in fact, it's about 74% of veterans who go through one of our programmes do not have diagnosable PTSD afterwards. And that must be a massively powerful message for those people who are struggling. So if you are, or you know somebody who is struggling with their mental health as a result of service life, either go to our website, which is combatstress.org.uk, or indeed the helpline, which is 0800 138 1619. And that's a 24-hour helpline that is available to all, and there isn't a filter on there. So we would encourage people to seek help.
0: And is there anything that you would like people to understand about what are often unseen mental health challenges that veterans can face?
1: Well, it doesn't just affect the veteran, it affects their family or those people close to them. That is an important aspect of the sort of education piece that we do too. And actually via the website, there are loads of self-help resources, not least for the veteran, but also for their family. But I think in essence, the purpose of this memorial is to pay tribute to the courage and resilience of veterans living with military trauma, and that it is there to remind people that no one has to face these challenges alone. There is help out there.
0: So the website is combatstress.org.uk, and there is plenty of help available at bfbs.com/audience support as well. And just as a note, the National Memorial Arboretum will be changing names shortly to the Royal British Legion National Remembrance Gardens. Music coming up from Green Day and Charlie XCX after Rita Ora, Let You Love Me, on BFBS, the Forces Station.

0: I need, 'cause it's the only way to feel like I'm not actually me.
1: I love her. Charlie XCX, that was Camera on BFBS, the Forces station. Stella Lefty on the way. I've got Green Day next. And question for you. Are you, like me, a gamer? No stranger to Pac-Man. If you're actually a gamer, the BFBS esports team would love for you to join the BFBS Discord and get a wiggle on, because right now there is an amazing chance for you to win a console of your choice or £500 in Amazon vouchers. 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But as I said, get a wiggle on, because the draw is going to be made once there's 1,000 members. And I have it on good authority from our Yoni Yup, or Jonah Jupp, as everyone else knows him, that they are very, very close to that number. So today would be the day to join the BFBS Discord. But literally now. 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We're going to be hearing from Hal and Ryan in Cyprus very shortly, because the NFL season is about to begin.

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0: Boston from Stella Lefty on BFBS, the Forces Station. The new NFL season begins later on today. So to get the lowdown on who to watch out for this year, we head to BFBS Cyprus. And firstly, morning show presenter, the one, the only, the Hal Stewart.
1: I have a love for the NFL. It began in 2007, but I've got to be honest with you. I have, since moving to Cyprus, not been following the NFL like I used to because of the time difference. It's simply on too late. Ryan Galpin, BFBS host and presenter extraordinaire, has a deep, deep love of the National Football League, American football. Ryan, can I ask you questions before the NFL begins tonight?
2: Yes, you can, though I would question your passion for things if a late start is what stops you from watching things.
3: Well, you've got commitment!
1: Brother, I have a greater passion for earning a wage, therefore it will not impact my work. So I have questions for you. How many teams, for those that aren't aware, are there in the NFL?
2: There are 32 teams. There are always the same 32 teams in the National Football League, split into two divisions, into four conferences. There's no relegation, there's no promotion. You can pick a team and you can guarantee that they've always got a chance to get to the Super Bowl.
1: For example, one of the conferences is the NFC North. Quick quiz, who's in the NFC North?
2: That would be your Green Bay Packers.
1: And?
2: Detroit Lions.
1: And?
2: Minnesota Vikings.
1: And?
2: Chicago Bears.
1: Absolutely. Now, who are the favourites for the Super Bowl, or the Superb Owl, if you'd rather pronounce it like that, which is basically the equivalent of the big grand final?
2: I mean, it would be great if they received a trophy that looked like an owl.
1: Wouldn't it?
2: Unfortunately not. So you can't look much further than current reigning Super Bowl champions, the Seattle Seahawks. They won it last year. They're looking to repeat again. But another team in their same division has made a lot of moves over the offseason to basically put all their weight into this one season. I'm talking about the team that are hosting the Super Bowl on Valentine's Day next year, the LA Rams. They went out and got the reigning defensive player of the year, arguably one of the greatest defensive players the NFL has seen. Myles Garrett is joining forces with the now unretired, also defensive monster, Aaron Donald, to make a formidable defense. They also have the reigning MVP, most valuable player in Matthew Stafford, as quarterback. So they are heavy favorites by a lot of people, both in the NFC. In the AFC, you've got the likes of the Buffalo Bills, led by Josh Allen, and everyone, of course, know the Kansas City Chiefs, Patrick Mahomes, and the husband of Taylor Swift, Travis.

0: as well. They've got a new coach. They've got two-time MVP Lamar Jackson as their quarterback. The Baltimore Ravens could pull a few surprises this year.
1: Ryan Galpin, there you go. You can't go anywhere else and get that kind of information except the many, many hundreds of podcasts which cover it in greater detail and with more knowledge. Thank you so much.
0: Thanks, Al.
2: That was the BFBS Cyprus lads, Ryan and Hal, giving their guide to the new NFL season, which starts later on today. It's in the early hours of the morning, actually. 1:20 a.m. kickoff UK time, and you can catch it on BFBS TV. And the Super Bowl itself is on Valentine's Day next year, which is far too long away. Not because I want to watch it, but because I like to have my annual Super Bowl chat with Hal himself. Because I enjoy asking him every single year, usually at the end of the chat, what sport the Super Bowl is. And he loves it every single year. You're just-

Where Are You Now? Lost Frequencies featuring Callum Scott on BFBS, the Forces station. So it is a big day tomorrow. Now, more than anything, it's National Day in Gibraltar. We'll be hearing from our very own Ginny Carlin on the show tomorrow. But also, the Spice Girls have decided they want to wade in on it. Nothing to do with The Rock, but they have teased a big announcement that's coming up tomorrow. So they literally just shared a video saying 10th and 9th, 2026, 2pm BST. What will it be? Will they be reuniting? Maybe. Maybe it's an announcement for an announcement. But if you are a massive Spice Girls fan, and I do know some of them, they've got the tats and all of it. Tomorrow, 2pm, we'll see. Will it be enough for me to play a Spice Girls tune? I don't know. That's on them. If they do reunite, though, I'd quite like Posh Spice on a black cab again. And the others. I just thought that was really cool. It was the Olympics, wasn't it? Ellie Goulding now. This is On My Mind on BFBS.

On my mind, Ellie Goulding from her third album, Delirium, on BFBS, the Forces Station. I'm George Ireland, which means there is a double-decker on the way. It is a new one, and I did say it was going to be really spiteful. I've kind of gone back on that. I would say it's just average spiteful instead of really. So I'd step back from the ledge a little bit. But you can be the judge of that. Play it to you in about 15 minutes' time. We've also got another one of this week's fresh new music tracks on the way. Today, the one that I'm going to play you is from Jake Bugg. Also got music coming up from Calvin Harris and Jazzy. I've got Libby Anker and Paolo Nutini's new shoes. And we will get the latest news after Stupid Song. This is Olivia Rodrigo on BFBS.

0: defence spending gets thrashed out in the Commons.
1: We will honour our NATO commitments. 3.5% by 2035.
0: Second day of travel chaos after air traffic control breakdown yesterday.
2: So we've lost 2 days of our honeymoon. We're going to go all the way to the Maldives, I think, for about 4 days.
0: And MPs criticise government compensation scheme for LGBT veterans.
3: My genuine real fear is that this is too little, too late.
4: Forces News with Verity Gear.
0: The Prime Minister's criticised the Conservatives' plan to cut housing benefits to fund defence, saying national security can't come at the expense of social security. Andy Burnham was pressed on the issue of defence spending at Prime Minister's questions. Conservative leader Kemi Badenoch asked whether the now Chancellor John Healey was right to resign as Defence Secretary in June over defence spending.
5: Argentina is threatening the Falklands now. Russia is threatening us in the North Sea now. And Mr. Speaker, he didn't answer my question. The Chancellor was right to quit. I asked him if he was right to quit. The Chancellor was right to quit, which is why it's so wrong that he's not sticking to his principles.
0: Yep. Andy Burnham insisted his government will honour our NATO commitments, with details to be set out in next year's spending review.
1: I don't feel, though, that you get the right to come to this House and claim the moral high ground and point fingers wherever you can, when defence spending was 2.3% of GDP and fell during 14 years of a Conservative government.
0: The Tory leader also asked about the deal to transfer sovereignty of the Chagos Islands to Mauritius with the Diego Garcia base lease back.
5: I tell you what he is funding, Keir Starmer's £35 billion surrender of the Chagos Islands and its crucial military base. That is British sovereign territory. This is a weak decision, and it is no wonder that Argentina is now threatening the Falklands.
0: Andy Burnham said she was using point scoring of the worst kind.
1: We will not surrender our base at Diego Garcia. We are in discussions with the United States about that. And we will always respect the rights of the Falkland Islanders to choose to be British. That will never change under this government. And we will be relentless in defending that.
4: This is Forces News.
0: A report by a group of MPs has criticised government compensation schemes, including one set up to make payments to veterans impacted by the ban on the LGBT people serving in Britain's armed forces. James Wharton reports.
6: The report by the Public Accounts Committee looked at a number of compensation schemes, including those set up for the Post Office Horizon scandal, the infected blood scandal, and for those discharged from the military because they were gay. The report calls for the establishing of an independent body that would be responsible for administrating compensation schemes in the future. Peter Gibson is the chief executive of Fighting With Pride, a charity set up to support LGBT service personnel and veterans.
7: There's been so many frustrations throughout the entire process. And whilst we've represented veterans and we've put those concerns forward and we've met with ministers and we've lobbied and campaigned, it feels as though we've been battling.
6: The report includes criticisms and recommendations aimed at the MOD directly over the way it's delivering the scheme set up to compensate LGBT veterans, known as the Financial Recognition Scheme. It says there's a deep-seated distrust among veterans and that the MOD has not advertised the scheme widely enough.
7: To launch a campaign just 100 days before this scheme closes, my fear, my genuine real fear, is that this is too little, too late, and they should have been doing this from January last year when the scheme was launched.
6: BFBS Forces News understands that the MOD will set out a departmental response to the report in due course. It says it deeply regrets the treatment of LGBT serving personnel between 1967 and 2000.
4: This is Forces News.
0: A new review says confidence in whistleblowing is inconsistent across defence. The Whistleblowing in Defence review has 13 recommendations across themes including culture and trust and support and anonymity. The Minister for Veterans and People, Calvin Bailey, spoke to Sophie Kakianis.
8: Whistleblowing, acting in the public interest to report something that is fundamentally wrong, illegal or endangers others. And in the year 2024 to 25, 57% of defence whistleblowers chose to raise concerns anonymously. MP Calvin Bailey, who served in the RAF, tells me these stats are being monitored and he wants to see this number reduced, with people more comfortable to say who they are.
9: So I raised a quite a high-level complaint myself in the past, and I felt under a lot of pressure just to press send. I engaged with our chaplains and with the people that were around me to make sure that before I did, and then I worried about the consequences of doing so once I did. And that's the most important thing, that actually this is about messaging and about making sure that people know that we are not going to take their security clearance if they raise a concern, that this is not going to impact them, their career or how they will continue their service.
8: His message to personnel?
9: Pick up the phone, raise the complaint, know that you are entering a system that is not going to impact you adversely for having done so, that we're grateful for you having the strength of courage and character to raise a concern, that this is actively something that is part of your job to do.
8: Sophie Kakoyanis, BFBS Forces News, Westminster.
0: If you have any concerns, you can contact the MOD's confidential whistleblowing hotline.
4: This is Forces News.
0: Airlines have written to the government expressing serious concern after yesterday's air traffic outage. More than 330,000 passengers have been affected and more than 2,000 flights cancelled or delayed. Jack and Cheryl are facing another night on the floor at Heathrow as they try to get back to Chicago.
10: We were on the airplane 8 hours.
11: We stayed downstairs waiting for our bags, and finally immigration kicked us out and we came up here.
10: It was just way too many people.
0: The boss of air traffic control, Martin Rolfe, was summoned by the Transport Secretary Heidi Alexander to explain the disruption. He's apologised unreservedly for the fault.
12: Our system is now back up and running, so we have resolved the issue and now controllers are there to help make sure that we can recover as fast as possible. The best information in terms of how long this will take to resolve lies with the airlines. We will obviously support them in everything we do, but they are the best people for customers to go to.
0: Heidi Alexander's asked the Civil Aviation Authority to investigate, with a report expected in 6 months' time.
13: So while my understanding from NATS is that we can rule out a cyber attack on this occasion, I do not believe this issue was unavoidable.
0: Some other news, and the former HMS Northumberland has been towed from Portsmouth for scrapping. Tim Cooper watched her depart.
14: Always a sad sight. The ex-Northumberland was towed from the harbour by tug just after four this afternoon. The ship was the ninth of the Royal Navy's Type 23 frigates to enter service, joining the fleet in 1994. Over the years, HMS Northumberland operated in the Caribbean, Mediterranean and Falklands, and was the first Royal Navy vessel to undertake EU counter-piracy operations in the Gulf of Aden. In 2024, it was announced she had structural damage and was uneconomical to repair. Tim Cooper, BFBS Forces News, Portsmouth.
0: The Metropolitan Police has launched an investigation following allegations Reform UK breached foreign donation rules. It follows an undercover report by Channel 4 News last week. The party says it'll fully cooperate and denies any wrongdoing. And the Prime Minister's defended sanctions on imports from illegal settlements in the West Bank, saying Britain will always stand up for fairness. The Israeli government said it'll close the UK's consulate in Jerusalem in response.
4: Forces News Sports.
0: Liverpool boss Andoni Iraola is relishing the chance to lead his new team in the Champions League. The Spaniard takes charge of his first ever match in the competition when they host Atletico Madrid at Anfield.
15: It's a big responsibility, massive challenge, but I feel privileged to be there in that dugout. And now my thinking is about putting the team together in a position where we can play a good game, win the game and start strong this Champions League.
0: Last season's runners-up Arsenal hope to continue their winning start to the new campaign. They're in Italy to face Napoli. Estevao could get an opportunity to make his case for more starts for Chelsea tonight in the third round of the EFL Cup at home to Leeds. Rangers host St Mirren tonight, having not won their opening two league fixtures and suffered a European exit. And it's been a mixed first day of the third test against Pakistan for England's cricketers. They impressed with the ball as they bowled their opponents all out for just 133 runs before tea at Edgbaston. short time ago, the hosts were 96-3.
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0: The Prime Minister's criticised the government's plan to cut housing benefit to fund defence, saying national security can't come at the expense of social security. More than 330,000 passengers have been affected by a technical fault at UK's air traffic control provider, NATS. That's the latest. I'm Verity Gear.
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0: shoes.
1: New shoes. Paolo Nutini's finest on BFBS, the Forces station. And it's not just him. I also have some new footwear I'm very excited about. Arrived this morning. My new walking boots, because I'm going to need them soon, but we'll come to that in a few weeks. I'm not wearing them, though, and I don't understand why. My friend has just said, are you wearing your new boots? So I'm like, no, why am I not? Why did I not wear them today? Because I'm obsessed with them. I've sent them to about six people. A picture. Look at my new boots! Because they look, right, like teddy bear paws. They're really cute. They're bear paw walking boots. And they're all like fur lined and fluffy and girly. And they have like brown ribbon looking laces. And they are the polar opposite of Richard Hatch's sensible walking boots that he's been wearing around the studios to get ready for his BFBS Big Salute Challenge. I have not gone sensible. I've gone for the ones that look like teddy bear feet. And now I'm so sad I'm not wearing them. Paolo Nutini has made me really sad. That is enough about the new boots, though, probably for the minute, because I need you to brace yourself, because there is a brand new double-decker incoming. Is it nice? No, of course it's not.

0: Satisfy, Calvin Harris and Jazzy. 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
0: Finally, it's time for a new one. That last one hung around for 5.5 years. It was a long, long, painful one, that. So I made a new one, badly. And I always have this conversation with George Wedlake that it just sounds so different once we've put it in our system. And what I think is really horrible sometimes isn't, and vice versa. I mean, this one, I feel like you can hear them both. But will you be able to? Let's find out. There are two songs in here. I'm going to need song, title and artist for each. It's chaotic, that one, isn't it? Really is chaotic. I don't hate it. Have another listen. Any ideas? I do feel like it'll go quite quickly. I'm always wrong. Messages at bfbs.com, or if you want to give me a little treat, send me a voice note. Always nice to hear your voice, and you can do that really easily via the BFBS app. Good luck.

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I really like that. It massively grew on me. Bella Kay on BFBS, the Forces Station. It's double decker time. Brand new for today. Like my new boots. Yes, Lizzie, they are fab. Thank you very much. They're amazing boots. Why am I not wearing them? I'm a fool. Back to double decker. Some chaotic energy in there. So Lizzie has given me a list before heading off to the Village Hall for ladies' evening with wine and snacks and talk on garden design. Very nice. Hoping to pick up some top tips. Enjoy, Lizzie. So she's wondering if it is. You really got me by the Kinks, Dolly Parton. God rest her soul. Jolene. Every Breath You Take by The Police, Smoke on the Water by Deep Purple, Seven Nation Army, White Stripes, Sweet Child of Mine by Guns N' Roses, or Holy Smoke by Iron Maiden. That's an eclectic list, that, isn't it? Excellent work, Lizzie. None of those, but thank you. But it's okay, and this is where it ends, because Annie and Mark, sending their very best from Germany, smashed it. Absolutely smashed it. They've said, happy Wednesday, George, and to you, my loves, and my love to Paulie as well, please. Number one, the mighty, mighty Chemical Brothers with Go. Number two, Demi Lovato with Cool for the Summer. Bosh. And with that, 'tis gone.

Who else can literally see Taron Egerton's crazy eyes from Apex? That tune will forever be linked to that now. It's going from the Chemical Brothers, half of today's double decker. Well done to Mark and Annie in Germany. Smashed it as per. Far too good at that. So there'll be a brand new one tomorrow. And if you haven't seen Taron Egerton's crazy eyes in Apex yet, highly recommend you watch it. It's not that long a movie. It's worth it. Just for the time when he turns. It's amazing. Love Taron Egerton. Not like that in that one, because that's a whole bunch of crazy. And he has currently been overtaken by Theo James. But it's not really necessary right now. We'll get back to the music, which is Elbow on the Way. Got a new one from Ray as well. After Jamiroquai, Deeper Underground. Yeah.

Deeper Underground from Jamiroquai on BFBS, the Forces Station. Elbow on the way. I love Guy Garvey's voice. I'm excited for that, as you can tell. Also, got the latest from Ray with the siblings. Absolutely an Amma next. And if you haven't yet done the predictor for this week, would you let Mark McKenzie know, ahead of Saturday Sports, how many goals you think will be scored in total in these two matches? Liverpool versus Fulham and Ross County versus Hibs. This is League Cup quarterfinals. Any extra time goals included? What number springs to mind? Let him know that one. You can email goals@bfbs.com or send him a voice message through the BFBS app. And make sure you keep up to date with all the scores Saturdays from 2 p.m. UK time with the lovely Mark McKenzie from BFBS Edinburgh on Saturday Sports.

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What an incredible voice that man has. Guy Garvey, you can sing all day long, mate. That was Elbow, One Day Like This, from the incredible album The Seldom Seen Kids. And if you want more like that, make sure you check out our sister station, Edge. 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Right, I've also, coming up, have fresh new music. I'm going to play the track from Jake Bug today. And we're going to change up the genre a little bit now. Get me ready for a holiday. Kygo and Whitney Houston on the way after this incredible tune. It is my tune of the summer. It's Moving to the Sun from Hugel.

0: Love it. Love everything with Kygo on. That's High Love with Whitney Houston.
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0: Another one of your voting options this week comes from Jake Bug. He's got a new album out on November the 13th. It's called Alamo. And the track I'm going to play for you from it is Never Can Tell. It's a really like country leading, guitar driven track with these very distinctive vocals. If you're a fan of Jake Bug, you're going to be a fan of this one. People are going absolutely mad for it online. This is Never Can Tell. I'll tell you how you can vote after. It's cool, isn't it? Even just from the start. Yes, please.

love that. That's such a cool sound. Jake Bug, Never Can Tell, one of this week's fresh new music tracks. It's a heavy week, though. Fierce competition. You've got Beyonce, Miley and Tiny Temper with Trop Killers and Afrojack. So, once you've heard them all, make your decision wisely, please. Place your vote, bfbs.com/music. And the track of the week will be announced on Friday's Toasty Connected after 10 a.m. UK time. Right, we'll have this classic now. Sit Down from James. Latest news is on the way next.

0: Andy Burnham says national security can't come at the expense of social security, as he was challenged over funding for defence at Prime Minister's Questions. Conservative leader Kemi Badenoch pressed him over whether he would spend 3% of GDP by 2030 and how he would pay for it. Mr Burnham told MPs the government's commitment to defence was absolute.
1: I don't feel, though, that you get the right to come to this House and claim the moral high ground and point fingers wherever you can, when defence spending was 2.3% of GDP and fell during 14 years of a Conservative government.
0: The Metropolitan Police says it will investigate allegations Reform UK broke the law in relation to foreign funding. It's in relation to a documentary broadcast on Channel 4 News last week. The parties denied wrongdoing. The former HMS Northumberland has been towed from Portsmouth for scrapping. Tim Cooper watched her depart.
2: Always a sad sight. The ex-Northumberland was towed from the harbour by tug just after four this afternoon. The ship was the ninth of the Royal Navy's Type 23 frigates to enter service, joining the fleet in 1994. Over the years, HMS Northumberland operated in the Caribbean, Mediterranean and Falklands, and was the first Royal Navy vessel to undertake EU counter-piracy operations in the Gulf of Aden. In 2024, it was announced she had structural damage and was uneconomical to repair. Tim Cooper, BFBS Forces News, Portsmouth.
0: A senior researcher at the artificial intelligence company Anthropic is warning the technology is advancing so quickly, there's a greater than 10% chance it could kill all humans in the next decade. Evan Hubinger says AI might develop and improve itself to the point where it posed an existential risk. Dame Wendy Hall, who is a member of the UN's advisory body on AI, says she's shocked.
3: Who is going to rein these companies in? Some of it could just be PR and marketing, right? You never know with them. You can't trust them. But how a human being can make a statement about our company has a 10% chance of killing off the human race, why would you want to say that? Why would anyone work there if they genuinely think they could be responsible for killing off the human race?
0: Sport. Arsenal return to Champions League action for the first time tonight since they lost the final on penalties to Paris Saint-Germain in May. Mikel Arteta's team face Napoli in Italy.
4: I'm really excited. We know what this competition means to all of us, the experience of last year as well. So we need to start with the first game in a really, really tough place, but really excited to start the campaign.
0: Liverpool host Atletico Madrid at Anfield, and England's cricketers are beginning to take control of the third test against Pakistan, having bowled their opponents all out for just 133 runs of the opening day. Joe Root's side has reached 139 for three. That's the latest. I'm Victoria Lawrence.

That's Friday Night from Casey Perry, rhyming ginger ale with epic fail. Are you proud of that one, Casey? I'm George Ireland. This is BFBS, the Forces Station. Morning, if you're on listening calendar. Afternoon, if you're in the Falklands. Evening, if you're in the UK. Chilly. It's chilly. Everyone's saying it today. I'm wearing a scarf. And I did actually put my heating on last night. But it was only to test it, to see if it needed repressurising or not. And do you know what? I was actually gutted that it didn't, because I know how to do it now. I've learned it, and I remember from last year, first year, I didn't need it. So that's my interesting story. Also, good evening if you are listening in Cyprus or Germany or Gibraltar, getting ready for National Day tomorrow. We're going to be hearing more about that on the show from our very own Ginny Carlin tomorrow on National Day. Coming up today, I've got a takeover track from our sister station, Edge, where all things rock and indie live. I've also got music from Beyonce and Ocean Colour Scene, and we're going to be hearing about some of the opportunities that being a reservist in the RAF brings. After this, that just reminds me of Panto now, because oddly I went to two Pantos last Christmas and both of them covered this. It's Pink Pony Club from Chapel Roan.

0: That's a great track. I've not heard that in ages. The Riverboat Song from Ocean Colour Scene from their Mosey Shoals album, and also the theme tune for TFI Friday. If you never heard of that, it's like a mid-90s chaotic Friday night talk show. Well, yeah, it was a talk show hosted by Chris Evans, and it was a bit nuts. He had a lot going on back then, but it worked.
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0: 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There's tune followed by tune followed by tune on repeat. And for a taste of how Edge sounds today, we have the new single from Scottish band The Snuts. This is taken from their fourth album, Joy in Short Moments, which is going to be out at the end of October.

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1: Hoops, Spurs,
0: to the flow now, ooh.

Beyonce, Texas Hold'em on BFBS, the Forces Station. Coming up, we're going to be hearing about some of the opportunities available for reservists in the RAF. I've got music from Clooney, Prosper and Tristan Henry, Ja Rule as well. Firefest! I'll never let it go. And Georgia Ezra is up next with Green Green Grass. But before that, just a little sound effect, right, if you can hear this. You hear that? It sounds like some kind of Easter treat. It's not. It's googly eyes. Googly eyes. Right, my lovely friend has bought me a chocolate lolly. I think it's Halloween, so it's a cat with googly eyes. And it's made me so happy. I'm so happy. And it's got me thinking some stuff never gets old, does it? No matter how old you get. Googly eyes are cool, as are bubbles. My gym is in my local park. And I came out the other day and there was all these kids and they were blowing bubbles. And I started running after them until I looked around. Everyone was looking at me like, is she all right? No, she's not.

0: Ja Rule living it up on BFBS, the Forces Station. As I mentioned before, being a reservist in the RAF brings with it opportunities. Because alongside your normal day-to-day, you get to be involved in some extraordinary things. And a brilliant example of this is an adventurous training voyage that took place recently between Iceland and Greenland and gave 605 Squadron Reservists the chance to gain new qualifications and strengthen transferable skills. Lydia Tester caught up with AS1 Potts after he returned, and he told her how he started being a reservist.
1: So to begin with, I was an Army cadet instructor and I loved it, and I'd always wanted to be a chef. Cooking is a passion of mine. And I saw an advert on social media saying that the RAF was accepting new recruits up to the age of 55. So at the grand old age of 45, I decided to sign the bit of paper, did the training, and here I am.
2: Wow, that's amazing. So you're a logistics chef with 605 Squadron, and what have you been up to recently?
1: So in the last 12 months, I've literally travelled the world. I've been Australia, the Falkland Islands, Norway, and much recently, I've been to Iceland and spent 3 days at sea to get to Greenland, and I got to see the sights.
2: This is all opportunities thanks to being a reservist then?
1: Yeah, it's literally open to all reservists so that we get opportunities come in asking for backfill or personnel to support in different places, and we respond and apply, and if you're lucky you're picked. And we also get Eagle schemes, which is where I managed to get to Greenland, which is adventure training.
2: Amazing. So tell us a bit more about this adventure training then.
1: So we flew into Reykjavik, got onto a yacht, and we did a day of familiarization with all the ropes and the different things, and then we set off for 3 days across to Greenland. Spent 4 days in Greenland, which was absolutely sensational. And then we sailed back and got back to Reykjavik, and we was qualified as competent crew for yachts.
2: What was the best bit about it for you?
1: So being in Greenland, it's unlike anywhere else. It's sad to see that the ice is going to melt. So the skipper was with, it was his fourth time in Greenland, and he said every time he goes that the ice is getting a little bit further and further inland, which is a little bit sad. But it's really magical because it's pretty much unspoilt. So you could have gone there any time in the last 2,000 years and it would have looked exactly the same, because the population of Greenland's very small. Very few people actually get to tread on some of the land. So when you're there, it's just amazing. It's difficult to put into words just how amazing it is and how peaceful it is. The water's really calm, very little wind or anything like that. So you're just floating along, and it's really beautiful, really beautiful.
2: What was probably the most challenging part about it all?
1: So crossing from Iceland to Greenland, we was on 48-hour shifts, which was 4 hours work, 4 hours off. So that could be steering the boat, or it could be moving the sail around, or anything that needed to be done. And then you have 4 hours off, which was literally sleep. And then you're back, 4 hours work, and it didn't get dark. All the time was there. So at midnight, you're eating a bowl of porridge, thinking, is it daytime? Is it nighttime? Is it morning? And it does send you a little bit delirious, but it's genuinely worth every second of it.
2: That must be surreal to be a part of. Now, did you have any entertainment? How did you keep yourselves, like, having fun?
1: So we did have like card games and stuff, and it was good because the crew was amazing. So there's 15 of us, all from different walks of life, different ranks, and we all got together, and when we had a little bit of downtime, we just seemed to enjoy each other's company. So just even a card game became such a laugh, and I must really, really shout out all the crew because they were brilliant. Every single one of them was amazing.
2: Oh, that's incredible. As a reservist, I have to ask, like, what's your favourite thing about that?
1: There's so many opportunities and different things we can do. Like I say, in 2025 I spent 107 hours in the air, so I was just literally flying here, there and everywhere, and I couldn't have done that in any other job, to be honest. Nobody else pays you to travel the world and have adventures and just meet different people all the time, and it's amazing. I love every second of being a reservist, and I wish I'd have done it years and years ago.
0: That was RAF reservist AS1 Potts of 605 Squadron talking about a recent adventure training exercise he took part in, one of many opportunities that come with being a reservist. I've got music on the way from Shawn Mendes, also Josh Baker featuring Poppy Bascom, and this is Clooney with Prosper and Tristan Henry. 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

Feather from Sabrina Carpenter on BFBS, the Forces Station. Latest news is on the way in 6 minutes' time. Got Cat's Eye before then, and this is You, Me at Six, Lived a Lie.

Live to Lie, you meet at 6 on BFBS, the Forces Station. Victoria Lawrence is on the way with the latest news after Cat's Eyes Animal. And the incredible George Wedlake will be with you after that.

0: the Prime Minister and the Conservative leader have clashed over defence spending and the deal over the Chagos Islands. During PMQs, Kemi Badenoch said Argentina was threatening the Falklands due to Britain appearing weak on the decision. She said the UK needs to project strength, so why, she asked, is he prepared to surrender the Chagos Islands? In reply, Andy Burnham said she was using the worst kind of point scoring.
1: We will not surrender our base at Diego Garcia. We are in discussions with the United States about that, and we will always respect the rights of the Falkland Islanders to choose to be British. That will never change under this government, and we will be relentless in defending that.
0: More than 330,000 passengers have been affected by a technical fault at the UK's air traffic control provider, NATS. Airlines UK says more than 2,000 flights were cancelled or delayed, and many travellers continue to face disruption. Jack and Cheryl are facing another night on the floor at Heathrow as they try to get back to Chicago.
2: We were on the airplane 8 hours.
3: We stayed downstairs waiting for our bags, and finally immigration kicked us out at 1:30. And we came up here and there was barely
2: force. There was just way too many people.
0: The Metropolitan Police has launched an investigation following allegations Reform UK breached foreign donation rules. Last week, it was claimed in an undercover report from Channel 4 News that two senior aides arranged for a US company to fund three polls for the party. Reform says it'll fully cooperate and denies any wrongdoing. Here's Sky's political correspondent, Ali Fortescue.
4: There was an expectation that we could see an investigation. It had been reported that the Met were looking for the raw footage from Channel 4. Now, they've confirmed that's happening. We know there's also an internal investigation in the Reform Party.
0: Petrol prices have gone up again as the US and Iran engage in further tit-for-tat airstrikes. The RAC says the average cost of unleaded increased by 5p a litre in the last week to just over £1.67. Sport: Liverpool boss Andoni Iriola is relishing the chance to lead his new team in the Champions League. The Spaniard takes charge of his first ever match in the competition when they host Diego Simeone's Atletico Madrid at Anfield.
5: The first game is against a strong opposition, it's Atletico Madrid. Simeone is doing an incredible job as a manager. I think to be all the years that he has been achieving every season, no, the goals of the club, I think is remarkable, and definitely is a big challenge for us.
0: Last season's runners-up Arsenal hope to continue their winning start to the new campaign. They're in Italy to face Napoli. And England's cricketers have the advantage at the end of the first day of the third test against Pakistan. The hosts bowled their opponents all out for just 133 before reaching the close of play on 156 for 4, giving them a lead of 23 runs. That's the latest. I'm Victoria Lawrence.

Even your own band members, apparently. Years and Years and King playing on BFBS, the Forces station. How are we doing? It's George Wedlake with you on Wednesday, halfway through the working week on the 9th of September 2026. I hope you're well, wherever you are, whatever you're up to across the Forces world. I'll tell you what, we've got some great tunes coming up for you. You're doing all right on that front. Lauren Spencer Smith's on the way. We've got the Red Hot Chili Peppers with what I would say is one of their best tunes without John Frusciante on guitar. And we've got a bit of K-pop Demon Hunters action as well. Also on top of that, firefighters at London Gym in the Falklands took part in a memorial charity challenge last week for a very big cause. More on that in just a moment. But next up, we're going to stick this on from the Toy Story 5 soundtrack. It's Taylor Swift, I Knew It, I Knew You.

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1: Lauren Spencer-Smith and Fingers Crossed playing on BFBS, the Forces station. Hello, if you're listening to us in Brunsum, I hope you're well. 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More info on the JFC Brunsum Happenings Facebook page. 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They'll know where to go for more. Getting back to the tunes then. Something from K-pop Demon Hunters on the way in just a moment. After the Red Hot Chili Peppers. This one is Danny California.

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1: 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Back to the music.

0: Teaming up for that is brand new and it's called Say Something. How are we doing? It's George Wedlake with you on Wednesday the 9th of September, and firefighters at London Gym in the Falklands took part in a memorial charity challenge last Friday it was, and Tom Payne from BFES was there and spoke to firefighter corporal Matt Highland to find out what the Fizz event involved.
1: Today myself and seven other firefighters were taking part in the 9/11 memorial stair climb challenge. It's to raise awareness and in memory of the 343 firefighters who died at the 9/11 attacks.
2: So is this something that's just happened in the Falklands, or is this around the world in the UK?
1: So there's a main event happening over in America, which there's over 200 firefighters flying over to America from the UK who are going to be climbing the stairs in Atlanta. They're doing it alongside thousands of other US firefighters. So it's happening all over the world and we're just joining in locally here in the Falklands.
2: It's really commendable. How long is this going to take you? What are some of the difficulties you're going to face? And how many flights of stairs are you actually climbing?
1: So time-wise, at a steady pace, it's going to take around 40 to 50 minutes. We're going to be climbing the equivalent of 110 flights of stairs, which is the same as the World Trade Center towers. So that's what the firefighters would have had to climb on the day of 9/11. And some of the challenges we're going to have to face, the main one is the heat exhaustion, because we're in full PPE, wearing the breathing apparatus set. So it's going to be really hot for the team carrying out the task. But what we need to remember is it's going to be nothing compared to what the firefighters were doing on that day in 9/11 with the conditions that they were under.
2: You have just mentioned that you're all wearing full PPE, and it does look like hot work that you're doing right now. Talk us over some of those different bits of equipment that you're wearing at the minute.
1: Yeah, so as you can see, we're in full firefighting PPE with our breathing apparatus set. The weight wise, because that's probably the main factor, so full PPE kit weighs around 10 to 11 kilograms, and the breathing apparatus set is again an extra 15 kilograms. So we'll look at an extra 25 to 30 kilograms of extra weight on top of our body weight. So that's going to be a real challenge for us.
2: You've mentioned that you're doing this in memory of the firefighters who lost their lives in the 9/11 terror attacks. Are there charities that you're fundraising it for?
1: Yeah, so there's three charities we're raising money for today. So there's the Blue Light Card Foundation, which is they raise money for all emergency services, including NHS and the military. There's the UK Firefighters Charity, which supports firefighters and their families through tough times. And then there's the Terry Farrell Firefighters Foundation Fund, which is a charity over in America. And Terry Farrell was actually a firefighter who lost his life at 9/11. So they've made a charity in his name.
2: And is there a target that you were hoping to raise? And if so, how much?
1: Yeah, so collectively, the whole memorial organisation is looking to raise £60,000. I believe at the minute we're around about £15,000 in. So fingers crossed we can raise a lot more money and reach that target.
0: That was Corporal Matt Highland speaking to Tom Payne in the Falklands. If you would like to donate to the charity challenge, just head to I'm raising £60,000 to remember 25 years since 9/11. That's I'm raising £60,000 to remember 25 years since 9/11, and that's on Just Giving. Getting back to the music then, here's Ash and Girl from Mars.

high energy, high volume as well, let's be honest. It's Ash and Girl from Mars on BFBS, the Forces station. And it's George Wedlake with you. From Mars to New York then, overnight, the US Open saw its latest ever finish to a game. Ben Shelton beat the defending champion Carlos Alcaraz in the quarterfinals in five sets in a match that lasted 4.5 hours and finished at about 3:30 in the morning in New York. 3:30 a.m. I mean, fair play, win or lose. If you're still up and able to play a bit of tennis at that time, you're a better person than me. Where do you get the energy from to do anything like that? 3:30 in the morning? I can't even be bothered to take myself off to the bathroom to go to the toilet at that time. Even for me, that's effort at 3:30. I'm getting nowhere near a quarterfinals in the US Open, it has to be said.

0: Before that, Another and 54 Ultra teaming up for Talk to You. How's it going? It's George Wedlake with you on the way next. Then we're going to dive back in almost immediately because, well, we want to, and it's hump day. We all need it. We've got Dua lined up next, followed by the Godfathers of punk pop. Yes, the whole movement.
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pulsating stuff as ever from Dua Lipa is Illusion. And it's George Wedlake with you on BFBS, the Forces Station, with a rather ridiculous question, actually. How would you like to win some online shopping vouchers? I mean, obviously you would. With... Oh, I nearly said it then. 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And as I said, we'll stick you straight into the prize draw to win those online shopping vouchers. Honestly, it takes no longer than a few minutes.

Silver Bumper on tonight on BFBS, the Forces Station. New music for you, and before that, a classic, Blink 182 and All the Small Things. So we've got your news on the way for 8pm UK time on Wednesday the 9th of September. A couple more to get us there. Wet Leg are lined up and ready to go after the Rolling Stones are getting pretty angry

0: A British man has been charged with assisting Russia's intelligence services. 31-year-old Joshua Kamich was arrested in Swindon as part of a counter-terrorism police investigation. He'll appear at Westminster Magistrates Court tomorrow. Kemi Badenoch says Andy Burnham's creating confusion over whether his government will raise defence spending to 3% of GDP. The leader of the opposition's been pressing the Prime Minister on the issue in the Commons. Arguments over military budgets saw the now Chancellor John Healey resign as Defence Secretary in June.
1: Argentina is threatening the Falklands now. Russia is threatening us in the North Sea now. And Mr. Speaker, he didn't answer my question. The Chancellor was right to quit. I asked him if he was right to quit. The Chancellor was right to quit, which is why it's so wrong that he's not sticking to his principles. Yeah.
0: The Metropolitan Police says it's carrying out a criminal investigation into allegations that Reform UK broke electoral law. Last week, Channel 4 News broadcast undercover filming which appeared to show senior Reform figures discussing how to disguise foreign donations. The party denies any wrongdoing. BBC political correspondent Jack Fenwick reports.
2: We've had this statement from the Metropolitan Police saying that following a broadcast by Channel 4 News on Thursday the 3rd of September, the Met received a number of reports relating to donations and polling involving a political party. They say they assessed the information provided and determined that there are potential offences requiring investigation. A Reform UK spokesman said they deny any wrongdoing and will fully cooperate with the investigation.
0: Airlines have written to the government expressing serious concern after yesterday's air traffic outage. They're calling for action following the third major system failure in 3 years. More than 330,000 passengers have been impacted and more than 2,000 flights cancelled or delayed. Hundreds of police officers have lined the street for the funeral of their colleague who was killed in a crash on Teesside last month. A service for PC Matthew Blades has been held in Hartlepool. He and his colleague died when their patrol car was hit by a vehicle travelling the wrong way on the A66. Sport: England's cricketers have the advantage at the end of the first day of the third test against Pakistan. The hosts bowled their opponents all out for just 133 before reaching the close of play on 156 for four, giving them a lead of 23 runs at Edgbaston. Josh Tung took four of the wickets for England.
3: Yeah, really pleased with the day. Obviously, coming here this morning, winning the toss, bowling on a decent looking pitch, and to bowl them out cheaply, I thought we all bowled really well.
0: And Liverpool's first Champions League game under their new manager has just got underway at Anfield. They are hosting Atletico Madrid. Last season's runners-up Arsenal are in Italy facing Napoli. It's goalless in the early stages of Rangers' home game with St Mirren. That's the latest. I'm Victoria Lawrence.

How's it going? It's George Wedlake with you on BFBS, the Forces Station. Classic Black Eyed Peas. We can say that now about that one. It's called Shut Up. How are you doing? I hope you're well on Wednesday, the 9th of September. Wherever you are, whatever you've been up to this week across the Forces world. Here in the UK, it's 7 minutes past 8 p.m, but wherever you are, wherever that clock is saying, think of it this way. The bulk of the week is now done. Well, the working week anyway, the tough part. Just the easy bit left. But there is still some work to do. Let's not get too confident too early on. But the tunes are going to help us out, I promise you. We've got Texas on the way. The loudest duo on the planet are lined up and ready to go for us as well. On top of that, something brand new on the horizon from Adela. And we welcome Jacob Dyer to the show as well to give us this week's web mash. Also, basically, I'm bringing you one of my problems to the show. I need some help. Your advice, if you can, on what to do. I've arranged something that on the face of it should be great, but logistically, bit of a nightmare, bit of a hassle. I'm sure it'll be worth it, but headaches are being caused at the moment. Anyway, more on that in a moment after Miles Smith and Stargazing.

It's Texas Black Eyed Boy on BFBS, the Forces Station. How's it going? It's George Wedlake with you. Hello on the Rock of Gibraltar, if that's where you're listening from. Tomorrow then, the 10th of September from 9:30 a.m. It's all kicking off, isn't it? At Casemate Square, John McIntosh Square, Victoria Stadium, Governor's Parade, the Bay of Gibraltar, all over the place. We're celebrating the Gibraltar National Day. There's going to be entertainment, there's children's fancy dress, a rock concert and even a fireworks and drone display. Like I said, it's going to go off. For more info, contact the team at BFBS Gibraltar, or you can head to the Gibraltar Cultural Services page on Facebook.

0: Adela and Ain't in LA playing on BFBS, the Forces station. Royal Blood, Trouble's coming before that one. And it's George Wedlake with you. I hope you're well. On the way, another George, this one more musically talented than I. We're also going to play you some Sophie Ellis-Bextor. And on top of that, we bring you this week's Webmash, your top viral stories, courtesy of Jacob Dyer.
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0: Groovy stuff. Sophie Ellis-Bextor, Freedom of the Night, playing on BFBS, the Forces station. My name is George Wedlake, and I hope you're well wherever you are across the Forces world. If you've been out of the loop, though, don't worry, we can help you out. 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
3: Hey, how's it going? My name is Jacob Dyer, and this is Webmash, where we take a look at some of the weird, wacky, and wonderful stories that have been trending online. First up, what pops in your head when you hear of somebody trying to import something illegally? Well, I bet it's not reptiles. Yep, you heard me right. Someone has been caught trying to smuggle 116 lizards into a country. And where were the lizards? They were just in said person's coat pocket. Each pocket contained 3 to 5 mini lizards. That's a sentence I never thought I'd say. Next up on this week's Webmash, we're continuing with the animal theme, kind of. Supposed sightings of the Loch Ness Monster has shattered last year's record with a total of 9 in-person sightings and a further 11 on webcam. But does the Loch Ness Monster really exist? I'm not convinced. Next up on Webmash, there is a 23-year-old paranormal investigator that is going viral. He not only thinks he can track down ghosts by seeing them, he also thinks he can smell ghosts. I wonder what a ghost smells like. Yep. On that note, that is your lot on Webmash for this week. To stay up to date with all of our latest Forces news and content, be sure to check out our socials. Catch you next time.
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0: George Ezra, Paradise, playing on BFBS, the Forces station. How's it going? It's George Wedlake with you. We are going to get back to the music in just a moment with A Beddingfield on the way. That's all you're getting at the moment. We're also going to play you some Fisher and Florence Arman, brand new music coming your way next. But first, we need to talk about this because, well, it's closer than you think.
1: The Ops Summit Challenge for the BFBS Big Salute. 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
0: 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And as promised, we will return to the music now. This is that new one. It is Fisher and Florence Arman, and it's What a Life.

0: Well done, written on BFBS, the Forces station. Fisher and Florence Armand, What a Life Before That One. And it's George Wedlake with you. On the way next, then, the brand new one from Fontaines DC, from their album Dopamine Chamber, due out in just weeks' time now, next month, the 16th.
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That new one from Fontaines DC, it's Marianne on BFBS, the Forces Station. How's it going? It's George Wedlake with you. New album out next month. And last week, me and my partner got slightly carried away because we're big fans of Fontaines, but we still haven't seen them live yet. So we got tickets for one of their shows later on this year, but in Paris, and we live in the UK. Now, on paper, it sounds like it could be a phenomenal weekend, but logistically, we've caused ourselves a bit of a headache. Why? Well, mainly because we have two children that we're responsible for. So, we're being really nice to our parents, their grandparents for the foreseeable. We might need their help with some babysitting very soon. I mean, in an ideal world, we'd take them with us. But you can't take them out of school, can you? Being honest, would we anyway? I'm not sure. Maybe they'd love it. Or maybe they'd ruin the show by being a couple of pains in the... Yeah, it's not worth the risk, I don't think. Let's get back to the tunes. Alex Warren's on the way in just a moment with something brand new after Sigma and Rita Ora. It's Coming Home.

Alex Warren, he's at it again. Another belter, it's Rescuer playing on BFES, the Forces station. And it's George Wedlake with you. On the way, we have your news for 9pm UK time on Wednesday, the 9th of September. On the other side, we're talking Glastonbury Festival. Ticket details have been announced. To get us to your latest headlines, though, we've got Jet on the way after Gracie Abrams, and That's So True.

I said, are you gonna be my girl? It's a 1, 2, 3, take my hand and come with me, because you look so fine that I really wanna make you mine. I said, you look so fine that I really wanna make you mine. 4, 5, 6, come on and get your kicks. Now you don't need

0: likely to be entitled to compensation after thousands of flights have been cancelled or delayed across UK airports. The Civil Aviation Authority's warning comes as investigations into what went wrong continue. Hundreds of travellers are still facing disruption. The boss of Air Traffic Control, Martin Rolfe, was summoned by the Transport Secretary, Heidi Alexander, to explain this disruption.
1: Our system is now back up and running, so we have resolved the issue and now controllers are there to help make sure that we can recover as fast as possible. The best information in terms of how long this will take to resolve lies with the airlines. We will obviously support them in everything we do, but they are the best people for customers to go to.
0: A 31-year-old British man has been charged under the National Security Act over alleged contact with Russia's military intelligence agency. Joshua Kamich from Swindon is due to appear at Westminster Magistrates Court on Thursday. The Metropolitan Police says it will investigate allegations Reform UK broke the law in relation to foreign funding. It's in relation to a documentary broadcast on Channel 4 News last week. The party's denied wrongdoing. The Prime Minister's defended sanctions placed on imports from illegal settlements in the West Bank. Andy Burnham says Britain will always stand up for fairness and must show leadership on the international stage.
2: And leadership is about taking action where there is injustice, where we need to correct unfairness, people being driven out of their homes, losing their homes, being intimidated in their daily lives.
0: In response, the Israeli government says it will close the British consulate in Jerusalem. 20 Royal Marines and personnel from 1st Battalion, the Yorkshire Regiment, have attended the funeral of King Harald V of Norway. They paid their respects in Oslo today. He died on August the 28th and maintained a 45-year relationship with the British Armed Forces, meeting with UK Commando Forces leadership every year. British peacekeepers have been awarded medals for service with the United Nations in Cyprus. 3-9 Engineer Regiment and attached units were presented with the medals in Nicosia. Will Hollis has the story.
3: Head of the United Nations peacekeeping force in Cyprus, Kazim Diagne, personally handed medals to the sappers. The men and women are from the British Army, but have been wearing the blue beret of the UN peacekeeper for the last 6 months. They're here for an important job. Daily patrols of the Green Line buffer zone help to keep the peace between Greek and Turkish Cypriots on the divided island. Soon, 8th Battalion, the Rifles, will take over in Sector 2. Will Hollis, BFBS Forces News, Nicosia.
0: And Liverpool are drawing 1-1 with Atletico Madrid going into the second half of their Champions League opener at Anfield. Arsenal are goalless with Napoli in Italy. That's the latest. I'm Victoria Lawrence.

Jason Derulo and Want to Want Me playing on BFBS, the Forces Station. How's it going? My name is George Wedlake with you on Hump Day as we celebrate crossing that halfway line on Wednesday, the 9th of September 2026. In fact, we are now closer to the coming weekend than the previous, so I think that's a reason to celebrate. Yes, again though, it's important not to get carried away. We've still got Thursday and Friday to navigate and, well, the rest of Wednesday, whatever you're up to as well. But there can't be too much of that left. The tunes are going to help anyway. So Wednesday sorted, tick. Sam Smith's lined up and ready to go. Aaliyah on the way as well with an R&B classic, a bit of Ed, and plenty more on top of that. We also have to discuss Glastonbury Festival. So the ticketing details for next year's event, 2027's edition of Glastonbury, are out. And yeah, people are slightly shocked, me less so. But hey, we'll talk about that in a moment.

Sam Smith, I'm Not Here to Make Friends, playing on BFBS, the Forces Station. How's it going? It's George Wedlake with you. So news of Glastonbury Festival tickets for next year has been revealed. Coach and ticket packages go on sale on Thursday the 1st of October, 6pm. Standard tickets, 9am on Sunday the 4th. And people are shocked at the price, which is set to surpass the £400 mark for the first time. I mean, it is expensive. 400 quid for anything, but it's kind of the world we live in now, isn't it? In comparison to, say, filling up your car with petrol, is a whole week of live music for 400 quid that unbelievable? Yes, it's not ideal, but it was going to happen sooner or later. Just think, with everything in these modern times, value for money. I nearly passed out when I went to buy a bottle of water at a train station the other day. How can water cost that much? It's water.

0: Ed Sheeran and Sapphire playing on BFBS, the Forces station. Before that, Aaliyah and Try Again. It's George Wedlake with you right across the Forces world. I hope you're well. On the way shortly then, Vintage, A Savage Garden lined up and ready to go, plus brand new, grimy, grungy Bieber Doobie next.
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Savage Garden, To the Moon and Back on BFES, the Forces station. 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You know what I mean by that. 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But now, in the interest of balance, here's new Ariana Grande. 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

0: Niall Horan and Tastes So Good. Before that, Camila Cabello's Crying in the Club. And we also played your Ariana Grande's new one, Petal. So how's it going? It's George Wedlake with you. On the way next then, I'm going to stick on some Kaisers. We're going to play that one from Zara Larsson and Pink Panthers. On top of that, we're talking football. And we want your predictions.
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Big Leeds fans, aren't they, Kaiser Chiefs? That's Ruby playing on BFBS, the Forces station. And it's George Wedlake with you, talking of football. Leeds aren't involved in this bit. Let's discuss our new game. It's only a few weeks old, this. It's called The Predictor. So how many goals do you think will be scored in total in these two matches this Saturday? We're doing The Predictor every week. But for this week, for this Saturday, your two matches are Liverpool against Fulham and Ross County against Hibs in the Scottish League Cup quarter-finals. With that one, please note, extra time goals are included. So Liverpool against Fulham in the Prem and Ross County versus Hibs, including extra time goals in the Scottish League Cup quarter-finals. How many goals in total? Email goals at bfbs.com with your predictions, or better still, send a voice message through the BFBS radio app and keep up to date with all the scores and all the big sporting news every Saturday from 2 p.m. with Mark McKenzie on Saturday Sport.

One Republic and is Counting Stars. We've got your news for 10 p.m. UK time on the way to take us there. Miley, she's lined up and ready to go. We only say Miley now. After Alanis Morissette and Ironic. No.

0: The Civil Aviation Authority says it's unlikely any of the 330,000 passengers affected by air traffic control tech problems will receive any compensation. More than 2,000 flights have been cancelled or delayed. The operator has been given a week to explain what went wrong. Sasha and James Graham have been due to leave Gatwick yesterday for their honeymoon in Madeira.
1: We did not expect to start it in Wetherspoons. That was less of a luxury experience to what we'd planned in Madeira. It's still not 100% clear that we will actually go, but I hope we will. We got some Madeira cake as a consolation.
0: A British man's been charged with assisting Russia's intelligence services. 31-year-old Joshua Kamage was arrested in Swindon as part of a counter-terrorism police investigation. He'll appear at Westminster Magistrates Court tomorrow. Donald Trump says he thinks the Iran war will end immediately after the US midterm elections in November. The US president was speaking to journalists before boarding Air Force One ahead of his flight to Dallas for the Republican National Convention. He was also asked about sanctions imposed on Israeli settlements in the occupied West Bank by countries including the UK.
2: I'll be speaking to Israel, I'll be speaking to them, and I'll find out what they what's their thinking. I understand, you know, I understand exactly what's going on, but I want to find out why all of a sudden has that happened.
0: The Metropolitan Police says it's carrying out a criminal investigation into allegations that Reform UK broke electoral law. Last week, Channel 4 News broadcast undercover filming which appeared to show senior Reform figures discussing how to disguise foreign donations. The party denies any wrongdoing. BBC political correspondent Jack Fenwick reports.
3: We've had this statement from the Metropolitan Police saying that following a broadcast by Channel 4 News on Thursday the 3rd of September, the Met received a number of reports relating to donations and polling involving a political party. They say they assessed the information provided and determined that there are potential offences requiring investigation. A Reform UK spokesman said they deny any wrongdoing and will fully cooperate with the investigation.
0: Andrew and Tristan Tate must stay in prison during their legal fight against extradition to the UK. The brothers are accused of 59 charges. A federal judge in Miami has ruled they hadn't presented enough evidence to prove they were not a flight risk. England's cricketers have the advantage at the end of the first day of the third test against Pakistan. The hosts bowled their opponents all out for just 133 before reaching the close of play on 156 for four. And the Spice Girls have sparked fresh reunion speculation with a cryptic social media post calling for fans who can sing and dance. The group shared an advert asking superfans to take part in an unspecified event on Thursday afternoon. That's the latest. I'm Victoria Lawrence.
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Foo Fighters and Best of You playing on BFBS, the Forces station. A big fan favourite there. A lot of people's best Foo Fighters tune, right? I mean, I like it. It's right up there. But I can't say it's my favourite of theirs. There's a lot of competition now, isn't there? So it's a difficult one to say. So I'm going to leave it there. We're not getting controversial, it's only Wednesday. Still a bit more of the week to go, a bit more to tackle, but we can do it together. We've got a certain Jackson on the way. I'm also going to play some Wretch 3-2 and Tenny. Sienna Spyro's lined up as well with her latest. On top of that, we're playing your penultimate, your third out of four, for this week, BFBS Track of the Week Contender. Wednesday's fresh new music. It's all lined up and ready to go. And just looking at the artists here under the spotlight tonight, they're going to be in with a shout. Very, very popular. But we'll see. I'm often surprised with fresh new music and the BFBS Track of the Week. Sometimes the votes don't go the way you expect. Next up, this is Role Model, and this is Sally When the Wine Runs Out.

Always puts a smile on my face, that one. I hope he's doing the same for you as well. It's Janet Jackson together again on BFBS, the Forces Station. How are we doing? It's George Redlake with you. Hello in Jib, by the way. A reminder, if you need it, tomorrow, the 10th of September, Gibraltar National Day. All the action kicks off at 9:30 in the morning, and then that's it. Wall-to-wall entertainment until the end. It's happening at various locations on The Rock, Casemate Square, John McIntosh Square as well, Victoria Stadium, Governor's Parade, at the Bay of Gibraltar, all over the place. So like I say, lots of entertainment. There's children's fancy dress, a rock concert and a fireworks and drone display. It's all going on. So come together with the family, with your friends, the entire Gibraltar community to celebrate the culture on The Rock. For more info, search for Gibraltar Cultural Services on Facebook, and our team at BFBS Gibraltar will be on hand to help you as well. They know everything there is to know about tomorrow. Well, if they don't, they'll find out for you.

0: Sienna Spyro, Great Expectation on BFBS, the Forces Station. Before that, we played your Wretch 3-2 and Tenny's Like Home as well. And it's George Wedlake with you. I hope you're good wherever you are across the Forces world. On the way next, everyone's favourite Smoggy. We're also going to play you Wednesday's fresh new music, your third out of four BFBS Track of the Week contenders for this week as well. The competition is really hotting up, and I feel, just looking at the artist behind this track today, the one under the spotlight as fresh new music, it's going to be right up there.
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0: and it's Bittersweet Love playing on BFES, the Forces station. How are we doing? It's George Wedlake with you. Stop what you are doing, in fact.
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0: Yeah, because it's time for Wednesday's Fresh New Music. BFBS Track of the Week contender, number 3 out of 4. So the penultimate one. It's a tough one this week. So many great acts going head to head. But today we have some real heavyweights. This is from this particular artist's remastered second album, B-Day. Originally released in 2006. A new fresh version out in 2026. This is from the deluxe version of that. And of course, we are talking about Beyoncé. She's teaming up with Pharrell Williams. It's called Can I Watch You? It's Wednesday's fresh new music. If you want this to be the BFBS track of the week, which gets voted for all week and revealed on Friday's Totally Connected from 10 a.m. UK time. Vote for it right now. 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

0: It's Beyonce and Pharrell Williams teaming up on that one. It's Wednesday's Fresh New Music. It's contender number 3 for BFBS Track of the Week, and it's Can I Watch You? If you would like that to take the title, vote for it right now. 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
0: And this time tomorrow, we're going to play you your final BFBS Track of the Week contender, Fresh New Music Track 4 out of 4 for this week. And then on Friday, on Totally Connected from 10 a.m. UK time, the votes will be counted and the winner will be revealed. In the meantime, here's the Chainsmokers and Halsey and Closer.

0: Natasha Bedingfield in these words on BFBS, the Forces station. Before that, we played you the new one from Slater as well, Brand New Chanels. And on the subject of new music, Jungle are lined up next with one of my favourites of the moment, followed by a bit of Calvin Harris. 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

It's Jungle and Someday Somewhere on BFBS, the Forces Station. My name is George Wedlake. I hope you're well. I'm with you for just over 10 minutes longer. Nicky Smith takes over after your news for 11 p.m. So we're going to cram in the tunes. 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

Calvin Harris, Pharrell Williams, Katy Perry and Big Sean teaming up for Feels. And that is just about it from me. Have a good one. Nikki Smith takes over after your news for 11 UK time. Moby will play us out after Ella Langley. She dreams.

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2: Ukraine's Special Forces says it's carried out the country's deepest airstrike into Russia during the 4.5-year war. It's claiming drones hit two gas plants in northern Siberia today, nearly 2,000 miles away from the border. A local governor in Russia says the attack was repelled, but acknowledged a fire broke out at the site. People are being warned they're unlikely to be entitled to compensation after thousands of flights have been cancelled or delayed across UK airports. The Civil Aviation Authority's warning comes as investigations into what went wrong continue. It says more than a third of 1 million passengers have been affected. Carly and Morgan are stranded in Cyprus. Their return flights be moved to next Tuesday.
3: We haven't received any sort of like financial help with it all, which has been obviously really stressful. That's a whole other week of like accommodation, food, and we've not really heard much from EasyJet themselves.
2: A 31-year-old British man's been charged under the National Security Act over alleged contact with Russia's military intelligence agency. Joshua Kamich from Swindon is due to appear at Westminster Magistrates Court on Thursday. The Metropolitan Police has launched an investigation following allegations Reform UK breached foreign donation rules. Last week, it was claimed in an undercover report from Channel 4 News that two senior aides arranged for a US company to fund three polls for the party. Reform says it'll fully cooperate and denies any wrongdoing. Here's Sky's political correspondent, Ali Fortescue.
4: There was an expectation that we could see an investigation. It had been reported that the Met were looking for the raw footage from Channel 4. Now they've confirmed that's happening. We know there's also an internal investigation in the Reform Party.
2: Hundreds of police officers have lined the street at the funeral of their colleague PC Matthew Blades, who was killed in last month's crash on the A66. Bagpipes were played as the coffin was brought to St. Joseph's Church in his hometown of Hartlepool. The 37-year-old was killed alongside fellow officer PC Tom Clough in a collision near Middlesbrough in which five young men also died. Members of the public also turned out to pay their respects to PC Blake.
5: You don't expect to go to work and then not come home.
6: I'm ex-military and I just felt I needed to come and pay my respects. So that was it, really.
7: It's quite emotional, really. Everybody coming together. It's amazing.
2: And Arsenal continued their perfect start to the new season as they began the Champions League with a 1-0 win at Napoli in Italy. Liverpool had to come from behind as they also started their European campaign with a victory against Atletico Madrid at Anfield. Celtic maintained their perfect start to the Scottish Premiership season with a 1-0 win away to St Johnstone. Rangers sealed a 1-0 victory over St Mirren. That's the latest. I'm Victoria Lawrence.

Lefty and Boston on BFBS, the Forces station. Don't know if you managed to catch over the BFBS full weekend our hour of country music with Lauren. We've got some great feedback, so maybe a country show coming to BFBS. We shall wait to see. Train before that and Soul Sister. This is Bill and Ted now with Mae Muller and When You're Out.

Oh, do you ever get that feeling when somebody cancels your night out and you go, oh, beautiful. It's just what I was waiting for. It's terrible, isn't it, really? We just, like, come home after work and just can't be bothered. Well, unless that's just me. Fresh new music then. Have you heard all the four tracks that you need to decide upon this week? You can get voting by heading to bfbs.com/music, because that's the easiest way to do it, because you kind of like got a drop down menu. You just click on the song that you want. Otherwise, you can go to our social media kind of places. You've got Insta, you've got X, and everything else included to pick your fave. Beyonce, then, with Pharrell Williams. That one's growing on me, I have to say. Can I Watch You? Jake Bugg and Never Can Tell. Miley with Bass Persuades. And Tiny Temper, Trop Killers, Afro Jack, and To The Floor. It's over to you. Track of the Week will be announced on Friday's Totally Connected with Lydia Tester. Automatic next then, and this is Monster on the

Love it. We normally hear that coming round at Halloween, and that is not that far away. We will keep you posted in what we are doing for Halloween. Can you believe we're kind of like in the middle of the week already? Anyway, Sam Fender on the way next, people watching, and we also have your Forces story for you in this hour. And talking about a choir and a band coming together for a concert. Should be interesting, all about that from Bryce Norton.

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If you like that kind of stuff, then a little bit of guitar, of course, Cooler Shaker and Hush, then check out BFBS Edge. So, very, very exciting night at the National Television Awards. And Joel, who I heard in interview, actually, for the prestigious night, of course, Joel Domet, who was hosting the NTA Awards, very excited. And on the night, Paloma Faith and Amanda Holden surprised their good friend, Alan Carr, with a Lifetime Achievement Award. And it was a great night, of course, for Clarkson's Farm, Gogglebox, which you know is my favourite, and Sheridan Smith's Fought the Law. So some good, good winners there. I could go through them all, but I will bore you to tears, so why not catch up with it on BFBS TV? Right, this is Royal Blood then. 10 over 10. We'll have your Forces story after this.

0: I'd put that one in the edge category as well, wouldn't you? Royal Blood then, 10 over 10 on BFBS. Now, we know the RAF is pretty good at making noise, but this time it wasn't aircraft taking off. The RAF Bryce Norton Voluntary Band and Spitfire Choir recently teamed up for an evening of live music, entertainment and fundraising for the Royal British Legion. And Gemma Lee James went along to find out what happens when you put a band and choir together. She started by speaking to Sergeant Joe Meir, musical director of the RAF Voluntary Band.
1: So tonight we've got the first ever concert of the RAF Bryce Norton Voluntary Band here in Carterton.
2: And what can people expect?
1: A mix of military music, some tunes from the films, some tunes from the musicals, and some wind band classics.
2: And what instrument do you play?
1: So tonight I'm leading the band as the conductor, but usually I'm a percussionist with RAF Music Services.
2: And what's your favourite song that you're going to be conducting or playing tonight?
1: Oh, tonight I don't want to give everything away, but we're playing a medley of tunes from Star Trek tonight, which I think will go down a treat.
2: You're raising money for the Royal British Legion. I mean, why is that important to the band?
1: So the band's made up of a lot of serving personnel, a lot of ex-serving personnel, a lot of veterans, and a mix of civil servants and civilians. And I think it's really important as a military band that we contribute to a military charity that looks after the people that play in the band.
2: And I mean, how long does it take to rehearse for a concert like tonight?
1: So we rehearse weekly on a Monday night for a couple of hours, and we've been doing so now for about 3 months in preparation for this.
3: Hello, I'm Sergeant Ellen Driscoll. I am an RAF musician, I'm a horn player, but tonight I'm going to be conducting the Spitfire Choir. Spitfire Choir are made up of people across the RAF, numerous professions, all of whom love singing. I'm really looking forward to performing a piece called Summer Rain by she's a community choir composer called Anna Sabouche. See, we do some light music, we do some 1940s style music, we love singing folk music, and we also sometimes support church services, so we do some serious music as well. It's a great way to connect across different people in the RAF, and it's a lovely way to just enjoy making music together.
4: Hi, I'm Sophie Hobson. Tonight is going really well. We've played some of my favourite pieces. I got to conduct one of them, which I wanted to do because it's probably the last time I get to do it. So I got to conduct my favourite piece called Italian Festival. We've just played my favourite piece ever, which is the Star Trek one. Bit of a Trekkie, and I know there are a few Trekkies in the audience too, so yeah, I hope everyone enjoyed it.
2: Yeah, there was such a good reaction when that tune came on.
4: Yeah, it's really good. We only rehearse once a week, so we've been doing a little bit every week towards the concert, and it's absolutely amazing. I'm buzzing.
0: Fabulous, doesn't it? And if that has inspired you to unleash your inner rock star, there are plenty of ways to get involved. Check out RAF Music Services on the RAF website. You can search RAF Spitfires on Facebook and find out how to join the choir as well. Great stuff. Thank you very much to Gemma Lee. She'll be back with you if you're listening around the Bryce Norton area. It's

Somber and My Body Isn't Ready. I have to say that song's been up and down the chart all the time over the last few weeks. It's going up again because I think, you know, it's just announced a big tour which is happening next year. You can get tickets for. I would actually quite like to go and see him. Only a few dates in the UK though. Some

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1: 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Back to the music.

The Fratellis and a whistle for the choir. Hey, listen, talking about choirs, obviously we had our little speech piece from Gemma Lee all about singing. And I went to a choir at the weekend. It was called a one-day choir. But basically, you pitch up in the morning and then you kind of like learn a song and then you sing it. Nobody really comes to watch, but it's just the whole beauty of everybody kind of like getting together and singing. And our song that we had to sing this time was called Dreams from the Cranberries. Have to say, that's quite a difficult song to sing. And it was like that end bit, you know, where she kind of like goes off on a tangent. Ah, yeah, but, you know, had a great day. Anyway, they're doing another one and it's going to be Seal, Kiss from a Rose. So, yeah, that's my little contribution of being in a choir. It's no commitment for me there. But anyway, the Military Wags Choir in Catterick is at St Mary's Church in Richmond, Saturday the 26th of September. And you can go and see them performing what they've been practicing as well at 7 o'clock.

Cuff it up. It is Cuff It then. It is Beyoncé. And if you're a fan of Beyoncé, then you will know that she's our fresh new music lineup. How did that one come about with Pharrell? Yeah, I know. Can I Watch You is the song. BFBS.com/music. Classic up next for you. It is TLC and more Rewind tunes like this on our platform where you can listen 24/7. It's available on the app and your smart speakers. Okay, news is on the way next. And Brunei, I will catch you tomorrow.

0: Ukraine's special forces say they've carried out the country's deepest airstrike into Russia during the 4.5-year war. They're claiming drones hit two gas plants in northern Siberia on Wednesday, nearly 2,000 miles away from the border. A local governor in Russia says the attack was repelled, but acknowledged a fire broke out at the site. The Civil Aviation Authority says it's unlikely any of the 330,000 passengers affected by air traffic control tech problems will receive any compensation. More than 2,000 flights have been cancelled or delayed. The operator, NATS, has been given a week to explain what went wrong. Sasha and James Graham had been due to leave Gatwick yesterday for their honeymoon in Madeira.
1: We did not expect to start it in Wetherspoons. That was less of a luxury experience to what we planned in Madeira. It's still not 100% clear that we will actually go, but I hope we will. We got some Madeira cake as a consolation.
0: A British man has been charged with assisting Russia's intelligence services. 31-year-old Joshua Kamage was arrested in Swindon as part of a counter-terrorism police investigation. He'll appear at Westminster Magistrates Court on Thursday. The Prime Minister has defended sanctions placed on imports from illegal settlements in the West Bank. Andy Burnham says Britain will always stand up for fairness and must show leadership on the international stage.
2: And leadership is about taking action where there is injustice, where we need to correct unfairness, people being driven out of their homes, losing their homes, being intimidated in their daily lives.
0: In response, the Israeli government says it will close the British consulate in Jerusalem. Donald Trump says he thinks the Iran war will end immediately after the US midterm elections in November, and Tehran is desperate to influence the vote. The US president was speaking to journalists before boarding Air Force One ahead of his flight to Dallas for the Republican National Convention. He was also asked about sanctions imposed on Israeli settlements in the occupied West Bank by countries, including the UK.
3: I'll be speaking to Israel, I'll be speaking to them, and I'll find out what's their thinking. I understand, I understand exactly what's going on, but I want to find out why all of a sudden has that happened.
0: In football, Arsenal continued their perfect start to the new season as they began the Champions League with a 1-0 win at Napoli. Liverpool, meanwhile, had to come from behind to beat Atletico Madrid 2-1. And England's cricketers have the advantage at the end of the first day of the third test against Pakistan. The hosts bowled their opponents out for 133 before reaching the close of play on 156 for 4, giving them a lead of 23 runs at Edgbaston. Josh Tung took 4 of the wickets for England.
4: Yeah, really pleased with the day. Obviously, coming here this morning, winning the toss, bowling on a decent looking pitch, and to bowl them out cheaply, I thought we all bowled really well.
0: There's more news on our website, forcesnews.com. That's the latest. I'm Simon Hunter.
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It's Jenny with Dua Lipa and Handlebars on BFBS, and Rihanna with Don't Stop the Music. We start with all the ladies then in this hour. It's BFBS and Nikki Smith. Now, on back to the guys, who have been working very hard recently. They have been back on tour, and, you know, they're getting on a bit now. I bet they're worn out. They're putting their feet up nicely.

mean, we've gone from Rihanna to Five. I mean, that's good, isn't it? We have an eclectic mix here on BFBS, and we're here for it. DOD on the way next with So Much In Love. Now, if you love that we actually do have a variety of music, then do let us know with our BFBS survey, bfbs.com/survey. Now, we have streamlined this survey, so if you've done it before and thought, God, that took me ages, then we have streamlined it to make it a little bit easier and quicker for you. So do let us know. Shopping vouchers up for grabs just by returning that survey up to back to us. And yes, you could be in with that prize. So don't delay. Got to be in it to win it. This is DOD then. So Much In Love on BFBS.

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4: We want to know what you really think of BFBS. Whether you're serving, a military partner, or an MOD civil servant, your voice matters. It takes less than 10 minutes to fill in our survey, and you'll be entered into a draw to win some shopping vouchers. Easy win, right?
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6: 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Thank you, BFBS.
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did you watch Bake Off then? We've got a new person who is judging, and I reckon the ratings might go up a bit, don't you, with Nigella Lawson? And Paul Hollywood, obviously, he's an old-timer. We've got Noel Fielding and Alison Hammond still being the hosts as well, with 12 amateur bakers. I haven't caught up with it yet. I need to have a look, because I also am intrigued at how Nigella got on. It's on Channel 4 if you also want to go and have a look, a sneaky peek at how she comes across.

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1: Webmash. Hey, how's it going? My name is Jacob Dyer, and this is Webmash, where we take a look at some of the weird, wacky, and wonderful stories that have been trending online. First up, what pops in your head when you hear of somebody trying to import something illegally? Well, I bet it's not reptiles. Yep, you heard me right. Someone has been caught trying to smuggle 116 lizards into a country. And where were the lizards? They were just in said person's coat pocket. Each pocket contained 3 to 5 mini lizards. That's a sentence I never thought I'd say. Next up on this week's Webmash, we're continuing with the animal theme. Kind of. Supposed sightings of the Loch Ness Monster has shattered last year's record with a total of 9 in-person sightings and a further 11 on webcam. But does the Loch Ness Monster really exist? I'm not convinced. Next up on Webmash, there is a 23-year-old paranormal investigator that is going viral. He not only thinks he can track down ghosts by seeing them, he also thinks he can smell ghosts. I wonder what a ghost smells like. Yep, on that note, that is your lot on Webmash for this week. To stay up to date with all of our latest Forces news and content, be sure to check out our socials. Catch you next time.
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And Tuesday's episode, talking about the Royal Regiment of Scotland awarded freedom of Inverclyde. Sounds amazing. And an emotional homecoming.

One Republic, it is Kids on BFBS, the Forces Station. Now, I saw this on the news yesterday, actually, and it's all about Monty Don stepping down from Gardener's World at the end of the current series after more than 20 years fronting the BBC show. He's 71 years old now, and I think he's ready to kind of like take life at a little bit of a slower pace. And apparently, the fans are devastated. Now, you think I might be a bit old talking about gardening. I have to say, the older you get, the more that you want to look after your garden. It just, I don't know. Like, I probably looked at my dad going, what are you doing spending all your time looking at those flowers and sorting them out? But honestly, it's so relaxing. It's actually quite hard work, quite physical. Anyway, it's a bit of a sad news day in the gardening world. Right, let's move on then. The Charlatans and The Only One I Know on BFBS.

Sabrina Carpenter, she is a busy woman, and that is the title, of course. Now, listen, weekend nearly upon us. If you'd like to join in with the goal predictor, we need your total scores and the goals then for these games, Liverpool against Fulham, Ross County versus Hibs. 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

0: Passengers impacted by Tuesday's air traffic control outage have been warned they're unlikely to be entitled to compensation. The Civil Aviation Authority says people shouldn't expect redress for delays or cancellations that were directly caused by the incident. It's currently investigating what happened. Morgan Feely's currently stranded with her friend in Cyprus after their flight to Glasgow was cancelled.
1: I'm supposed to go back to university and I can't do that. A lot of my shifts have had to be cancelled. It's my 21st birthday tomorrow and I'm now spending it here instead of with my family and friends. So it's just been a bit ridiculous, to be honest.
0: A dozen people linked to Durham's reform-led council have described what they call chaos within the administration. A Sky News Investigations heard allegations of infighting and toxic leadership in the party's flagship Northern local authority. Reform won two-thirds of seats at last year's elections. Former councillor Kate Rowland called those at the top narcissistic.
2: It's very much a case of our way or the highway, and if you're not doing what we say, you're out, or they'll make it so difficult that people have to leave. It's horrendous, it's awful, and it's having a massive impact on residents.
0: Reform UK calls the findings misleading and malicious. Israel has given Britain 30 days to close its East Jerusalem consulate in response to sanctions on goods from settlements. Andy Burnham has defended his government's ban on trade with illegal Israeli settlements in the West Bank, saying Britain must stand for something. But former Labour MP Dame Louise Ellman says restrictions aren't the answer, adding they could hinder the chances of a new Israeli government.
3: At the moment, at a very, very delicate stage in Israel's election campaign, and if the statement made yesterday does have any impact in Israel, it could well be to bolster the Netanyahu government.
0: Arsenal continued their perfect start to the new season as they began the Champions League with a 1-0 win at Napoli. Captain Martin Odegaard got the only goal for last season's runners-up in Italy. Liverpool produced a comeback to start their Champions League campaign with a 2-1 victory over Atletico Madrid. Dominic Szoboszlai and Alexis McAllister scored for the hosts at Anfield. Boss Antonio Raiola says his team deserved the win.
4: Second half, I think we were the best team. I think the players have shown big character, and also the crowd has helped us massively in the second half. No? In this kind of nights, you are there doing your job, but you also can enjoy it.
0: England's cricketers have the advantage at the end of the first day of the third test against Pakistan. The hosts bowled their opponents out for just 133 before reaching the close of play on 156 for 4, giving them a lead of 23 runs at Edgbaston. Joe Root's side are looking to complete a series whitewash after winning the opening two tests at Headingley and at Lord's. You can find more news at sport on our website at forcesnews.com. That's the latest. I'm Simon Hunter.